Now be quiet.

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0: We welcome you tonight to the prayer section. We are going to be praying a lot tonight. Maybe today happens to be your first time. I want to say Akwaba. This is FTPP Freedom Time Praying Partners. From every Saturday to Wednesday, 12 midnight, we come your way and lead you to prayer. One of the greatest things you can never joke with in your life, especially in this era, in this bad time, is prayer. Adiabako went to me for India Gropa, where we hear Brimua, who did Diagra, a groovy dim, a young Bible. If it is memory, there be a copy Mukwada, and I do 12 will be a bear for the so TV, so me and Noma Babon Pire. To a Fidia Badan, my more Quaba, and you be here, so join here. Nampai Bodia, a Yadia, the Kadibia say woo trim, Nakotus and Pai because I mean trim, a young You want to pray the next prayer topic? We are asking God for forgiveness. We say, Lord my God, forgive me of all my sins. It is only our sin that can destroy our prayer. So we say, Lord, forgive me of my sins and let my prayer come before you as even sacrifice. Lift your voice and pray for forgiveness. For the next prayer topic, sometimes when you get ready to pray like this and you don't have divine strength in prayer, yes, but whenever you pray and the Lord gives you divine power, supernatural anointing, it is the power that enables you to be able to stand and fight the enemy and fight the devil. So this is our next prayer. We say, oh Lord my God, give me divine strength. So this is your prayer. Oh Lord my God, give me divine anointing, give me supernatural grace, an anointing that when I lift up my voice in prayer, wherever that I've been tied, your power will loose me. Mami tumi ni ngosra odumnia wodea bibiema no bompa baby achichire mabo biara utumi no ho de besane me e wo yesu de me. That is your next prayer. Lift your voice, priest, and pray for the strength and the anointing of the Lord on your life. Come on, somebody, lift your voice, lift your voice, lift your voice, lift your voice, lift your voice, lift your voice, lift your voice. Come on now, come on now, come on now, somebody, lift your voice. Pray for the strength of God, the anointing of the Lord. Rako Sata, Lepa, Rosete, Ia Rosata, Retekose, Rakaria, the anointing and the power of the Lord, the strength of the Lord, the strength that when the Lord renews on you, you will be able to destroy the works of the enemy. Come on now, for the winner of fire, my winning.
1: Psalm 6
0: and the verse number 1, 2. Psalm 6 verse number 1 and 2. My God.

0: 2. 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Verse 2. Have mercy on me, oh Lord, for I am weak. Oh Lord, heal me, for my bones are troubled.
1: The verse number 3.
0: Verse 3
1: is also,
0: my soul also is greatly troubled. But you, oh Lord, how long?
1: Thank you, Mammy.
2: The time David in Yom, it's Asia, Bako Akono, Erade, and for a buffo and come in him, and for a buffo seer and some anchemason, Mienu, Erade, who may mobo, if we say, me a mobo, Erade, Sammy Adia, na me nompe abo hubua, me ansa, na me kra also abo hubua, na wo arade enkosi da bahi.
1: My soul is also so bad, but thou, O Lord, how long? This is going to be our first prayer topic. Michael, let me remind you that we are live on Adom TV. We are live on Adom TV and we are also live on Adom FM. 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And we are live on Praise TV. And we are also live on Ago TV. We are also live on Sony TV. And we are also live on GH1 TV. And we are also live on Home Base TV. Yes, Home Base TV is a new TV station added to FTPP, Adom FM 2. And we are also live on Light TV and also Joy Prime TV. And we are also live on Angel TV. My God. The TV when you catch you be on Fantor, and you have a bomb, you will really be praying very, very massive. Because, dear, who here? Dear, me here. I am Paibo. And you can see the Agro Cry. 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Also, we are praying this first prayer that is very, very intensive. Oh Lord, my God, never rebuke me with your anger. And for Bufu, when you say many of us, sometimes because of the pain that we go through, it was an undivided kind. But see, Erade, and Mammy won't hear him and a man Cassentia, and Mammy won't hear him, and Mammy Quamuchil. Sometimes the problem that comes on our life can let you vex. The problem that comes upon your life can let you even talk bad about God. But how near man be a buyer so to me a cassette, Yame? 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This is the God we serve. This is your prayer. Oh Lord my God, have mercy on me and never rebuke me with your anger. 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
1: Praying time with your prayer leader, Pastor Bernard Owusu-Ansa. Praying time with your prayer leader, Pastor Bernard Owusu-Ansa.
0: My God, also give ears to my words. Oh Lord, consider my meditation. Give ears to my words. Oh Lord, consider my meditation. Can you hear me? This is going to be our next prayer. Sometimes you see, I know your bonnet for Nakuma Swadia Kessia Passe, Umpai Bokrin to me, Junior Mianim. Academia will bomb praying and Ankwa, Wadaji and Ayakwa. Your time of praying, we always want it to become wasted. They always wanted to become wasted. And to give it to see a rade, Yasuma Mensem. Also for praise. Or say Yasuma Mensem. Yasun Emma Mensem. A radie, ye asun Emma Mensem. Yasun Emma Mensem. Ah, and Sema Yeka, yes, so this is your next prayer. Oh Lord, my God, oh Lord, my God, oh Lord, my God, hear my meditation. Nevadi Minyanko Pen, Yasuma Mensem, Yasu Emma Mensem, Yasuma Mensem, oh Yasuma Mensem, oh Lord, my God, give ears to my words and my meditation. Oh Lord, my God, give ears to my words and my meditation. Adie Beye Yapanes. They say what bought empire said that me mammy be who be a makers what the hospital suffer now. Pi Bunyan said that Jimmy Maminqua. What bomb pie with Miss Regina de Ma Bompire Pa, Obo Yapenia Fraca Choso Mame, woo, and ye, yes, I quiet to say, a radia and yet a son, Ama won't sell. Yes, empire no de Wabo, Nenso, one yet. Ason ama wonsem. Eti empire buni. We say, oh Lord my God, give ears to my words and my meditation. Declare, oh Lord my God,
2: oh Lord my God,
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0: Preya reke rago sore mariasa. Isale reke kumbara. Give ears to my words and my meditations. Oh Lord my God, give ears to my words and my meditation. I want to be your cooper when you are summoning some men in fire. You are not a bonfire, you are not a bonfire. Every word that is coming out of your mouth, the Lord should hear you and answer you. You are not a bonfire, lift your voice and pray. You shall be a summoning some men in Christ. Oh, so look at that.

Fire, fire, fire, fire, fire, fire, fire, fire, fire, fire, fire, fire, fire, fire, fire, fire, fire, fire, fire, fire, fire, fire, fire, fire, fire, fire, fire, fire, fire, fire, fire, fire, fire, fire, fire, fire, fire, fire, fire, fire, fire, fire, fire, fire, fire, fire, fire, fire, fire, fire, fire, fire, fire, fire, fire, fire, fire, fire, fire, fire, fire, fire, fire, fire, fire, fire, fire, fire, fire, fire, fire, fire, fire, fire, fire, fire, fire, fire, fire, fire, fire, fire, fire, fire, fire, fire, fire, fire, fire, fire, fire, fire, fire, fire, fire, fire, fire, fire, fire, fire, fire, fire, fire, fire, fire, fire, fire, fire, fire, fire, fire, fire, fire, fire, fire, fire, fire, fire, fire, fire, fire, fire, fire, fire, fire, fire

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0: May your prayer never be wasted.
1: Amen.
0: May the Lord give ears to your words.
1: Amen.
0: And your meditation in the name of Jesus Christ.
1: Amen.
0: The most painful thing is, Lord, I say, I pray that your prayer tonight will never be wasted.
1: Amen.
0: I said it will never be wasted.
1: Amen.
0: In the mighty name of Jesus Christ of Nazareth.
1: Amen.
0: We are going for the next prayer topic. We are live on Facebook. Can I please get every one of you, please, to share the link for me? Many of you, if we don't share it, a lot of people doesn't get the chance to pray. Can I please ask you to go to Facebook? The name is Original FTPP. Let somebody get a chance to pray through you. Come on now. The name is Original FTPP. The Lord has done it. Or FTPP, the Lord has done it. FTPP, the Lord has done it. Or Original FTPP, the Lord has done it. And I said, Prophet Bernard, Usu answer. Prophet Bernard, Usu answer. We are also live on YouTube. The name on YouTube is The Lord Has Done It.

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Akwana pier jina bonteng. 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
1: Run, catch fire.
0: Run, catch fire.
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1: For the last time, communications

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give water.

fire, fire, fire, fire, fire, fire, fire, fire, fire, fire, fire, fire, fire, fire, fire, fire, fire, fire, fire, fire, fire, fire, fire, fire, fire, fire, fire, fire, fire, fire, fire, fire, fire, fire, fire, fire, fire, fire, fire, fire, fire, fire, fire, fire, fire, fire, fire, fire, fire, fire, fire, fire, fire, fire, fire, fire, fire, fire, fire, fire, fire, fire, fire, fire, fire, fire, fire, fire, fire, fire, fire, fire, fire, fire, fire, fire, fire, fire, fire, fire, fire, fire, fire, fire, fire, fire, fire, fire, fire, fire, fire, fire, fire, fire, fire, fire, fire, fire, fire, fire, fire, fire, fire, fire, fire, fire, fire, fire, fire, fire, fire, fire, fire, fire, fire, fire, fire, fire, fire, fire, fire, fire, fire, fire, fire, fire,

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0: 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Come on now, share the link for me. I feel this is our next prayer topic. Every demon sent to delay my life, I bury you now. 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Yasuma send me. 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I bury you right now. Every demon sent to delay my life, I bury you now. Declare this loud and clear. Every demon sent to delay my life. 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Declare this loud and clear.
1: Every demon
0: sent to delay my life. 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
1: I bury you now.
0: Every demon
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Asayana, Rebala Bada, Yasayana Bada, Rebala Bada, Randayana, Sandala Bada, Yasayana Bada, Yasayana Bada, Yasayana Bada, Yasayana Bada, Yasayana Bada, Yasayana Bada, Yasayana Bada, Yasayana Bada, Yasayana Bada, Yasayana Bada, Yasayana Bada, Yasayana Bada, Yasayana Bada, Yasayana Bada, Yasayana Bada, Yasayana Bada, Yasayana Bada,

Every demon sent to delay my life by the fire and the thunder of Holy Ghost. I bury you now. I bury you now. I bury you now. I bury you now. I bury you now. I bury you now.

My God, my God, my God, my God, my God, my God, my God, my God, my God, my God, my God, my God, my God, my God, my God, my God, my God, my God, my God, my God, my God, my God, my God, my God, my God, my God, my God, my God, my God, my God, my God, my God, my God, my God, my God, my God, my God, my God, my God, my God, my God, my God, my God, my God, my God, my God, my God, my God, my God, my God, my God, my God, my God, my God, my God, my God, my God, my God, my God, my God, my God, my God, my God, my God, my God, my God, my God, my God, my God, my God, my God, my God, my God, my God, my God, my God, my God, my God, my God, my God, my God, my God, my God, my God, my God, my God, my God, my God, my God, my God, my God, my God, my God, my God, my God, my God, my God, my God, my God, my God, my God, my God, my God, my God, my God, my God, my God, my God, my God, my God, my God, my God, my God, my God, my God, my God, my God, my God, my God, my God, my God, my God, my God, my God, my God, my God,

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0: 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We command those bullets to disappear by fire.
1: Amen.
0: We

If you are live on Facebook, can you please share the link for me? We are almost there. Come on now. Come on now. Share the link. Come on. 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

I'm going to go to the hospital.

Zero one, zero one, zero one, zero one, zero one, zero one, zero one, zero one, zero one, zero one, zero one, zero one, zero one, zero one, zero one, zero one, zero one, zero one, zero one, zero one, zero one, zero one, zero one, zero one, zero one, zero one, zero one, zero one, zero one, zero one, zero one, zero one, zero one, zero one, zero one, zero one, zero one, zero one, zero one, zero one, zero one, zero one, zero one, zero one, zero one, zero one, zero one, zero one, zero one, zero one, zero one, zero one, zero one, zero one, zero one, zero one, zero one, zero one, zero one, zero one, zero one, zero one, zero one, zero one, zero one, zero one, zero one, zero one, zero one, zero one, zero one, zero one, zero one, zero one, zero one, zero one, zero one, zero one, zero one, zero one, zero one, zero one, zero one, zero one, zero one, zero one, zero one, zero one, zero one, zero one, zero one, zero one, zero one, zero one, z

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1: I declare by the fire and the tender of Holy Ghost, your breakthrough doors shall never be closed.
0: Yes, Lord.
1: I said your breakthrough doors shall never be closed.
0: Amen.
1: Every power that has been assigned to close your doors of breakthrough,
0: Jesus,
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0: my God,
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Me bomb me sebom pa. 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My God, catch fire. Declare this loud and clear. 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Can I please get every one of you on Facebook, please? Share it one more time. I declare. 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

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But on my fear, but yet it's 3 days in it. Mudia Kojija radio, sini TV, sini a debasto monte she. And I adane ayem shishie. Because a radica such am say, a dear me, can you be a sipe wumufi? A man on a muhu and any pan wo wuda baby. But muyam shishimu se we susana beye. The name the Lady Kenny will be the catch of some money and pie boon on my joining. Rather, some men catch them, say BBN who be see. Someone come a command to me. A dear chain, a crown baby fee. Yes, Uber Huacolano, someone come a command to me. Your bomb, rather they catch them, Cicia. Your bomb, Paya. The Lord said to me that that child is going to be back home right now. There is somebody you are praying with us. Specifically, you are in America. The Lord is saying to me that where you work, for no reason. For no reason, and crophobia to many a certain people have started hating you for no reason, and the Lord is saying to me that it is making you uncomfortable, so you are even planning to leave that job and look for another one. Hear what the Lord is saying. Don't leave, because there is a promotion coming your way, and those three people, the Lord is saying to me that all of them are going to be fired. Nyame ko ko bi mount mi nja ye dwuma no ye wade kani san nipa mi san o meji wo menu mo ta ta o den de pese wu jai no nyame kani promotion bi ba. There is a promotion coming, and the Lord say you should not stop. Yes, and these people are going to leave the job. Say yes, the Lord, so don't be worried. I mean, who may be you a footballer, or your football abobo, but your career is becoming something else. As a name in our say, say what if your team could win be more. And I will be too for such a compared you may be here. Who's who to Musa born, who nimbo? Or my mom was starting in a beer to two crime, maybe crew call many near day. If you cry nipper mu, a mummy, or my mom was starting a mummy, no crab or blaster, you be uncle ye. Nadina make any quacuma 2 years. Then my one pipe will meet him because I feel a radi bema won't swim my epi. Oh, Mr. won't swim my epi. Thou sayest the Lord, so don't give.

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In the name of Jesus Christ of Nazareth, every attack on your finances, attack on your health, attack on your family, attack

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0: 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Somebody shout amen five times. 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

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My name is Pastor Bernard Usu Ansa. This is Freedom Time Praying Partners. I want us to listen to some few testimonies. But my main child, be said, oh, bomb pie, they be a metach row. Now, Wakasa, Utimi, who say, and I'm a bomb pie, yes, silly. A wow, pa, I'm telling you. Whenever you pray an intensive prayer, you need to learn how to seal it. Oh, boss, for the air. Me mouth, 2-3 numbers be. Not numbers, number de mano. For the be me music be a thing. Do be a beer. Who say, rather me bomb, me pie, boy, so for the air. Lord, I seal my prayer with this seal. One CD cry for you, 20 CD, 50 CD, 10 CD, any amount, just do it. Say, Lord, I seal my prayer. I'm telling you, Adia ya tie pa e boye, and I'm a chrobino, tia ne bebo. Che numbers me say na ye. Who did the combo numbers no go? Say, who should TV cry any good TV in the sun? To beat me a fa. Jay, a 0595. And what about 5767? That was only about 57. Yeah, 5767 5705 0595. Now about 5767. Not was sane about 5-7. 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Mwabo 5767.

0: 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Patro je number we so kan ho. Eno so so ye 0244 115 618 0244 115 618 0244 115 618 0244 115 618. Ebi a wodi ano so ye Vodafone Cash je number we and also so a 0506 no about 3 5 no about 8 2 9 2. Edina bebani Bernard Usu answer. Bernard Usu answer. Uhu Bernard Usu answer bit me ascend. A 0506 3 5 0506 0506 no about 3 5 8 2 9 2. Bernardo Swanson Beba and a 0244 115 618 and also Bernardo Swanson Beba.
1: Yes, way.
0: And I feel first number number them on 0595 and also Freedom and Beba. Okay, you can see testimony Kakra.

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0: 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We joining freedom. 2020 next Sunday. Introducing freedom to. I'm a vampire. I'm a catcher. I'm a horse. I'm a prayer. I'm a demon. I'm a journey. By the age of 25, I was a warrior. At the age of 25, I was a warrior. Journey prayers. Nibia. The bar for me, Bobby. Bible me, join me. Yeah, 25. That was this year. 25 this year, 2023. This year now, so September na mehuwe na dadi mikuhu. Eh, mini nyankupu.
1: 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And was Syria, Unya 25 years, sir. A Radiman and worry. And we last year, seven will come. Now on so. 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And November last year, so. Yamia and Adoma worry, and then a Radiaman and insane. I'm waiting me so I will. With him come around, Yamish shall be brave with him quiet.
0: Freedom, the Lord has promised. Pastor Bernard, Yankopon. 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Pa and Poo and Mesho, a son was said something Yamin Namo so agenty. Papa Yamin Shawate, Yamin Yamin Shaw, Bernard Yamin Shaw, Papa, Meda was it, Meda was it, as I say Yamin Namo so, a moment so, and a masra, the American say freedom, the Lord has done it.
1: Baba unsa endurance obi su di adanse se ya na ono so so opeba for 8 years wa ware na se se bi previous year dia wo twa wo mpoa pen na obe join in pipe obi eti se na nyame ye wadom na wutimi nyinsen na wo fa ho fa ba se ya na ni gye ni I'm telling you congratulations mira nyame nshira won so
0: freedom the Lord has done it. Ye, Papa Yamin Shaw. I didn't am or so I am a media broom, my gentleman, say, so Papa, let me pay a summon Kwakami Kunu, UK. About 3 months ago, yeah, and I'm a try before I never join the prayer way, no, on June. Now, my trial will be 4 times. I'm on my refuse to me.
1: Hey.
0: It's around 7th June, and I'm joining a prayer way. Now, then I'm joining a thing's a name, Ukwada. It's a bonfire, na jona, na ukazi yesu seed of 30 Ghana cedis. And I'm ye be, me did you dear touch when I'm ye be, and I will your bonfire way now. You pass it. Who said, and go a marvin and maybe almost I come of this papa. I dear chair, bobber 1 o'clock, and I mean, a message a free TLS for host and Miss Sakame, papa. Me who dream me and Custer Emma, papa, I say, I want my dear way to see a dear. A yamiwa, papa.
1: Wow.
0: Before to come, you can't share testimony, but before you rise, I don't know it. In person, I share testimony with you. Papa, dear, I'm in Namoso, a yamma, a bro.
2: my dream in so four times Vista refused.
1: Four times.
2: The fifth time I'm joining the altar, then me pray me prayer when you never two water you so. Then I mean be a quiet man and I mean make me kuno. Na me kuno mean to me worry I me kuno to baby.
1: I'm not so baby.
2: Right.
1: Imagine this.

0: the Yamin to Minyini Hall. Was a vote to your car. Was in the Kuwa Bruchili or no person Kokano. Now, what twice four times? Next as awful, Wako MZ one, Yamano. Wasan could be him two, Yamano Visa. Wako be him three, Yamano Visa. I could be him four, Yamano Visa. And also, there be major new freedom. But so, who you're joining, you know, they can see a month for DSA. 30 CD. Hey, more, I can see a month for the Anwama Boys, Amo Kazatro, Uniskejai, Uniskejai, Kamujai, Jai, Uwejai, no. Aya, yo. But see, you can see a month for the Ami Boy. I did see your boy, we have one. And a T, or TLS near him for. I want to say DHL. And I'm emailing or testing and saying, Saka and Vincent Tomeje. And then Saka. And each software in Egypt, we are running Fabi Mobia. Oh, missing Yami Fabi Mobia. Fadi, they come and also then Israel Yamin.
1: Freedom.
0: The Lord
1: has done it. Freedom.
0: The Lord has done it.
1: Papa, yami show ati.
0: Amen.
1: Papa,
0: amen.
1: Yami show ni wasifu ni nala.
0: Amen.
1: Yami show.
0: Amen.
1: Yami kase. Kase fi agona shwedi.
0: Mhm.
1: Nse mi ina ni se.
0: Mhm.
1: For the past 20 years ago.
0: Mhm.
1: 20 years ago, uku wawami. At that time now, wawami. Mm-hmm. I am engagement.
0: Mm-hmm.
1: Iti, the woman my catch and say, offer kawa, second one for coming.
0: Mm-hmm.
1: You can't cast a look for kawa, second one for coming, offer blessing. Kasami.
0: Mm-hmm.
1: A yina ring, you know, for tabang, na me de man, so uncle yen ye for brimming. A engagement,
0: uncle
1: yen ye for brimming.
0: Why are
1: you?
0: Ring an island.
1: What am I ringing for Brem? What am I a quarter? What the second one? The account.
0: Ah,
1: what the other?
0: The Lord has done it. Wow, this is lovely. Just a bemana in Wayano Huadia, but on your wedding, on your blessing. What can be a bemani muano? I feel no ring and a problem about home to Beman and Coyo de Coya ring and Ira. Oh no, say, Blantia, Cotoma de Blemmy. Or the new ramp, I won't Beman Cotor ringing about what the blessing one of crack and home on my ear. Ah, I rather may say, may the Lord double your miracle.
2: Amen.
1: Freedom.
0: The Lord has done it.
1: Reverend.
0: Okay, your time no aso. This is the altar of freedom where the enemies is always defeated. Yameye Adomwa a year Thursday we yen na yebe shiemu La Paz Risk Course Park and so anopa. Anopa 8 o'clock a year druha anopa ibrebi uba na wu nye bi afanebra. Oh, Adam Phobia, one also so called How Be More Fanebra. Not yen, I am Mompire. You would GDA Kesiwa Rishimu say, Titinian Copono on Sesign, Obey Amanaya Kono. But let me do this. Ebi ana uwo testimony. Was a Pastor Bernard, me soon Yamia, ye be a mammy, you made then a media mammo. Janamba Yamedema, we never call WhatsApp. Oko WhatsApp wa, we see freedom. The Lord has done it. 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You need one kasa ko WhatsApp. Let's send the bra. 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

0: bastards.
1: Weakness in prayer has made kings become beggars, and beggars are riding on horses. According to scripture, 1 Peter chapter 4 verse 7 says, the end of the world is coming soon. Therefore, be earnest and disciplined in prayer. For this reason, Freedom Time Praying Partner, FTPP, is inviting all to join this power-packed prayer program every Sunday, Monday, Tuesday, and Wednesday midnight, 12 p.m. on this power-packed program is being led by Reverend Bernard Owusu Ansah.
2: Everything in you that attract evil people,
3: Jesus,
2: by the blood of Jesus Christ of
3: Nazareth,
2: we kill it by fire.
3: Amen.
1: Don't forget that the fervent prayer of a righteous man availeth much. Therefore, be part of this program. For any information, call 0244-115-618. Freedom,
0: the Lord has done it.
1: FTPP.
0: Yeah.

Niger, happening live in the nation's capital, Accra, and the evergreen garden city, Kumasi, Accra, UPSA to be precise, on the 9th of August, 2026, 4 p.m. sharp. Rate going out for 100.

Empress Gifty, Joyce Blessing, Uncle Atto, Celestine Donko, Akese Brimpon, Beku Jesse, Yeshiki Akrariya, Yetiaba Kumasi, Osei Chrome, Wire Radiana, on the 16th of August, 2026, 4 p.m. sharp, at the Church of Pentecost, Bantama, single, 50 Ghana cedis, double, 80 Ghana cedis. 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

Jesus. Lift your voice because he reigns. Hallelujah. Forever all my days. Hallelujah. The Bible says that at the name of Jesus, every knee shall bow and every tongue shall confess that Jesus is Lord, not a Lord, but that Jesus is Lord to the glory of God. It says that the name of Jesus has been exalted above every name. So whatever you're worried about, if it's got a name, they didn't hear me. Whatever you're worried about, if it's got a name, I know a name that's above that name. What's that name, church? What's that name, church? What's that name?

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1: 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Coming up this morning, another fuel price hike looms as oil marketing companies tell consumers to brace for higher costs.
2: Oil marketing companies pass on cost. It is our duty to do that. If their traders are increasing their prices, they would also do the same. And the OMCs cannot bear the cost always.
1: In business,
3: the chamber of petroleum consumers warning fuel prices could hit 20 cedis a litre this weekend due to happenings on the global market.
1: Also, Foreign Affairs Minister confirms state interventions are being initiated to assert the rights of the Member of Parliament for Asante Akim North, who was detained at the Schiphol Airport in Amsterdam. And also, health experts are warning against unprotected oral sex as cases of HPV-related throat cancers continue to rise. These and more with me, Mamie Sinyamita Thompson. Do stay for details.

0: morning, the Chamber of Oil Marketing Companies is warning that fuel prices are likely to rise again in the next pricing window, which is in the first week of August. Petrol is already selling at 14 cedis, 68 pesos per litre, while diesel is at 17 cedis, 71 pesos per litre. The latest rise have also triggered threats by transport operators to raise fares by 30%. COMAC CEO Dr. Riverson Opon said on Newsnight that consumers should expect another hike.
1: We should expect price go up. At the chamber, what we expected the BDCs to do was to give us the same price at the selling window previously, so that we can price same at this window. And since this is changing, the changes you're going to see will be in relation to what MP had already given, right, in the price floor.
0: Well, Dr. Opon said oil marketing companies cannot absorb the high cost of crude and are left with no choice but to pass it on to consumers.
1: This also translates into what I've been always saying to you guys, that we pass on cost. Oil marketing companies pass on cost.
2: Okay.
1: It is our duty to do that. So if you look at what is happening now, the BDCs are increasing their prices, and I've witnessed BDCs increasing prices overnight. Some even doing, two or three times in a day. I wouldn't blame them. If their traders are increasing their prices, they would also do same. And the OMCs cannot bear the cost always.
0: Away from that, the deplorable state of the access roads to Ashanti Pueta in the whole West District of the Volta region is crippling livelihoods and undermining access to health care. Deep potholes and badly deteriorated sections have made it difficult to navigate. Fred Kwame Asari reports.
3: Commuters often have to alight from their vehicles, carry their loads on their head, and walk through some parts of the stretch. Situation has severely affected the livelihoods of residents who depend on selling their farm produce to support their families. The community's access to healthcare is effectively at a standstill. Maternal health is most impacted, as pregnant women are forced to travel outside the community for comprehensive anti- and postnatal care. The bad state of the road has affected education in the community, as some teachers have refused to honor transfers to the community basic school.
4: Our President Mahama and our road minister, our own brother, Governor Kwame Agboja, we are pleading with him to come and see our road. The long and short of our story is that we want our road to be fixed, because we are also Ghanaians here, period.
3: The residents hope that the Ashanti Pueta Kweve roads will be fixed to safeguard their livelihoods, promote education, healthcare, and security, among others. Fred Kwame Asari, join us.
0: Now to the Ashanti region, a forest guard is in critical condition after being shot during a confrontation with suspected illegal loggers at a newly established forest plantation at Abeswa in the Ahafuano Southwest District. Now, Joseph Obin's report read to you.
5: The suspects allegedly stormed the plantation in an attempt to fell trees illegally, but were confronted by forest guards assigned to protect the area. The confrontation turned violent after the suspects reportedly opened fire, leaving one of the forest guards with gunshot wounds. The Odikro of Bosomproso, Nanaya Ojemfi, explains the trees were nearing maturity, but illegal loggers have over the past year continued to harvest them unlawfully. The illegal loggers are becoming a major threat to our community. What is worrying is that they are heavily armed and continue to threaten the lives of those protecting the plantation. The traditional leader is appealing to the government to deploy security personnel to protect the forest. If the government doesn't deploy military personnel to protect the forest, the Tree for Life initiative will achieve little. Meanwhile, police have commenced investigations into the shooting incident.
0: Foreign Affairs Minister Samuel Kujeto-Ablakwa says government has begun diplomatic efforts to protect the rights of Asantia Chim North MP Ohene Kwame Frimpong, who is being detained at Amsterdam Schiphol Airport over alleged fraud and money laundering. Mr. Ablakwa says he has met with the MP at The Hague and has received assurances from Dutch authorities that his rights under international law will be protected.
2: The Dutch Minister for Justice and Security assured that the Dutch government commits to due process and will ensure that the rights of the Honourable Member of Parliament are protected. We wish the MP the very best as he battles this extradition order.
0: Now, the Archbishop of Canterbury, the Most Reverend Sarah Mullally, says one of the key highlights of her visit to Ghana is the groundbreaking ceremony for the construction of a new pilgrim hostel. Speaking during a courtesy call on President Mahama, together with a high-profile delegation of Anglican bishops from Ghana, she said the project, known as the Church of Ghana's Heritage Anglican Culture Village and Resource Initiative, is intended to preserve the story of the transatlantic slave trade while promoting spiritual healing and cultural reconnection.
2: The Dutch Minister for Justice.
6: And that site will be a mixed accommodation. It will be a cultural heritage site, and it will tell the story of the transatlantic slave trade. And so it was a joy to be there. But also, as part of my journey here, is I have had the opportunity to meet churches. I will also travel to visit a school of education for nurses and for midwives, which enables me also to celebrate my background.
0: Well, President John Mahama described Archbishop Mullally's appointment as a historic, noting that she's the first woman to lead the Church of England as Archbishop of Canterbury in the office nearly 1,400-year history.
7: This is an important milestone for the Church and a powerful affirmation of the contribution women continue to make to spiritual, professional and public leadership. Ghana has enjoyed a long historic relationship with the Anglican Church. In school, we all as children learnt in our history studies the activities of the early Anglican missionaries in Cape Coast, the school they established there in Cape Coast, and the selection of Philip Kweku to be sent to England in the mid-1700s to study and come back and bring education to Ghana.
0: And just before we head out, health professionals are warning that oral sex could be contributing to the increasing cases of HPV-related throat cancers. A medical officer at the Kolebu Teaching Hospital, Dr. Ya Owusua Ofedako, says while abstinence remains the most surest way to prevent sexually transmitted infections, people who choose to engage in oral sex must take steps to protect themselves.
8: You can use barrier protection. You can get a condom and wrap it up, and then you do oral on penis. But some people who complain that it's like a toffee. When you're eating a toffee on a wrapper, it doesn't taste good.
9: Wow.
8: But that's one of the ways you can protect yourself. There's another thing that you can get. I think the dentist should have it. Pharmacy should have this. It's called a dental dam. So this is a protection that you put in your mouth, and it protects you as you're given oral sex.
0: And that's all we have for you this morning on Joy 99.7 FM. Up next is Business on the Super Morning Show.
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0: it gets to this point, you just have to smile, because I don't know why you're squeezing your face. I don't know why you're alive and you're not saying thank you to God. I don't know why you can't simply say, I thank God for what I am today. Listen, it's a beautiful Tuesday and the week has already started. Like, yesterday was Monday, today is Tuesday. How is the day going? Like, yesterday, how was yesterday? How is today going to be? With all the lifestyle tips we have been sharing with you, now, are you making good use of it? If you're not making good use of it and your life is terrible or miserable, I beg, no be we. Our job is to always make sure you are feeling good here on the show. And that's why we are here, back here once again, to bring you the best right here on Daybreak. It's on Hits 1039 FM. My name is Doreen Avio.
1: My name is Kwame Dadzi.
0: Yes, and Kwame, over to you. Over to you.
1: One moment, she was driving an expensive car.
0: Hey.
1: The next moment, she was relying on complete strangers to save her life. That's how quickly life can strip away status and remind us what truly matters. Are you wondering what I'm talking about?
0: I am.
1: I'm talking about a scene from the recent flat in Accra. I'm referring to that woman who was trapped in her luxurious car as floodwaters rose around her. Within moments, she was at risk of being swept away. The people who came to her rescue were some young men from the area. And guess what? They carried her to a safer place. These are people we are likely to refer to as Kobolo guys. Or ghetto boys.
0: Ghetto boys.
1: That scene stayed with me, Doreen. And last night, as I lay in bed, it came back to mind and reminded me of a simple truth. For those of you listening who saw that video, on an ordinary day, many people might dismiss such young men and call them all sorts of names. Some might not even greet them. You know how these ghetto boys are generally perceived. Yet in that moment, status meant nothing. The expensive car meant nothing. What mattered was that one human being that needed the other. Now listen, in this world, everybody needs somebody. I need Doreen. Doreen needs me. We need DJ Fantastic. When he is not present, Mr. Hagler needs to double as a DJ. Or when Mr. Hagler and Fantastic are not around, I have to pretend to be a DJ. When the happiness is not around, things are messy. Everybody needs somebody in this world. And that is the object of this message this morning. You may be the best musician in the world, but when your car develops a fault, you will need a mechanic. You may be a brilliant doctor, but you still depend on a farmer for the food on your table. A chief executive cannot build a house without artisans. Even the teacher who educates the nation once sat in a classroom and learned from another teacher. We sometimes make that mistake of measuring people's worth by their jobs, their clothes, their bank accounts, and where they live. But life doesn't work that way. Every honest profession has value. Every person has something to contribute. In Ghana, we've all experienced those moments. Sometimes the person who helps

0: you push your car out of a ditch, directs you when you're lost, or lends you an umbrella in the rain is someone you've never met before.
1: Right.
0: This morning, I just want to tell you that everybody needs somebody. So treat everyone with respect. Speak kindly to people. Don't look down on anyone because of their current circumstance or occupation.
1: Yeah.
0: No matter how high you rise, you always need somebody, and no matter how ordinary someone may seem, they have value. And that's our motivation for this morning. Let's check the weather. We are doing a temperature of 24 degrees Celsius from morning till evening. And this morning, we're going to experience a mix of cloud and sun, a slight chance of showers, windy at times in the afternoon, a mix of cloud and sun and windy, and then in the evening, clear with cloudy periods, slight chance of thunderstorm and windy.
1: And now to our big story. An interesting one, then. This one, let's all hear from you. It says that you don't love your children when you rush them to abroad to study. Speaker of Parliament Alban Bagbin is the one who said that. Now, he has criticized the growing practice of Ghanaian parents sending their children abroad for education at an early age, arguing that it weakens their attachment to their families and to Ghana. Speaking at the launch of the National Integrity Awards scheme at the DF Annan Auditorium in Parliament yesterday, Mr. Bagbin urged parents to allow their children to complete their basic and secondary education in Ghana before considering overseas study at the postgraduate level. Addressing the audience, the speaker said parents who send their children abroad at a young age risk weakening the family bond and diminishing their sense of national identity. Now, he encouraged parents to nurture their children's values and connection to Ghana through local education before exposing them to opportunities abroad at a later stage. And I quote, bring you more on this particular one. He says, he says that many of you who rush your children abroad to study, I beg you, you don't love your children because you know you are going to lose them, he said. According to him, children who complete their basic and tertiary education in Ghana before pursuing master's or doctoral studies abroad are more likely to return home. He said, and I quote, it's when they study here and get to a stage of maturity and they want to advance and they are going to do a master's, PhD, and that kind of thing, then you have hope that they will come back, he stated. This morning, do you agree or disagree with the speaker's statement? And at what age do you think a child is matured enough to study abroad? If you could afford it, would you prefer your child to study in Ghana or abroad? These are questions we are asking.
0: Abroad, no. Which one? We have Akwentum, we have Amanone, we have Abrochiri.
1: It is all because once they are not in Ghana and they are outside Ghana, they have to sit on a flight.
0: Oh, okay.
1: Out of Ghana.
0: That is abroad.
1: That is abroad.
0: Oh, okay.
1: Even if it's Togo, it is abroad.
0: Why are you saying even if?
1: Okay.
0: Togo is international.
1: Yes.
0: Togo is Akwentum.
1: I mean, you know, yeah, abroad. But that's what the speaker said in his speech yesterday. 0548-841-039 is our WhatsApp number. And also, definitely, you can drop your comments via our social media pages at Hits1039FM. Jin, think about it. Send your opinions, your thoughts to us. And once we resume to bring in the headlines, we'll definitely read it here on the show. But I believe that we all have different opinions. We will share it here on the show. Thank you to you, Mr. Hagler, who is in charge of production, supported by Nathaniel Nee Apnes on social media, DJ Fantastic on all the music here. And thank you to you for tuning in to listen to Hits 1039 FM. My name is Doreen Avio.
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0: out there, Break It here on Hits 1039 FM. Of course, time for our headlines is brought to you by CompuGhana. And, well, we also have our big story today. The big story, you all come around, gather around. Let's all discuss it because at this point, I know some people are thinking. In fact, they have planned. And in fact, their children, they are on their way. So it says that you don't love your children when you rush them to abroad to study, and this is coming from the Speaker of Parliament, Alban Bagbin. Now, he criticized the growing practice of Ghanaian parents sending their children abroad for education at an early age, arguing that it weakens their attachment to their families and to Ghana. He was speaking at the National Integrity Awards scheme at the DF Annan Auditorium in Parliament. That was yesterday. He urged parents to allow their children to complete their basic and secondary education in Ghana before considering overseas studies at the postgraduate level. I want to just get the quotes. He said that many of you who rush your children abroad to study, I beg you, you don't love your children because you know you are going to lose them. And he went on to say that it's when they study here and get to a stage and of maturity and they want to advance and they are going to do a master's, PhD and that kind of thing, then you have the hope that they will come back. These are his words, but also let's take a listen to him. There's more to it, and then when we come back, you and I can, you know, delve more into it.
1: And many of you who rush your children abroad to study, I beg you, you don't love your children because you know you are going to lose them. It's when they study here and get to a stage of maturity and they want to advance and they're going to do master's, PhD, and that kind of thing, then you have hope that they will come back. Those you carry as babies and send there, they don't even come to your funeral. It's true. They don't know you. They don't have any attachment. They don't like your country. There's no patriotism there. They don't know what is a family. Because over there, there's nothing like that. If there's something smelly in the house, they call the law enforcement with that. Hey, there's some scent coming from this flat. They go there and the carriers will pick the body. And that's the end. And you send them to go and be there. Please. I beg you, let's change the place.
0: Well, so that was the Speaker of Parliament, Alban Bagbin, and you heard him there, said your children, if you don't love them, if you rush them to abroad, so maybe your ward finishes JHS or SHS, some of them primary, no babies, no, oh, I want my child to travel abroad. Some of you like it when your children have accents. Now, so he said you don't love them if you do that. Mr. Agla, good morning.
2: Good morning, Kwame. Good morning, Dory. How are you guys?
3: Good morning.
0: Well, let's say
2: good morning to our fans that have joined us on TikTok.
0: On TikTok. Yes, yes, yes, yes. Good morning to you all.
2: Thank you all for joining.
0: And Dory, our Facebook Live.
2: Yes, also.
0: Hits FM 1039. Good morning to all of you
2: to all of you watching us on Facebook and X and also on YouTube. Thank you for joining and good morning to you.
0: Yes.
2: Speaker of Parliament,
0: yes,
2: Kwame, Doreen, I think that if systems in Ghana are working properly, no one would want to send their children to abroad to study.
3: Yeah.
2: If we are paying teachers well.
3: Yes.
2: If all the things are working, no one would want to send their children to abroad to go and study. Also, if you take them abroad to study, all you need to do is to teach them the values and cultures of the country. That's all.
3: It depends on who they're staying with.
2: That's also another point.
3: If a parent is abroad with them,
2: right,
3: maybe the parent will try to inculcate the Ghanaian culture.
0: Exactly. Mm-hmm.
3: But if they are living with somebody else,
0: you're not so
3: sure, or by themselves, you're not so sure of how they're going to be controlled. Because already they are in an environment where, which is different from the Ghanaian environment.
2: Right. Mm-hmm.
3: They are in, let's say, an American environment, British environment. They would be immersed in their culture.
0: Yeah.
3: Even those that live with their parents there are suffering in trying to shape their life to suit the Ghanaian way.
2: Kwame, I get you, but don't you think that we need to fix our system?
3: Oh, yes.
2: So that everyone will stay.
0: Mr. Hagler, that one, yes. But the thing is that the fixing, it will take a very long time. You and I know.
2: Is it going to ever be fixed?
0: So that is another question for the gods.
2: Because see, Kwame, for example, if Madam calls you tomorrow, or let's say calls you at the end of the month and says that Brahima. Right now, school done. Government has given me a job to do. Yes. So I'm coming to pick yourself, Jason, and
3: let's all go.
2: But are you going to decline it?
0: No, it's gonna happen.
2: Which we all know is going to be possible very soon.
0: Of course.
2: Are you going to decline it?
3: Hey,
2: no, Charlie. No one wants their family or their children to suffer. If the system is smooth, the system is good. Yeah. And the thing calls for it. You don't have any option than to go.
3: That is why I disagree with Speaker of Parliament when he says you don't love your children.
2: Yes,
3: you don't,
0: Mr. Hagler. Yes. I think that you see in this thing there's a different context to it. Like, yeah. I get what you're saying and everything, but Mr. Hagler, do you know there are some parents here? Their children are in school and they feel them being in Ghana, they are stubborn or they are not doing things right and they are not happy. And there's money at home. They pick these children and throw them out there to their fate. They leave them and these children go to school on their own. They do things on their own. They don't have any direction. And then they grow to a certain point, and Mr. Agla, you even want your child to come for holidays, even come and meet family members, and your children will tell you that, me, I don't want to come. I have a citizenship there, so I don't want to come. There are parents who have started businesses here in Ghana and were hoping that they took their children abroad so that when they finish, they can come back and take over the businesses. And these children are saying that, I don't want to come to Ghana. It's a third world country. I don't want to come. I don't want to have anything to do here. And these things are rotting. So these are the kind of people I think that he's somehow targeting.
2: Okay.
0: There are some children, when they go, Mr. Agla, they even go and reach a point, they want to come back home. They want to come and experience it. They want to come and even help the country. But those who say, quarter, quarter, look, these days we wake up on TikTok, you hear some people even trying to speak Chi. They want to learn more about the Chi language. They want to learn about the language. They want to learn more about Ghana. Year of return, they want to come to have a feel of Ghana. And there are some who are saying, me, I won't want to come. I want to live my life there. So I think those are the people he's targeting.
3: No, but if you have a child abroad and the child is doing well by themselves, the purpose of you raising your children is not for them to come and make you happy when you are old or give you money back or come and take care of you when you are old. Your duty as a parent is to make sure they grow up to become responsible and self-reliant,
0: which is very important.
3: So if they are living abroad and they are fine and they are okay, what is your problem about that?
0: Oh, you just want them, Kwame, as he said, when you die, your child should be able to come for your funeral and not say that, I won't come.
3: They
0: will send money and not come.
3: So what he says, you don't love your children. Maybe he's talking about you benefiting from their being there than they benefiting from they coming back home.
0: And in all of this, Mr. Hagler, it is expensive to even keep your children abroad to school there.
3: No, but it's an individual thing.
0: Yes, it is.
3: The person can afford taking their children abroad.
0: Yes.
3: And it is like investing in them. You are investing in their future. You don't want them to come and suffer in this environment. So let them be there, grow there, live their lives there. If they want to be Americans or...
0: We don't want them to do that.
3: Yeah?
0: We don't want to be Americans and Brits.
3: So you don't want them to do that, but somebody wants their children to do that. Even their children want to be like that.
0: Which is fine, but then you should not complain.
2: It's an individual decision.
0: Yeah, and decision. Let's continue in our schools like we have done and we are still here.
3: Even while we live here. The foreign influence
0: is still here.
3: It's so heavy on us. We are still being changed. We are still losing our culture while we're in Ghana here.
0: We are teaching them from whilst in Ghana.
3: Chinese
0: baby shark.
3: Ni hao.
2: Good morning to you, Yemi.
0: Good morning, Yemi.
4: Good morning.
0: You've become like a ghost.
2: She's been so truant lately.
3: Why your summer?
4: Hey, me tell my summer. I bet then.
2: All right, guys. Let's go straight to our headlines this morning. The first one is from myjoonline.com. It says, Ghana receives body of xenophobic attack victim from South Africa awaits second. More of that on myjoonline.com. Ghana's tallest man, Abdul Samed Suleimana, is dead.
0: The dark giant.
3: You said Ibrahim Ama was helping.
0: Yes,
2: he died yesterday. You can find more of that on myjoyonline.com. Forest guards shot by suspected illegal lodgers while protecting plantation at Abesiwa. Myjoyonline.com has that story. Fuel prices could go up again this weekend. This is coming from COPEC. Myjoyonline.com has that story. They are saying that we could buy fuel as high as 20 Ghana cedis per liter by the end of this
0: week.
2: We
0: have to buy bicycles and ride to
2: work. Celebrated wealth without knowing its source for too long. Wow. And this is coming from the Chief Justice, Justice Paul Bafo Bonny. MyJoyOnline.com has that story.
4: Well, still on MyJoyOnline, it says the funeral has been halted as Kantanke's family heads to court over Apostle Kwesi Safo's will.
0: Hey.
4: You can get more of that on MyJoyOnline.com. Still on MyJoyOnline, two have been injured as armed robbers attack mobile money vendors in Central Region. Like I said, you can get more of that on MyJoyOnline.com. 70-year-old woman has been found under mysterious circumstances in Eastern Region. 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Now, xenophobic attacks. Ramaphosa vows crackdown on perpetrators. You can get more of that on
0: He wants us to feel like he's working.
4: He's doing something.
0: On your feet.
4: Get more of that on adomonline.com. Now, backbone cautions parents against sending children abroad too early. 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
2: More Ghanaians evacuated from South Africa. Yes, then more of that on adomonline.com. Almost 80% of sachet water sampled contain bacteria.
0: Yeah.
2: Study reveals adomonline.com has that story.
0: Well, we have drunk.
2: I saw videos of some of the
0: Places?
2: Disgusting. I think
3: they should let us know which brands are not safe to drink.
0: No. Who is going to tell you which brand you should drink and which brand not to drink? If you are selling pure water, would you tell me that?
3: I'm talking about
2: the study. The study.
0: You think that that would be them destroying people's businesses?
4: No, but it has to be destroyed. If you're doing it,
3: what then will be the essence of the report? If we can't know,
4: it's not hygienic.
3: Which ones are not healthy?
4: Yeah.
0: So should we even stop drinking pure water?
4: No, but there are some brands that are, like you were saying, there are some videos that are circulating.
2: There are some videos online, Charlie. Disgusting.
4: It doesn't look good at all.
2: There are also some videos of some cold stores where they've taken the meat from the freezer and then they've putting it on some table somewhere, and there were so many houseflies around it. I'm like, gosh,
4: but that's the typical.
0: Yeah, we are near cotton.
3: And that is why some people don't want to buy food from outside.
2: Yes.
3: They want to always cook food.
0: Yes. But Kwame, you say we don't buy food for even the meat you are going to buy, no, the cold store.
4: But at least you are sure that you cooked it in your house.
2: And when you are cooking from home,
0: you clean everything today.
2: Please don't miss the lifestyle segment today at 7.
3: Very
0: you
3: important.
0: All should not miss
2: don't
0: the
2: miss
0: lifestyle.
2: The lifestyle segment today.
0: Yes.
2: We are going to talk about why you need to prepare your own food
0: at home.
2: At home.
0: When
2: was the last time you guys bought instant noodles from outside?
0: No, not outside.
2: When was the last time?
0: No.
2: Yesterday.
0: I don't remember.
2: Okay.
0: That's Nathaniel.
2: Now pay attention to this. Infused noodles hit food joints as drug abuse takes new twist.
3: Infused.
2: Yes. Adomonline.com has that story.
0: What?
3: Yes. Noodles.
2: Yes.
0: Talia.
3: Why do you infuse it?
4: That is not new.
3: No, but I mean, why do you infuse it? What do you want to achieve with that?
0: They want to sleep well.
2: Okay. So for Nathaniel says, if you want to sleep well.
4: Yeah.
3: So who infuses it? Those selling.
0: The sellers.
4: No, and also because the boys go to ask for it.
3: They ask for it.
4: But when why? I was in uni, the boys would go and buy the indomie and give it to the woman. Say, where is a special ingredient? And the woman doesn't know, and she's supposed to put it inside.
0: She'll just put it inside for them.
4: Where is a special ingredient? For come here now. But there's infused banku, infused kelewele.
0: Infused banku.
2: Yes.
4: Infused kelewele,
2: shito,
3: I know.
2: Inkati cake, infused inkati cake.
0: Oh,
2: sobolo.
3: So bad.
2: Yes.
0: So what's
2: and then the one we call Igbe Toffee.
0: Yes.
2: Yes, infused. Oh, so you have to be careful when you are buying those things in traffic. And then also Bukina.
0: I've stopped.
2: Yes, I like Bukina. Ice cake.
0: I used to like it.
2: Let's be very careful when we are buying those things outside. Yeah. Anyway, let's move on. Stone Boy can't look me in the face. My spirit is too big for him. This is coming from Shatawale.
0: Shatawale.
2: You can find more of that on adomonline.com. You had me like an obsessed woman. Stoneboy replies Shatawale's daddy
0: that claims. Is husband
2: more
0: and
2: of
0: wife.
2: That on Adom Online.
4: Well, on adomonline.com. It says that Lumba is Ghana's greatest musician of all time. Raskuku. And I think he said that here yesterday. 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I follow the Holy Spirit's lead. 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
0: Okay.
4: You are required to answer your name with your prison sentence. Mm. Agranda recounts.
2: So when you mention 2 years,
3: won't
2: you mean
3: 20 years?
2: Then you mention 20 years. Yes.
4: Yeah.
2: Get when more they call of, you,
3: won't you mean
2: 20 years?
3: Shola.
4: 0 years.
3: 15 years.
2: Agranda. 10 years.
4: You can get more of that on GhanaWeb.com. Now, Wuntumi's 20-year jail term is not victory in fight against Galamsey. Arnold Beidou is the one saying that. Get more of that on GhanaWeb.com. Now, due process must be followed. Jackie speaks after pulling out of KNUST SRC week. You can get more of that on GhanaWeb.com.
3: Something happened there. She didn't perform.
4: Yeah, I think that they didn't
0: they didn't meet their
3: requirements.
0: With the rest. I'm sure that. Yeah.
2: The difference between genuine prophets and fake ones is only 2%. And this is coming from Apostle Nat. GhanaWeb.com has that story. I know Apostle Nat personally.
3: Oh. Who is that?
2: So, back in the day, we used to go to his church that he was studying to become a pastor. We used to go to the church to go and sing.
3: Okay.
2: Yes, so I've known him for a very long time.
3: And Apostle Nat.
2: Yes.
3: Yeah. I'll check him out.
2: Back then, he's known as Pastor Nat.
3: Okay.
2: Yeah. He's one of the most powerful men of God.
3: Oh, wow.
2: Yes, very powerful guy. So, Master, keep quiet there. Nathaniel, that's...
0: Nathaniel, Elder Nathaniel.
2: One eye doesn't work at all. This is coming from Mami Jenwa on losing her sight.
3: Who is Mami Jenwa?
0: Mami Jenwa.
3: Come with the actress, I guess.
0: Probably.
2: GhanaWeb.com has that story. This is the beginning of lasting peace and reconciliation. This is coming from Ibu Shafeni Tupac. GhanaWeb.com has that story. I broke up with Amani, not the other way around. Hey. Asantua is the one speaking.
0: But I thought they said it was all content.
2: No. You can find more of that on GhanaWeb.com. People were hired to cause chaos. XMP reveals alleged plot during Lumbes burial. You can find more of that on GhanaWeb.com. I messed up. I dropped pretty news to apologize to husband on the delay show. GhanaWeb.com has that story. Take your foolishness out of here. I glad I blast church instrumentalists over travel plans.
3: Instrumental. Well. They want to travel.
0: I'll go dizzy.
2: GhanaWeb.com has that story. Piola is appreciation, not
0: thank
2: bribery.
0: You.
2: And this is coming from Rasuku. He said that right here on Daybreak It's yesterday. You can find more of that on GhanaWeb.com.
4: Now, Amaparon confirms presence in first DJKA video and denies the second. She says she's not the one in the second one. Get more of that on GhanaWeb.com.
0: Did she really talk?
4: It's looking like
3: she wrote that in the statement.
2: There was a statement.
4: Well, Shatawale receives black Ferrari gifts from businessman Kofi Aban. 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Okay. And then finally, Million C leaked copy of the Odyssey movie on X. Get more of that on BB. People have already started seeing, people have gone to get the movie and they've put it on X.
3: It's leaked.
2: It leaked. I heard it was uploaded. Someone uploaded it on X.
0: Right now, the world is not safe. Oh.
2: But they've been uploading movies on X.
3: X.
2: Yes.
4: But the only reason...
2: Who movie?
3: X.
2: Yes, on X.
4: The only reason it's popular...
0: With their handles.
4: with this movie, yes, because it's not, it hasn't even premiered yet. They haven't done like proper.
2: Yes.
0: Oh, why are they doing that? Wow.
4: The only reason this one is out is because it hasn't been premiered yet. And yeah. They're still doing premieres all around.
0: Hollywood is not shouting, and our brothers and sisters are shouting.
2: Charlie, but guys, there's a new trend of Ghanaian TV stations showing new Nigerian movies. Last night, I saw another movie producer from Nigeria
3: complaining
2: that new movie that came out on Saturday.
0: They already airing it in Ghana.
2: On a Ghana.
3: They should be sued.
4: Yes. And that's what I'm saying. It's the TV channels that are not established that do this. Because those of us who work in very established media houses understand the job.
2: Yes,
4: we don't
2: do
4: not put
2: that.
4: It there. It's that's true. What I'm saying.
0: A Joy Prime would not air your movie. A Joy News won't do that, or Adum TV. It is this. We don't even know who.
3: They don't have offices.
0: Platform. They don't have offices.
4: Someone is sitting in the house just putting anything on for people to watch. So
2: anyway, guys, thank you so much for having me.
3: I'm
2: back tomorrow.
0: Thank you so much, and stay tuned. We're looking forward to your messages. If you're just joining us here on Daybreak, it's our big story says that you don't love your children when you rush them to abroad to study. Speaker of Parliament Alban Bagbin is the one who is saying that he has criticized the growing practice of Ghanaian parents sending their children abroad for education at an early age, arguing that it weakens their attachment to their families and to Ghana. I quote, he said that many of you who rush your children abroad to study, I beg you, you don't love your children because you know you are going to lose them. He went on to say that it's when they study here and get to a stage of maturity and they want to advance and they are going to do a master's, PhD and that kind of thing, then you have hope that they will come back, he stated. And this morning we are asking questions that, do you agree or disagree with the speaker's statement? And at what age do you think a child is matured enough to study abroad? And if you could afford it, would you prefer your child to study in Ghana or abroad? 0548841039 is our WhatsApp number. And also, you can drop your comments via our social media pages at Hits1039FM. And yes, Yemi, do you have some comments already?
4: Let's check if we do. Not yet.
3: Isaac Champon says, not true, because the system here is not working. Sometimes you go there for health care. Nana Kwesijit says, Mr. Speaker, please, where are your children now? Brad Seth is here with the comment and says, it is not true. The Ghanaian system is not working at all. And that's why many people are sending their children abroad.
0: Mm.
3: He should tell the parliamentary and leaders to make their country, you mean parliament, parliamentarians, to make the country a better place to everyone to enjoy. Thank you. Ali Idrisu Dabre says they will still follow the blind way, brainwashed people. Joshua Tibils writes, ask the speaker if his children are in Ghana. Angela Yas Antoa Mwakon writes, if they will hear. Osman Sadat says, how about those who send pregnancies there? Nana Kofi Ban says, where were you expecting them to speak the Chinese? Where were you expecting them to speak the Chinese? Senior Andrews Owusu writes, but he has gone for medical checkup abroad before. Did you listen to the argument he was making? Wanted to comment. Dennis Autry says, do you love them with the current Chinese language that's about to be introduced to them, and yet you are saying nothing about it? You should be talking about that. Chinese language has been introduced for business and commercial purposes. China is now a world superpower. Understand that. Charles Nyame Osei says, he's speaking sense, unless you haven't experienced it before. Akbaribo A. Kennedy says, he's right. The orientation in the Western countries are different from ours. They would grow to behave like Europeans or Americans, etc. Badi Song Apeba Daniel says Ghanaians are now learning Chinese. Yao Owusu Preko says facts are facts, only that they are painful. Tanku Osman says they that have ears listen. Okay. Joshua Kabori right. Imagine you call your son or daughter who is abroad, and he or she tells you their children are sleeping, so they can't talk to you to disturb them. Lincoln Abraham Futokpo says, fact. You must first create a natural bond. Busy speaker man, now public speaker, because parliament now NDC Affair and Dahl. Busy man must be busy for something. And Bismarck Fritz Kuma is also here with a comment and says, let's look deeper into it. I think he meant that in the end, you lose your family even though they might have achieved what you considered originally a success. Yusu Roja Johnson says, when a scholar begs and a thief rides a horse, the children no longer ask who is wise. They ask which route leads to wealth. Eminent Sanford says, let's also change our system of education and make it more competitive and attractive. Matthew Taylor says, everything you are saying is true. However, sending your children abroad early helps them secure their leave to remain, giving them access to free early education and subsidized university tuition abroad. They actually have the chance to achieve their aspirations. If you wait until they are 18, it becomes much harder for them to obtain leave to remain and qualify for subsidized university fees. Meanwhile, in Ghana, unless you belong to the political class, even getting a university admission for courses like electrical engineering or medicine requires paying bribes or relying on personal connections. Even after graduation, finding a job is a major challenge. So please, direct this advice to your fellow political class and leave the rest of Ghanaians alone. Osajefu Tutu says, then better make 90% of all universities scholarship local and the 10% foreign with string attached. Inshra Kwame writes, he's telling the truth. When they grow, they don't know about parents. Ifya Inshra Ampofwa says, my uncle always said this, and as I grow, I value his counsel. Yeah. Another comment here from Senna Brown says, this is the best advice I've ever heard from a politician. Kwejoe Jane Katia says, what is funeral? This speaker should talk about the benefits there first. The last one says, take it or leave it. He's speaking sense. And that's from Kweku Mafo.
0: All right, Yemi, you have some more messages?
4: Yes, we do.
0: Okay.
4: This one is from Anam Benjamin. He says that it's true, Mom, that they won't come to your funeral part. Francis says, I have said to several colleagues and parents, I will not do so to my kids. It is useful only when they have attained your culture. If not, forget it. Gloria says that if we let the system work, our children will be okay here in Ghana. But first, we need to fix the infrastructure, provide jobs and ensure a stable economy. Asafu says, then Mr. Speaker of Parliament, urge the politicians to fix the country by creating jobs and so on, period. Nana says that we the therefore think he's saying the truth. Chechekwi says that they won't even send you kokosika. Frankie says that as for their abroad, no, sometimes it is inferiority complex that pushes folks to take the children there. Tosiafa says that the European lifestyle is detachment, which is the best. It fosters independence, accountability, and commitment to national development. Attachment to our children and personal wealth is the root cause of disunity and underdevelopment in sub-Sahara Africa. Rai joins the conversation with a very long message. He says that make the educational system in Ghana wholesome. Relevant courses, not political and ideological curriculum that does not develop and better position the individual or the prospects of the nation. Ensure schooling spaces are available, conducive and affordable to all. Scrap free and rather give quality support to schools that need it. Our educational system needs overhauling and proper structure, not a plaything for governments in and out to manipulate for votes winning purposes, while leaving parents who want quality the painful choice of sending the children to another unwholesome environment in pursuit of quality education. Yeah, Nana joins the conversation. He says, very, very true, Mr. Speaker. Yet, NDC wants to force our children to learn Chinese. Mensah says that telling parents they don't love their children because they send them abroad misses the real issue. If our education system and opportunities were competitive enough, families wouldn't spend fortunes sending their children overseas. Instead of blaming parents, fix the system. When Ghana offers the same quality of opportunities and confidence, the exodus will reduce naturally. And so then, How parents educate their children is their choice, not anyone else's. Akwi says that, didn't Nkrumah go abroad to study and came back to change the country? Didn't Kufuor go abroad to study and come back? What kind of argument is that? Felix says, meanwhile, his children are there. Kwamina says, the 100% fact. A friend's uncle really regretted it. He is also admiring my friend because of the gentleman he has become. Well, okay. Linda says that, bare facts. But when it looks like there's no future for the nation, such decisions are taken. When political class is stealing and scathing monies from their children, ordinary citizens leave their countries with their children for greener pastures. And then finally, James says that, you might laugh, but it is true and sad. A woman died and her only child or son was abroad, and he sent money for her funeral in Cape Coast and never came to Ghana for her funeral. He was there for 33 years before his mom's demise. Until now, he has never set foot on Ghana soil. He has all his legal documents and is not an illegal migrant here.
0: All right, well, there are some more messages here. Samuel Joseph from Tema says, before sending your child abroad, ask one simple question. Can they fry an egg without calling the fire service? If every morning they are still shouting, "Mommy, where are my socks?" then that child isn't ready for another country. They are ready for another hug. Let the child mature before the passport does. Also, good morning, Kwame and Doreen. Says Kwame Doreen. You both look beautiful this morning. Thanks so much. And to the best store. He says, to the best store. Doreen, some of the parents want citizenship for the children. That's all from Kwabna Myama. Okay. Now, this one says, good morning. Good morning to you too. It says, I hope all is well today. Big Star, I respectfully disagree with the statement. You don't love your children when you send them abroad. Love is not measured by distance. Many parents make the difficult decision to send their children abroad because they want them to have better opportunities. A quality education, a safer environment, and a brighter future. In many cases, it is one of the greatest sacrifices a parent can make. What truly shows a parent love is not where their children live, but the care, guidance, support, and commitment they continue to provide no matter the distance. Now, there is no perfect age to send a child abroad. It depends on the child's maturity and the support system they will have. Personally, I believe 18 years and above is a suitable age for most young adults. If I had the opportunity to send my child abroad for a better future, I would provide they are safe and well cared for. A child can live abroad and still be deeply loved. Likewise, a child can live under the same roof and still lack the love, attention, and care they deserve. True parental love is demonstrated through consistent care, sacrifice, and unwavering support, not by geography. Humble Lion from La Paz. Hey, Humble Lion, it's Mitra Tizi, so. And then I think this will be the final one. Good morning, Bra Kwame Dore, Mr. Hagler, Yemi, and all the Daybreak Kids crew. I hope you're all doing good. Thank you for asking. Says, and thank you for the motivational message, Bra Kwame. Very inspiring. So our big story says, I can't say traveling is not good, but you see, bringing up your children in your own country, having their basic education in the country is one of a kind because they need good training and discipline from both parents so they can become good citizens. After all, this... if they are now 18 plus and there is a traveling opportunity, they can now travel outside, explore more, and have a new life. This is my opinion anyway. Thank you. And this is coming from Bright Future. This one says, good morning. He's not serious. Does he want our children and nephews to learn how to draw and label grasshoppers? He should keep quiet. I'm Hannah.
3: What's the meaning of that?
0: How can they learn? He says, does he... your children and nephews to learn how to draw and label grasshoppers.
3: But who said people who study abroad don't draw and label?
0: Yes, they also draw and label grasshoppers.
3: You see, I hear people say that, and I think they don't understand education.
0: Yeah, like...
3: There is a skill drawing and labeling develop.
0: Exactly.
3: And in the child, yeah.
0: Yeah. On him.
3: Yeah.
4: And we should stop trying to compare their curriculums and what we study.
3: Exactly.
4: Because it's different. I've heard somebody come back from the US, try to learn here, and we had to repeat the person.
0: Yes, because some of them are not.
4: Yes, because our curriculums are very different.
0: Very different.
4: We are a little bit advanced. The only difference is that we don't do a lot of practicals.
0: Yes.
4: They get to do a lot of practicals.
0: True.
4: We are mostly theoretically thought.
3: Sure.
4: So we should stop comparing. The things we're doing here, they're doing the exact same thing. They find the X and Y. They're doing the same thing there.
0: All right, then this one says, anytime I start typing X in web browser, my brother wants to append videos to it. The last time I was doing a presentation to a client, I typed X, no, browser added my videos to it. I said, eh, I'm dead. My client watched me with one eye. Good morning, radio gods. Blissful morning. Ah, me manti message now, sir. Neither did me. I didn't understand the message. He said he types X in
3: X his web, in a web browser.
0: It wants him to append his videos.
5: Hey,
0: okay.
5: That's strange.
0: Asamne dia baby adrone dia. Ah, yaba wie wa ha.
3: Me tia se.
0: Enti na me si ye wie wa ha nom. Thank you so much, Yemi, for bringing us the headlines. Thank you, Mr. Hagler. The headlines was brought to you by CompuGhana. But let me remind you that money is moving everywhere. Now, as the month is coming to an end, money will move from your employer to you. Money will move from you, the employee, to your family members, to your friends, to your loved ones. 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
3: Yeah, the question of the day this morning: what is the term giving to a literary or cinematic work that continues the story of an earlier one called? 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Send us the answer now, 054-884-1039. Go on X, on Facebook, and drop the comment.
0: All right. And also, don't forget to send in your birthday shouts. We got you here. We are ready to shout them all out for you right here on the show. For now, we'll go on a quick musical break and bring you the answer for our question of the day. Do enjoy.
6: Danger.

0: this episode there. Calls this one Julie. Well, we have our winner for question of the day coming from Asamoah. He says the answer is sequel. Is that the pronunciation?
1: Sequel.
0: Yes, sequel. Bro for Hene Nete. Bra Kwame, bro for Hene.
1: The same thing you said.
0: Yeah, but I mean, there's a bit of sound, a different sequel.
1: Okay, so the air sound between the Q and the L is a schwa sound.
2: Mm. Mm-hmm.
1: Not what you are thinking, a schwa sound. S-C-S-C-H-W-A. It's a very diminished sound.
0: Mm.
1: See, so sequel.
0: Sequel.
1: Like critical.
0: Okay.
1: Sequel. So
0: sequel. Okay. Yeah, that's it. And yeah, James Dia from Akosombo, congratulations. Richard Cranche and Kumar from...
3: This summer, the world's best tennis players are coming back to Cincinnati. The Cincinnati Open...

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0: Pamela Hustler and yes, Allah.
1: Did he say Benabu or Jenabu?
0: I think he is Ben.
2: Jenabu.
1: And so it's not Benabu.
0: So no be my mouth. Anamebwa.
1: No be muff.
0: No be muff. Yes.
1: Jenabu.
0: But people are hearing it as Benabu, so they sing it as Benabu.
1: I was like, hey, now queen, someone can be here. This guy go get my towel. Jenabu.
0: Yes, Jenabu.
1: I'm learning Gam.
0: Oh yes, you've been amazing.
1: Yeah,
0: you know,
1: I'm doing well,
0: you're doing very, very well.
1: Mr. Agler.
0: Well, hits 1039 FM. Time for your birthday shout. Well, starting here, happy birthday to our wonderful twin sisters, Julia and Juliet. Wishing you both a day filled with love, laughter, and countless blessings. Keep shining and making the family proud. Have an amazing celebration. I love twins, Julia and Juliet. Have a beautiful day.
1: Who is
0: day.
1: Saying I love twins? Is it?
0: I love, no, I love twins.
1: So you want,
0: I like twins.
1: So you want twins?
0: If somebody can give me twins. Huh? Somebody should give me twins. They'll carry the twins.
1: You
0: for
1: not
0: me.
1: Bear the twins?
0: No. Yes.
1: You want a surrogate mother?
0: Yes, please. Who will carry the twins for me after birth? Just hand them over to me.
1: Doreen, you can do it.
0: Oh, no, I can't.
1: Oh, no, like pension babies.
0: No. This. And this is coming from the Ofosu family. Good morning, guys. I'm listening to you at Medina Ritz Peace Barbering Shop. Yesterday was my birthday and I'm thanking God. From Obibini Kwesi Eni, hello to my kids Nana Kojo and Kwesi Afari Boating and Irabina. Happy birthday to you. And also happy birthday to my love Mrs. Mary Etonam Hayibo. You are God's greatest blessing in my life and I'm grateful for every moment we share. Thank you for your love, strength and the joy you bring into the world. My prayer is that God blesses you with peace, good health, favor and endless happiness. I love you today, tomorrow and forever. Happy birthday, my queen, from your husband, Prophet Joseph Kafui Hayibo. Some sweet birthday shouts there. Well, we have more here, Kwame.
1: Yeah, rapper Soulja Boy. Today is his birthday. He's an American rapper and record producer who rose to prominence with his 2007 debut single, Crank That, which peaked atop the U.S. Billboard Hot 100 for 7 non-consecutive weeks. He's 36 years today. And then, guess whose birthday it is today? Soccer player Harry Kane. He's an English professional footballer who plays as a striker for Bundesliga club Bayern Munich and captains the England national team. He's regarded as one of the best players in the world, one of the best strikers of his generation, and one of England's greatest ever players.
0: Should I add one sentence? He couldn't score Ghana at the World Cup.
1: He's 33 years. Harley Kane. Harley Kane. Yeah, that's baby. The last one here is a birthday of actor Peter Cullen, a Canadian voice actor. He voiced Optimus Prime in the original 1980s Transformers animated series and then later returning to the role in Transformers Media in 2007, starting with the first live action film, and he is 85 years old.
0: There you go. And let me say good morning to you, my darling Ajua Loud.
1: Ajua Loud is listening.
0: I know Ajua is listening to us this morning. In fact, she's on her way to work. Ajua, I don't know whether to call your boss. I don't know whether you're late or you're on time, but
1: she's on her way.
0: Yes, she wants me to stop talking.
1: But so. I have a message for Ajola.
0: Okay. Somebody has sent me twins. Babies. They're babies. Pictures. You should bring them. I want the twins. I want to keep them. Yes. I should come for them. Oh, who is this lovely person? I want the twins.
1: Do you want pictures?
0: No.
1: Or you want physical human beings,
0: yes,
1: twins?
0: Yes, I want the physical. In fact, Ajola said I can do triplets, but I want twins.
1: Can do triplets.
0: Yes, but I want twins.
1: Twins.
0: Yes, twins.
1: Doreen, please tell Ajua Loud that the perfume she brought, you know, it is going down, down, down. Yes.
0: Now I can't laugh But hey, Mr. Agla, if the person has sent, he said I should come for the twin. Please, I want to go.
1: If you don't have the physical one, you can have the pictures like that.
0: No, I want the physical one. The pictures, it will do something to. I want, bless the person though. Well, it's still daybreak. It's on Hit 103.9 FM. But you know what? Our lifestyle segment today, Kwame,
1: mm-hmm.
0: I cannot wait for Nathaniel, the biggest Nathaniel,
1: yeah.
0: to tell us, because you see, I think Mr. Hagler gave us a clue. I think he said something about cooking. Why you should cook at home.
1: Yeah.
0: So especially the men, this is for you.
1: Yes.
0: Those of you who don't like cooking, you like to buy food. If you buy food, they'll infuse things in it for you. So you need to learn to cook and why you should cook.
1: If you don't know how to cook, don't marry. If you're a man and you can't cook, don't marry. Mr. Happiness.
0: Mr. Happy, I'm out for. We'll be right back after this break.
3: Hello?
4: Charlie, I'm at the library. Why do you keep calling me?
3: Wait, question. What's the capital of Burkina Faso?
4: Ouagadougou. Bye.
3: Wait. Which planet is the hottest in the solar system?
4: Venus. Mm. Charlie, why all these questions?
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1: My name is Mohammed Adam Ramadan. 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

0: 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All men, gather here. All students, gather here. Loved ones, parents, everybody should gather here, because this particular topic for our lifestyles, it is very, very important. If you don't cook, they will infuse things into your food for you to eat, and it will make you sleep well. I don't think that's what you want. Today we have Yemi and we have Biggest Nathaniel, and they are going to take us through the lifestyle.
1: Biggest Nathaniel. Biggest Nathaniel.

0: Hello, lady and gentlemen.
1: Hello.
2: You want me to sing for you too?
1: No, please.
3: I'm biggest yemiye.
2: Shola.
0: Well, Nathaniel had noodles yesterday.
3: It wasn't infused.
0: Yes, it wasn't infused.
3: Disclaimer.
0: You had noodles yesterday, and that was because you didn't cook.
3: Probably.
0: No, you didn't
3: cook.
0: Yeah,
3: I didn't cook.
0: Yes.
3: And it was late, that's why. Yes.
0: One pack. Anyway, well, today I believe that whatever they're here to share is for you and I. In fact, me mean kind of home count.
3: But Doreen said something about men not cooking. But with some women too don't cook, and I mean.
1: Please, I can't but defend
0: most,
1: the defendable.
0: Most men don't cook.
3: But most. I cook. You cook, right? Hey, Kwame.
2: You say you don't cook?
0: I wonder what Kwame cooks.
3: Hey.
2: No. Say, I do what?
3: Do you cook?
2: I cook.
3: Cook.
0: Kwame can boil water.
2: Oh, yes.
0: He can boil egg.
2: No, I can decide to cook like rice or yam.
1: Can decide.
2: Yeah.
0: But when you cook, are you proud of yourself? When you see the food, do you feel proud?
2: Oh, yeah. Mm. Oh, yeah. Mm. Shola is laughing.
3: Sometimes after I cook, I tell my mom, Charlie, this food, it beats.
2: Mm. Do you cook?
3: Oh, I cook.
2: Do you cook food or feed?
3: I cook foods, different kinds of food. So okay. It's not all men who do not cook. Some men cook.
2: Oh, okay.
3: Those are like married materials, like me.
0: 10 years.
3: Yes.
2: And then we're not coming to girl. And then we're going to say, I'm a married material. You don't go sure. Get.
1: Okay. Allow him to put himself.
3: Allow
1: out
3: me. There. Someone is listening to me. Doesn't want people who can cook. So
0: yes, oh, yeah. Cook. Let's hear you.
1: Go on,
0: let's
1: go on,
0: hear
1: go you.
3: So you know, when you learn how to cook, it helps you save money.
1: Right.
3: And also helps you to eat healthy, mm-hmm. and then gain independence as yourself, because you are not relying on somebody to do something for you. Sometimes they say the way to the man's heart,
1: mm-hmm.
3: is through your food. We have to change that particular, you know, thing, because it's true, Kwame. If someone gives you food and you eat her, it means you trust her. So you give her your heart.
2: Mm-hmm. It is. I can't say it's not food in the stomach.
1: It's okay. Remember that there's food and there's food.
3: Which of the foods?
2: To a man's heart.
1: Any of the food.
0: The cooked food.
2: Yeah, it's not to the stomach. It's below the stomach.
3: Yeah, so when you are cooking your own food, it gives you control over the things that you are doing, because now you know you are going with, say, tomatoes first, you are going with onions, the onions you've used a little bit of salt or vinegar to wash your vegetables. You know you are eating a nutritious food. So then you have control, total control over the things that you are doing in the kitchen.
1: Right. Mm. Well, and I mean, I think he's literally summed it all, because health and wellness, you need to know that you're eating something that is nutritious, like he said. Mm. You automatically eat healthier when you cook your own meals. Yeah. It's very important. I think that when you buy food stuff with your money, you notice that it cannot go to waste. If it goes to waste, you see, can I eat it? So I think the best way to do it is just, first of all, make the move to buy the food stuff. Because when you buy it every day, it's staring at you, go and open your fridge there, tomatoes is looking off, you would want to cook something. And so you can cook. Those of us who like to meal prep, you know that you won't get time to cook every day. So at least over the weekends, when you have some time, you can cook. Mm-hmm. And then you put in your fridge, storage bowls. Buy storage bowls.
0: Mm-hmm.
1: And it's a good way. If you have storage bowls, at least you know that, when I put my A, B, and C in the fridge, it'll be okay. Don't be like, bah, Kwame. Cooks once every 3 months. Many of them. Right. Okay. And also, diet management, calorie control. Ghanaians, we eat too much calorie. Like, when I walk by and I see the number of, like, deeply fried foods that we eat, it's a lot.
2: It's calories.
3: Hidden sugar, sodium, salt, there are all these things that come together to form that particular thing. You see, if you...
2: Are you explaining to me?
1: Yes, because that, you know, he knows.
2: No, but what
1: the
2: is
1: accumulation of fats in your body, like unhealthy,
2: ordinary
1: unhealthy, unhealthy fats that are accumulated in your body and can cause other things in your body, all form calories.
4: Okay, so when you say I should not eat more calories, mm. what does it mean?
1: It means that don't eat too eat much fatty yam? Food, sugar, even carbohydrates.
0: Yes.
1: Oh. I've said it as eating carbohydrates has sugar in there.
4: Yes.
1: It's sugars that
3: puna,
1: we don't
3: puna
1: see.
3: Baere.
1: Uh-huh. So you need to be careful what you take into your body. Like there, nobody said don't eat your
4: good what do you call it, pink cancel,
1: your bofu. Okay. You can eat that, but be careful.
3: It has a lot of oil.
1: Too much oil, actually. If you see how it's fried, you'd know that.
0: Sometimes they fetch it with the oil.
4: I know a friend when he's eating and you see his food.
1: Why is the friend?
4: It is the size, a portion of the food. Ask again.
1: Is the friend in this place?
2: Shola! You see somebody like that, eh?
1: Wait, yeah.
4: I'm not talking about Kujakuto watching. Why is he looking at me like that?
1: He knows it's not him. But I think I
4: know somebody like that. Hello, somebody.
1: You're the biggest DJ last minute.
3: Hey,
1: DJ. Biggest DJ last minute.
4: Oh, it's not fantastic.
0: All right, so very important.
1: So and like I think you said money and
3: independence. And independence. You see, when you cook at home, you get to save a lot of money because now there are those who say that if you're cooking at home, you spend a lot, but you spend a lot to get a lot of food as compared to buying the food outside.
1: True.
3: For instance, yesterday I bought noodles plus a lot of things, 30 Ghana cedis.
0: Wait, what and what was in the noodles?
3: Two sausages was fried on top of the noodles.
0: Yes.
3: And they slice some half sausages to mix the noodles.
0: A little bit of the soup that was on it, no? So there was some
3: All
0: right.
3: A little bit of spice, plenty pepper. Small vegetables, because now the vegetables you cannot trust it, but at least to balance the diet, small vegetables and eggs.
0: Okay. Did you add corned beef or sardines?
3: Oh, it was corned beef. And I think they add cream.
0: A salad cream?
3: Yes.
1: Salad cream on your
3: They do it, but sometimes you don't see it. So if you don't like it and you get home, you take it out. Small big beans, ketchup. That is how Labadi people we eat and those.
2: I swear.
0: this is called sochi.
3: So you see, if I was supposed to have prepared this particular meal at home,
0: you won't prepare
3: I wouldn't
0: like
3: have
0: this.
3: Exactly. Mm. I'd have taken maybe a lot of vegetables because now I'm adding the vinegar, I'm adding the salt to wash the vegetables. So I know that I have total control over the food that I'm eating at home. A little bit of oil just to spray the pan to mix the things. At least if I'm doing that particular thing at home, it's a bit healthy for me because now I know where I'm fetching the water from. I know how I want to boil my noodles, probably cooked a bit. Small sardines, eggs well cooked, then stuff. You see, when you do all those things at home, it helps you eat a healthy meal. This to say that I know how to cook. So if you want to marry somebody who knows how to cook and knows your way to your heart,
1: so girl, just make sure that the girl that you get doesn't pass through Bra Kwame, because you will never see that girl. Let me just let you know. Well, creativity and connection. Let's end this. This one says that you need to express yourself. One good thing is that people always say, "Oh, I don't know how to put two and two together." Now there are so many ways you can learn how to cook on YouTube, on Instagram, TikTok, everywhere. There are so many influencers who are food influencers. They'll teach you what to do. Also, you can always experiment with food. You're allowed to express. Sometimes you sit down, you're like, "Hey, if they make cow anyway, boomer, will it be nice or not?" Then somebody will tell you they've made paparazzi jollof. Do you understand? That, they've named this also
3: Indomie
1: because
3: soup.
1: Pepper
4: or eating Gary Sokins with fish.
1: Yes, Nigerians do that a lot.
0: The medzban, the mindibida.
3: Gary with fish.
4: Gary Sokins with fish.
1: Nigerians do that a lot.
0: Wow.
1: Okay. Sometimes even with chicken, they eat it with chicken. There will be chicken on the side. They'll do the gari, have the chicken in there, and have chicken on the
0: Nadia
1: side.
0: Nadia Buari said she will eat that, and the Nigerians found it weird.
1: Really? That, because it's a proper delicacy in Nigeria, actually.
3: The problem is their culture.
2: I've forgotten you are Nigerian.
3: Oh, sorry, Shala.
1: So yes, you can always express yourself. You're allowed to express yourself in the kitchen. Sometimes mix things up, put something in something, and it will make sense to you.
0: And cook but yourself.
1: Don't go and recommend whatever you make. Don't go and recommend what you've done to someone, because you never know. It may turn in your stomach. Don't do that. Also, share love. Making a meal for family, friends, it builds a very nice relationship. Just like Nathaniel is saying, if he finally gets a girlfriend, they can even living together.
3: Finally.
1: And right. Why, you have a girlfriend? Oh, and that's someone need be. Didn't you sit on this platform to say
3: we are in for a girlfriend?
1: And so be.
4: That's why you know Omunche won't sign. They will not both sign because we're elder.
3: I'm not saying that.
0: No, he's an elder.
4: Pentecost elder. They will not both you sign.
1: I'm a born assign. Which branch?
3: The church does not hinder you from having a girlfriend. Mm. Let me state that.
1: Is it like you can't go to the girl's house? And you can. To the house.
3: However, you ought to maintain a responsible, relationship.
1: You ought to. And we ought to express ourselves in the kitchen. We ought to do mental boosts. And we ought to give ingredients that you know you love. Yes. Don't use ingredients that you've not used before.
4: Thou shalt not use.
3: But you shall not. To explore. So
1: explore, but be careful the ingredients you use.
0: Don't just go and buy because it's cheap. Don't do that.
5: Don't go and try to cook rice and okra together.
3: Oh, it's nice.
5: Cannot boil the rice and cut the okra into it.
1: Well, but you can eat it with okra.
3: But you can try it too. Probably maybe like nice.
1: Experiments, but again, do what pleases you. Make sure that it's a warm, hot meal that you cook yourself.
5: And most importantly, just make sure you cook at home.
1: When you do it and you get you can always buy
3: men and women.
1: If you run, you can always go and look for collodion. Okay. Thank you very much.
5: Thank you so much, Yemi.
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5: 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CBG, we stand with you, and this advertisement is brought to you in association with the Ghana Association of Banks. It is very important. The money you have worked so hard for, somebody will use just 1 minute to clear it all. Trust me, when they clear it, you'll never be the same.
4: Please,
5: be careful, be mindful, and make sure your money is safe. Well, there you go. So we're getting ready to bring you the sports update, and it looks like today Fenchu is the one coming to do that for us. We haven't seen him in a long time.
4: The Tumu Jon Snow.
5: Yes, we haven't seen him in a long time. Yes.
4: Fentiu Tahiru Fentiu.
5: So it's been 2 months we saw Fentiu.
4: Yeah, he was away. I think he was away for the longest time during the World Cup season.
5: Yes.
4: I don't know why he stayed away for that long, though. But
5: we thought he was going to seek asylum, but he didn't.
4: Fentiu Tahiru, come and sit down.
5: All right, so we'll bring you the sports update shortly.
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0: Welcome back to the Sports Update, brought to you by Sasso, Sasso and Consolidated Bank Ghana. Now, before Fenty speaks, the moment she entered, I'm so sorry, I have to apologize, but I started looking at your hair, and when I looked at it, I don't know, but...
1: You know, Fenty, let me tell you a story about it.
2: It looks like they planted the hair like grass, no problem.
1: You know,
2: it's like they planted it.
1: When you start
2: with cultivation of grass, they plant one side, then it will grow and then it will merge. This is at the planting stage. No problem.
0: In fact, Fenty is in my head this morning.
2: You want to say it?
1: He just preempted you. The thing is that he took inspiration from me.
2: You are trending on Twitter.
1: He took inspiration.
0: What did he do on Twitter?
2: He did some interview. Yes.
1: Which interview is that?
2: He did some interview.
1: When?
2: And he's trending on Twitter.
1: I've not even seen it.
2: And people are insulting him.
1: Oh, really? But that's normal.
2: Yes.
1: How many times have I not been insulted?
2: Then, because I couldn't use my account to insult him, I want to create another account to insult him some.
1: You see how he's been able to drift the attention from his hair to X? That's fine.
2: Doreen.
1: That's fine.
0: Thank you.
2: He did that. Were you there?
1: When was that? Which interview was that?
0: Is it the one day?
1: Mr. Happiness?
0: Is it
2: Yes.
0: Oh, Mr. Happiness.
1: That was a beautiful interview.
0: Were you there?
1: We were here.
2: You were here?
1: Yes. That's a beautiful interview.
0: That's one of the finest interviews.
2: I have not expressed my opinion on the interview.
0: Okay.
2: I've just told you what was happening in the aftermath of the interview.
1: I have seen it.
0: You mean what was happening after Mr. Happiness came for the interview?
1: Yes.
2: Yes.
0: Okay.
1: They insulted me.
2: Yes.
1: I insulted some of them back.
2: You did.
1: I do it.
2: On the platform where you are.
1: X. I got angry with X
2: because they took your account.
1: They took my blue tick when that man.
2: They should pay for it.
1: And I said, I'm not gonna do that.
0: We ain't paying anything.
1: But I'm there and I see everything.
2: Good to see you, Doreen.
1: Yeah.
0: Oh, good to see you.
2: Don't know so much about you.
1: Not good to see me.
2: No,
1: but you're looking good, man.
0: I've seen you going to the gym now in recent times.
1: Yeah.
0: We haven't seen you in 2 months.
2: Why me? Don't be gay. Don't be gay. You see me looking at going to the gym. Why are you looking at my arms in the gym? Why?
1: I flip the script.
2: Dory. What is all this? Oh, I see you go to the gym and your arms are looking nice.
1: Did I mention your arms?
2: But where did you see the photo of me in the gym? It's not my arms that I posted.
1: You know what you did? Or should I say, or Madame Burns, but I don't know what you did.
2: Ask Hagler. Hagler, he's gone to the gym before. When you go to the gym, they're like, after 3 days. There's a difference between wabo and then when like the place is swollen.
1: Yes.
2: It is swollen from sun, take the picture. No, because
1: I almost you go and take your bath. No, it is gone.
0: Mr. Agla, where did you go and do fancy this morning?
1: You go take your bath. No.
2: You don't know.
1: It is hard work.
2: Let me tell you something.
1: Tell me.
2: The other secret is when you wake up in the morning. You see, when you are on a weight loss journey, it is bad to climb the scale in the evening. Because in the evening, what did you want me? When you wake up in the morning, then when you go to toilet and come.
0: Ms. Angela, come and take this guy out.
1: Fenty is okay.
2: Hey, then you climb the scale. Then you lie to yourself that Radin Yakufo, I'm seeing progress.
1: Oh, wow. Let's do the sports. I mean, when you are taking answer.
2: You know that when you are doing weight loss, because sometimes you climb the scale, I don't breathe.
1: You want to see if it will.
2: No,
1: it
2: you
1: will
2: have reflect. To hold your breath. Like when you breathe in the air is heavy.
0: Let's do the sports.
1: Thank you. Let's do sports.
2: Hey, Charlie. Doreen, today's my wife's birthday.
0: Oh,
2: see, Doreen is crying tears.
1: She's crying.
0: Thank you. Oh, no.
2: Wish my wife a happy birthday.
0: Oh, let me say happy birthday to her. You know, she's a sister, right?
1: You know his wife?
0: Yes. She's lovely.
2: When I was getting married, Doreen was the only one in this office who came to support me.
1: Oh, yes.
2: She came to sit
1: there. I wasn't invited.
2: The photography,
1: so
2: yes. To make sure my wife's makeup was well done. Doreen, she's such a sister. Huh? I'm telling you.
1: Mention his wife's name.
2: My wife is called Hannah.
0: He's not the one who has been sending.
1: But Fentu has a wife.
2: Of course.
0: Yes.
2: Can't you see that? What was the first thing you said when I walked in jail? So why a fresh show? Why do you think that is the case? Thank you very much. See? Oh, me dear, to be honest, if I hadn't met my wife, I'd come down upon him.
1: No. Can you? Because I knew you before you got married.
2: Thank
1: you. Now you are punching.
2: You can see the difference.
1: Now you are punching then. Now you are punching those days. Now what is
0: happening? Mr. Agla, I want to leave.
2: Fair. You see, Felix Romack, one of my friends, sent me. He said, "You fool, pa." Can you imagine? People don't respect me, Haji. You see why I don't like coming here?
0: No.
2: When I come here, then people start insulting me.
0: Happy birthday.
1: But it's true. You've.
2: Let me give. Can I start by giving birthday shouts to my wife?
1: Yes, oh, do it. Please, oh, why not?
0: Go ahead.
2: My wife leaves me. I can't.
1: Oh, but you're punching.
2: Like, before I met my wife, I was with Songye every day. Send me money.
1: That guy was not. Starting to be your guy.
2: Dory, the guy even asked me to buy her a car one time. That time, I'm in your car. Hey, Bradley, I go for her. God, thank you for my wife.
1: Your wife do all. Your wife, you do all.
2: This guy looked at my face, man. He said, I should buy her a car.
1: Hey.
2: I watch her. I said, who's Ronya, man?
1: Who's Ronya, man?
2: It's like I should buy you car now, like now on car future.
1: See
2: now.
1: Oh, we punch it to the moon.
2: And that day cry. Do you even know what triggered buy me the car?
1: Uh-huh.
2: She went to take Uber and fought with the Uber driver. What has that got to do with me?
1: Fantastic.
2: I'm ready.
1: Oh, yes.
0: Now,
1: yes.
0: Let's wish our wife a happy birthday.
2: Is she be paying?
1: Wish your wife happy birthday.
2: Mm. So,
1: do it romantically. Oh. You're romantic.
2: Don't
1: shout.
2: Where's the DJ? Play Kali Kali's song for me.
0: Which Kali Kali?
2: You people have not seen. Nino knows what I'm talking about.
0: Which one is that? Kali Kali.
2: Yes, we will celebrate Pop Champagne. The Kofi SS boy. You know the Kofi. Yeah, yeah. Oh, I mean, that's the only Twitter. Oh, she. The thing too is on TikTok.
0: So, Mr. Hagler, this is Fentio's wife's birthday. This is
1: be romantic.
0: Celebrating his wife's birthday.
1: Be romantic.
0: No, Kwame, I am
2: my
0: happy.
2: My Pipira princess.
0: Yes.
2: Hey. My Chocho Micho.
0: Mm-hmm.
2: The sugar in my garri.
0: Nice.
2: The sugar in my cocoa.
0: Mm-hmm.
2: The kose with my cocoa.
0: Mm-hmm.
2: The bo fruit with my cocoa.
0: Mm.
2: I love you, bebe.
0: Mm-hmm.
2: Onyamin kosun shrao.
0: Emma
2: unkwa. Ena hoden.
0: Ami.
2: Any other Nessica Bibri, Meddo,
0: Aish,
2: Meddo, Makuma Muhima,
0: Aish,
2: Meddo.
0: Ah,
2: I love you
0: mm.
2: from the bottom of my heart.
0: Ah.
2: I would have been a goat without you.
0: Aish,
2: okay,
1: mm.
2: But now I'm a human being.
0: Oh,
2: you understand?
0: Isn't that sweet?
2: If I hadn't, my life has never been the same since my wife walked right into it.
1: Oh,
2: it's true.
0: And I
2: my life has transformed since the day I met my wife.
1: I can't yes.
2: You understand?
0: Yes.
2: I pray to God
0: mm-hmm.
2: and I pray for all the young men here that they will meet women like my wife.
0: Amen.
2: You understand?
1: Amen.
2: You get it.
1: Thank you.
2: Because
0: God bless Hannah.
2: When you meet a blessed wife,
0: mm-hmm.
2: huh?
0: Mm-hmm.
2: It is the beginning of good things in your life.
0: Amen.
1: The Bible says it.
0: God bless
2: it's
0: Hannah.
2: True. Because when you also meet a bad one,
1: you go feel them.
2: It is the beginning of bad things in your life.
1: Yes.
2: It is like that.
1: Come.
2: You know? So, look, marriage is the most important decision any man will ever make in their life.
0: Mm.
2: Same for any woman.
1: Any woman, yes.
2: To decide that for the rest of my whole life, mm-hmm. I'm going to spend it with this one
1: yes.
2: person. That is the most important decision you must make. Mm-hmm. But that decision can make
1: or unmake,
0: or unmake you.
2: Absolutely.
1: Amen. Thank you. Today you've spoken.
2: It's true. Ah. It's true. Look, apart from all the business decisions, why marriage? Because you can, if you marry the wrong person, it doesn't matter how good the business decision is, it can yes. go sour.
1: Yes.
2: That depending on the person you have met.
1: Mm.
2: You get it?
1: Yes.
2: So all those, the other decisions, as for me, I think they are only just complementary.
1: Sure.
0: Hannah has indeed transformed yeah. you.
2: Good things can happen.
0: Hannah has indeed, yes, Hannah has indeed transformed you. And I thank God for Hannah's life
2: thank
0: this
2: you
0: morning.
2: Very much.
0: Amen.
2: Thank you, Dore.
1: For yeah. honoring
2: now, shall we do sports?
0: Now, let's do
1: sports. Mm.
2: Wow.
1: I'm waiting for sports.
2: I have missed you before.
1: We miss you too.
2: Oh, Haji, I've missed you. Do you people want to hear my World Cup stories?
1: Tomorrow.
2: Okay, already you've taken too much time.
1: Too much time, yes.
2: Tomorrow. Ochna. Why? Kwame Dazi. Ochna.
1: Mate.
2: All right, good. So, listen, let's talk about a lot of things happening. We know that the Commonwealth Games are happening in Glasgow.
0: Yes.
2: Yesterday, we won our first medal.
0: Oh.
2: Yes, first medal at this Commonwealth Games, and it came in para short put. Para short put. Doreen, what do you understand by para short put?
0: Para.
2: You understand the short put part, but the para.
0: But which one is para. The
2: para? Para is what?
1: Para is like taking paracetamol.
0: Ah.
2: A rat in your cup of Jesus Christ. So, do you know
1: Paralympics?
2: Paralympics. Yes.
1: Yes.
2: Uh-huh. So, people with certain disabilities.
0: Oh.
2: Uh-huh. So the para short putter, they sit in wheelchair and okay. launch the short put.
0: Oh, okay.
2: Do you get it now?
0: So it's not yes. paracetamol, Kwame.
2: Mm-hmm. Kwame, he knew what he was doing. Anyway, so her name is Zainabu Issa.
1: Okay.
2: So of all the, you see why we should pay attention to para sports.
0: Yes.
2: Look at how many able-bodied sportsmen we took.
1: Yes.
2: And it took yes. a para-athlete to win us our first medal,
1: mm.
2: which was a silver medal that she got in the short put. And she said she's very happy to have won Ghana's first medal at this competition.
3: I am excited to have won the silver medal because this is my first time at the Commonwealth Games. I thank Ghanaians for their prayers and support. I was not scared, but I was a bit anxious. I believed I would win a medal.
2: So Zainabu Issa there
1: yeah.
2: with the Ghana's first medal. So congrats
0: to her. We are proud of her.
2: But we have a chance to win more medals today.
0: Mm.
2: Five of our boxers have all qualified into the quarterfinals. Two of them are fighting in the quarterfinals today.
0: Mm.
2: If they win their bouts, it means that they will enter the semifinals. And once you enter the semifinals, you are guaranteed at least a bronze medal. Mm. Because in boxing, even if you lose your semifinal, there's no third and fourth. The two losing semifinalists both get a bronze medal.
0: Right.
2: So they are fighting today. Mm. And the two that are fighting today, Amadou Mohamed, he's fighting in the 55 kg. And Jibril Muntari is also fighting in the 90 kg.
1: Right.
2: So those two today have a really good chance to enter the semifinals. And if they enter the semifinals, it means they are guaranteed at least a bronze medal in this competition. The others that are into the quarterfinal, one of our female boxers is into the quarterfinal, Precious Akai.
0: Okay.
2: Precious Akai is male, sorry. He is into the men's 70 kg contest. Then there's Desmond Papo, who will secure the hard 4-3-2 split decision win over Josh Tongo. From Tonga.
1: Hey. Huh?
2: Josh Tongo from Tonga.
1: Me love that.
2: Tonga is a country, Kwame Dazi. How bad are you with your geography? It's
1: like
2: part of the Commonwealth.
1: Tongo and Tonga. I just
2: love
1: that.
2: His name is Tongo.
1: Tongo.
2: From
1: Tonga.
2: Thank you.
1: So he's a Tongarian. Is it not? Or he's a Tongaist?
2: Someone from Tonga is what?
1: Tongarian.
2: Tell you, Google for me. Google for me.
1: Is he a Tongan?
2: This person from Tonga is called
1: Tongarian or Tongan. A Tongalist?
2: Tongolese. Did you say Tongalist? Dorian, have you seen it? A person from Haji, a person from Tonga, actually for educational purposes.
1: Oh yes,
2: very
1: we need that. We need that.
2: Tongai with an I at the end. Tongan. Okay.
1: Tongan.
2: Tongan.
1: I mentioned that as an alternative.
2: Honestly, I didn't know.
1: I didn't know.
0: No, okay.
2: Yeah, a person from Tonga is called
0: a Tongan.
2: It's called a Tongan.
0: Yes.
2: It's always good to learn, right?
1: Tonga from Tonga.
0: And then plural Tongan. Is Tongans.
2: Okay, with an S.
0: Yes.
2: Okay.
0: Yeah.
1: Wow.
0: Yeah.
2: So those, obviously. Okay,
0: and
2: good.
0: They speak Tongan.
2: That's their language.
0: Mm-hmm. Okay.
2: The language is also called Tongan.
0: Yes.
2: Okay. Yes. Nice one.
1: Oh, so we have Tonga.
2: Good education this
1: Tonga
2: morning.
1: And Tonga.
2: Yeah.
1: Mm.
2: So Josh Tongo from Tonga.
1: Are you sure you are saying the name of the country well?
2: Well, it could be.
1: I think
2: it could
1: not.
2: It could be. It could be. Tonga.
1: Tonga.
2: Could be Tonga.
1: Tonga.
2: Mm. But you know that would be an English problem.
1: You want to Africanize?
2: Yeah, no, that would be an English problem.
1: Yeah.
2: Ghanaian problem is Tonga.
1: Yeah. It becomes. Okay. You are making it tonal.
2: Yes.
1: Yeah, but it's not a Ghanaian.
2: But
1: word.
2: No, we have even used the name of the country to sing a song.
1: And we had a fufro.
2: What do you mean?
1: That Tonga is a different thing, I beg you.
2: What are you talking about? There's only one Tonga that I know of, which is the name of a country.
0: Okay.
2: So what does Kwame mean by a yade fufro?
1: Let's go on. Let's move on to the next story.
2: Okay, sure. So let's move on. All right, so we've got and now this is the most interesting part. Desmond Papo will be fighting against a Canadian opponent. The Canadian opponent is Ghanaian. In fact, your friend is saying yes,
0: he's Ghanaian but based in.
2: Thank you. You know already.
0: And
2: he said they took him there. You see, sometimes, what is the saying, Doreen? Abobekawa
1: Ofrantuma.
2: Because how is a Ghanaian now coming to fight Ghana, and he's looking to eliminate us? And go and win medal for Canada. His name is.
0: I have a message for you, but when you're done, then I give you the message. Fenty.
2: It's called Joshua Ofori.
0: Joshua Ofori.
2: He's fighting Joshua Ofori. Now, Doreen, guys, listen to this. If you see a boxing fight between Joshua Ofori and Desmond Papo, Joshua Ofori versus Desmond Papo. Haji, listen to this. Desmond Ofori, Joshua Ofori versus Desmond Papo. The two of them are fighting. What would you say those two people are from? Where would you say they are from?
0: From Ghana, but one
2: you
0: is
2: said two Ghanaians are fighting each other.
1: Yes.
0: But one is Canadian.
2: Hey, Ofori.
1: Yes.
2: You understand?
1: Yes.
2: Ofori, Bono.
1: Bono.
2: You see the problem? Uh-huh. And the two of them, they will be fighting. One will be fighting for Canada, the other will be fighting for Ghana. And then both of their coaches will be speaking Chi. You understand?
1: Yes.
2: And now it's like, you see, you are choking, you are betraying your country. That is what you are doing. But we'll see. So in this case, guys, we are rooting for Desmond Papo. I want to give you the correct Ghana name.
0: Yes. Desmond Papo is Papo. The one representing Ghana.
2: Thank
0: yes.
2: you very much.
0: Yes.
2: If you see Joshua Ofori, don't mistakenly support
0: him.
1: And think he's the one repping us.
0: No, he's not repping us. He's
1: Papo.
0: Repping Canada.
1: Canada.
2: Yes.
0: Okay.
2: He's representing Canada. Yes. The two of them have to fight each other.
1: And repping us.
0: No, he's not repping us.
1: Papo.
0: He's repping Canada.
1: Canada.

0: happened yesterday. Tanzania, shocked them. Yeah. But Cote d'Ivoire were not to be shocked. They beat Burkina Faso 4-1. Yes, you can see. Then there are some matches today. 5 p.m., there's Zambia against Egypt in Group C. And then later, our cousins, Nigeria, they've won this competition 10 times. Do you know how many times the competition has been held?
1: No.
0: 13.
1: And they have won 10 times?
0: Yes.
2: The
0: whole women's AFCON competition has been held 13 times.
1: And Nigeria has alone have won 10 times.
2: 10 times.
0: In the whole history of the competition, only 3 countries have won the trophy. Nigeria and Guajetana. It is Equatorial Guinea that have won 2. And then South Africa have won 1.
2: Ale.
0: The Equatorial Guinea 2, Nukrano. They said they were using men. They banned them after that. I don't remember that story.
2: They used men disguised as women.
0: They said they hosted the competition. Me host the competition. How do I catch them and say, we are Bema?
2: Well, don't they check the vital?
0: Now you can't do that. Back when, like, 08, they won it in 2008, I think 2012. I mean, back then, people were not very... You understand?
2: I get it.
0: So...
1: Oh, goodness.
0: Yes, they said they use me.
1: Okay.
0: But thankfully, Joy Sports, from now till the end of the competition, we are collaborating with Goldfields Ghana and Bank of Africa for our coverage of the Women's Africa Cup of Nations.
1: Right.
0: So big shouts to those two. Inside WAFCON, every single day on our bulletins, brought to you by Bank of Africa and Goldfields Ghana. Goldfields Ghana. They are actually official sponsors of the Black Queens as well.
1: Okay.
0: So you should champion... the way you were champion the Blasters here every morning. If one of the boys come here and they don't do AFCON story, remind them.
1: Okay.
0: Because we have to support women's football.
1: Very important.
0: Our Black Queens are in action tomorrow.
1: Like the way the packs are empty. That is like, not good.
0: It's not nice.
1: It's not nice.
0: You have been watching from the start. You watch every game.
1: It's so empty.
0: Even yesterday, you watched the Cote d'Ivoire Burkina Faso match. You saw the stands. There was no one in there.
1: But I don't get it.
0: Yes.
1: Would you people get
0: that is why I love
1: football?
0: You watch all the games. Yesterday you saw the Cote d'Ivoire match. Anna, you watched the Cote d'Ivoire game yesterday.
1: I've been watching bits and pieces.
0: No, but you watched it all yesterday. Said they won.
1: They did.
0: What was the score? You watched it. It was 4-1. Mais
1: listen, there are messages here for you. Queen Davi Jigbodi
0: says what?
1: Says, come and see me blushing in my office.
0: Oh,
1: in the office. She says, like I am the Hannah, his wife.
0: Oh.
1: He says, God bless you for appreciating a good woman.
0: Thank you.
1: Samuel Conadu says, good morning, Miss Dorian Brakwame. I'm enjoying the show from Takwa from Samke. Mr. Apparently.
2: Wow.
0: Apparently?
1: Yes.
0: That's his name.
2: Yes. Name.
1: Not apparently.
0: Apparently.
1: Yes, not apparently.
0: Apparently.
1: Yes.
0: Not apparently.
1: Yes, not apparently.
0: You know, or apparently.
2: You know we had Mr. Eventuary?
0: Oh, that's where he's coming from.
2: Do you remember that guy?
0: Of course.
2: Yeah, you do. And
0: in Ghana,
2: do
0: you know in Ghana, we have short-term celebrities?
2: Oh, yes. 1 month.
0: Or every time.
2: 2 months, 6 months.
0: Oh, yes. We are
2: super. Allah super.
0: We are celebrity on a short term basis.
1: One last message.
2: Okay.
1: Mac Tonton GH says, "Hits, I really miss you guys. It's unfortunate I'm out of Accra. I'm somewhere in Takwa, but I'm listening to you.
2: Beautiful. Your
1: live. Yeah, it says live stream. That's good.
2: Yeah, you can listen on Radio Garden as well. Listen on manjaonline.com.
0: I have one last story for you guys before I go.
1: Tell us.
0: You know, table tennis. We have not won any medal at any major competition in table tennis in 39 years.
1: It's Ghana, Craden.
0: The last time we did it was 1978. Until yesterday. Oh, I don't know, Mosre. Speaking of story time, do you know that in 1978, when we won that gold medal, when we went to the competition, listen to this.
2: Yes.
0: Haji, it's too bad they didn't give birth to you that time.
1: Ah.
0: When

0: we went to competition in 1978. Oh, listen, mm-hmm. Oh, Africa Games. Oh, mm-hmm. We went to competition, and our table tennis athlete didn't make the trip there. And they were looking for somebody to come and represent Ghana. Said that I no photo ID, nothing. Then they went and they were looking for, and they saw some journalists. And the journalist then you went. You know who the journalist was? Kwabena Yabua. Kwabena Yabua. He lost two straight. He has told this story himself many times. I'm not making it up, I swear. I can't just make up a story. They went to field him to represent Ghana. So he's the only journalist who can say he has competed for Ghana. Yeah, that's right. The only journalist who can say that he has competed for Ghana. None of us can ever say that. Zero. Today, now, they do biometric verification and official this accreditation. And I did it. So somebody can't represent somebody. Mm. Back in the day, even twins used to use the same passport to travel.
1: To travel, but now you can't.
0: Yes. I know some twins in Abu Abu. I'm not choking them, but they are in Germany.
1: Mm.
0: They use one passport to travel. One went on the trip, then posted the passport. They brought the passport to Abu Abu, and the brother took the same passport and used it to travel. The other one too. You see the picture of the passport, they used to attach it to.
1: Mm.
0: So they will use something and then remove the picture, then put different picture on it. And then the name, you know, it is, I'm Kwame Dazi. Who told you? Were you at my naming ceremony? No. So they will use the different name, but they say, but their picture to travel. Yeah. I mean, now technology has come to ruin everything.
1: Yes. You
0: can't do anything.
1: You
0: again.
1: Can't at all, at all.
0: And you, Dorin.
1: Yes,
0: I didn't say maybe.
1: Well, yeah. Okay. Yeah, that's in your mission.
0: Thank you.
1: But nyame ka hana ho.
0: Thank you very much.
1: Onye ne kese.
0: Thank you.
1: Oma na ho de no nko so show see.
0: Amen.
2: Amen.
0: Amen.
2: Amen.
0: Amen. See, darling, let me even show. I've sent her flowers. Yes.
1: Oh, this is swipe, so beautiful.
0: Swipe. Yes.
1: Hey, it's not just the flowers, so
0: yes.
1: Kwame.
0: Yes.
1: Oh, Mr. Sakifia, I'm going to send these photos to you right away.
0: Yes.
1: Oh, wow. Uh-huh. That's beautiful.
0: You see, Kwame cannot relate.
1: Oh.
0: Kwame, so next time you have set the pace. Next, when your wife is celebrating her birthday next, do something as spectacular. So debi a umbume. So now I've shown you the way. Umbume. So now you have seen that I have levels.
2: You have done well.
0: Thank you very
2: much. I'll learn from you. Uh-huh. Thank you. God bless
1: beautiful.
2: You.
1: That's beautiful.
2: I'm learning from you.
1: Hannah must really be happy.
2: For the first time, I have respected you.
0: Of course, you have
1: to. Happiness.
2: Now you are a human being, so.
1: You need to cut this video because I need to send it to Hannah as well.
0: Oh, really?
1: I want Hannah to see how, aside the flowers and aside all the beautiful gifts,
0: Charlie.
1: He sat on radio to shout her name.
0: Yes.
1: And also let the world know that indeed Hannah is the reason he is.
0: Yes.
1: And
0: thank
1: we say
0: you.
1: Amen to that.
0: Hey.
1: Mm-hmm. Ah, Odoyo Ode.
2: Papa.
0: But I'm looking at this woman's table. She has more than what I sent her. Dory, the picture she has sent me. I'm seeing some things. And you're making a toy.
2: If you have a gun.
1: Come and take
0: pencil out of the studio. Oh, I'm sorry, it came from. And she has people in her office.
1: Of course.
0: Sure there are other people.
1: Of course.
2: And you're back. Normal.
1: Hey, yes, something.
0: My birthday. Hey, Charlie, Eddie, your old bear man, not what started life, man, was 55. Oh. Oh, Dory!
1: You can't just wechi ego.
2: Wechi guho.
0: Aha, that thing, cross. Somebody has.
2: Wechi guho rough.
0: Yes, the wechi I've been seeing it too, but men tiasie.
2: Na open so tiasie.
0: Aye.
2: Wechi guho rough. Check it.
0: So bareback.
2: Wechi guho.
0: Bareback.
2: Wechi guho.
0: Ahaji, do you understand the Wechiguho?
2: Mr. Wechiguho?
0: No, he said Mechiguho, and
3: back,
0: I'm translating.
3: Your back is Guho.
0: I said bareback.
1: Your back is left outside.
2: Yes.
0: What does that mean?
2: Wechi, Eguho. It is
0: bareback.
2: Bareback, naked. Your back is naked.
1: Mm-hmm.
0: So you're saying that my behind is exposed?
2: That is good
1: that's,
2: English,
1: that's good
2: but
1: English.
2: We don't speak good English in that context.
0: So, mechi
2: eguho.
0: Simply because.
1: Mm-hmm.
0: What are the circumstances under which I can use the expression, Doreen, mechi eguho?
1: Kwame, give him instance.
0: A number of examples.
1: And a number of
0: so,
1: examples.
0: In this case, you said that I made a statement that Oya Bemana Yawa. Oh, life no starting at minus 55 because on my birthday I didn't even get a flower.
1: Okay,
0: but I got a nice message.
1: Okay,
2: that's fine.
0: Mechiguho.
1: Yes. So for our listeners to,
2: we will not say your Mechiguho.
1: Please, our listeners to, if you have any examples, you can also send it via WhatsApp number 0548 841 039. So you can
0: send. Is it Gen Z's that invented this?
2: It is a very very latest recent term in town.
0: Yeah, but okay. What's the source?
1: All right. So they said just like the flowers has multiplied for your wife in which you didn't buy, like the gifts too. So wechi eguho.
0: I'm getting it.
2: You are getting it. You
0: I'm
2: get
0: getting it.
2: It.
0: Wechi eguho simply means that you are no. No, it means no.

0: decoded it now.
1: Let's go.
0: It means that, brother, sister, you are not in full control of the situation.
2: Exactly.
0: You are not. I get it.
3: Mr. Hagler, I think one of these days we should do a one-on-one with Fentio.
0: Eh?
1: Calm down.
3: Yes. Fentio, we have to do...
0: I'm a comedian. I'm a comedian.
3: Oh, Debbie, I think our listeners would like to know you more.
0: Yeah.
3: Yes, they would like to know you more. So,
0: you see, my wife sent me, she didn't even say anything, just sent me pictures of
3: the gifts.
0: Of the, yes, on her desk.
3: On her desk.
0: Her desk is full, and she's holding some of the flowers, and they are spilling over.
3: Yes.
0: No text attached.
3: No.
0: Just pictures.
3: Yes.
1: On your birthday.
3: On her birthday.
0: You see one of those things where... You see one of those things... Hey, yes. Hey. Haji. Oh, was that? Hey, yo. You see, now, all of a sudden, I'm thinking, should I have bought all these things by myself? Because now, my Tobio, Baobisa Tobia account, don't Tobin Kaho. What if what you have taught to Kaho is beautiful, more beautiful than my own?
3: So,
0: this is a warning to everybody.
3: Mm-hmm.
1: Yeah.
0: If you want to gift somebody's wife something, make sure that it's no more beautiful than what the person has been giving her.
3: But how can they know that?
0: Use sense.
3: They cannot know that.
0: Use common sense.
3: Fentio, they can't know that.
0: Because some of the, what you think is basic, you know, some of the husbands are very irresponsible. What you think is basic, you know, far less basic than that.
3: Mm-hmm. Thank you.
0: That one there is true.
3: Mm-hmm.
0: But this one is nice. If I buy my wife like 2-3 bouquets of flowers and somebody comes to add another one, no problem.
3: No problem, exactly.
0: It's okay.
3: Yes.
0: It's nice. Oh, I miss you guys, man.
3: We miss you too.
0: I'm happy to be here.
3: Yes.
1: Good to have you here.
0: Yes. Just allow the hair to gray out. It's fine.
1: Yeah, you were learning from me when we were at Charlie, the other side.
3: Kwame, a listener has just sent a message to Fentio.
0: Uh-huh.
3: Says, yes, Doreen, I agree with you. Because the guy is what? Two. He said the guy is two.
1: Uh-huh.
3: He says, hey, Madam Hannah has gotten a real comedian as a husband.
1: She must be
0: a comedian.
3: I asked that we interview you, and you asked if you were a comedian, so she's assuring that you are indeed a comedian.
0: No, I'm not. I'm a very accomplished sports journalist.
1: Can you watch there?
0: Yes. Very accomplished sports journalist.
1: Dan Kweku Yabu Akra host a comedy show.
0: Hey, Chale, there's a history there of sports presented diverting into comedy.
1: Yes.
3: Entertainment. Nathaniel has
0: entertainment.
3: Nathaniel has also posted entertainment shows.
0: He has.
3: You know.
0: No, as for Nat.
3: Mm.
0: You see, as for Nat.
3: Mm-hmm.
0: You see that the sports, no.
1: It's
0: not listening.
3: Nat is definitely.
0: Nat is not listening.
3: Nathaniel.
0: Not no.
3: Nathaniel Aton.
0: Or we leave.
3: Uh-huh.
0: And so we're too quiet. Tinechugu.
3: Okay.
0: You see, on the sports desk.
3: Uh-huh.
0: We're talking about Nathaniel Aton.
3: Right? Yes. Aton.
0: Okay,
3: yes.
0: Good. On the sports desk, we have a secret nickname for him.
3: Mm.
0: We call him Madagascar.
1: Madagascar.
0: Yes, I'll explain. Do you know why?
3: No.
1: Why?
0: You see, when you watch the map of Africa,
3: mm-hmm.
0: see where Madagascar is?
1: Yes.
0: Ekahonso Ekahon. Indeed. Sports desk, no?
1: Uh-huh.
0: Mr. Aton, who is the Okahon?
3: It's Okahon.
0: And so Okahon. You understand? Because, the entertainment, politics, weddings, funerals, MC, there's nothing on this earth Mr. Ato cannot do. Do you understand? So we the sports desk people, no? It's like we don't even know if we own him or we don't own him.
1: So he's a Madagascar.
0: Yes.
1: In your department.
0: So you see, Madagascar is part of Africa,
1: but
0: physically it is not part.
1: Yes.
0: At what the freedom and justice.

0: You see that? So, Mr. Atono is Madagascar, like a tenor. You see? So, it is. Doreen, what is the meaning of this?
1: Obeku Doreen, I know.
0: Doreen, I don't understand. Doreen, come back. So, Doreen, if you can't run from leaf and you call him Madagascar, I'll punch you. Oh, but he knows, he doesn't take offense. It's actually an endearing term. Because Mr. Atto does everything. Like, he's Mr. I don't even know what to, there's nothing on this earth that Atto cannot do. You get it? So even here at Multimedia Crowd, the sports desk crowd, we don't own Mr. Atto. Because the entertainment people will collect Mr. Atto to go MC entertainment
1: hours. Oh, so
0: then the news people will take Mr. Atto to go and do Joy News Impact.
1: Biggest awards.
0: Then a business forum where business people will collect Mr. Atto to go and do moderate business forum. Then
1: the church people will ask him to go and moderate a church
0: then the
1: program.
0: Quiz people will come and take Mr. Atto to go and do quiz. Then she say, there are some crazy. Yeah.
2: Mr. Agla, please come and take French out of the studio.
0: Leave Mr. Atto awesome morning. For us. Mr. Atto is for sports.
3: Maybe he should stay with us till the end of the show.
0: What do you mean?
2: Where would you put him?
3: He will be where he is.
0: I'm fasting.
3: And so you can't work?
0: But you are
3: at work.
0: I've exhausted my
3: energy.
0: Yes. I've exhausted my. Have you watched the movie? What's the name of that movie?
3: I don't watch movies.
0: I don't know the title of the movie, but I think it has. Is it Eddie Murphy?
2: Is it Coming to America?
0: Where the main actor has a limited number of words he can say in the movie, and there's a tree that with leaves that represent every word. So when he says every word, one leaf falls off. If all the leaves fall off, he will die. That is where I am now. I've exhausted my quota of words this morning.
2: Okay.
0: If I say one more thing,
3: the
0: leaf will fall and I'll die.
3: He will talk. Thank you.
2: Thank you. Thank you so much.
0: Yes. Doreen, have you?
2: Yes,
0: dear. The Navrongo princess.
2: Yes, my dear. Thank you so much for
0: The
2: sports updates and the comedy show this morning.
0: A thousand words. He had 1,000 words to speak. Is it Eddie Murphy? You see, I knew it's 1,000 words. Oh, you find it and watch. Actually, quite nice. Every time he utters one word, then a leaf will fall off.
3: Oh, comments coming in.
2: Yes.
3: Yeah. Some comments coming.
0: Are people dissing me?
3: No. They loving you.
2: Peter Flames says that Mr. Fencho, your back is there. I am just sending. Says what? I just sent what? I am just
3: sent to give flowers.
2: Yes, to Mama.
3: Okay.
0: Yeah.
2: And I think that's Manuel Kwesi Boateng.
0: So he's trying to say that he's just been sent to go and give flowers to Mama, to
2: and
0: my
2: then
0: wife.
2: He also,
0: so to make you war.
2: And then he also wants to know. Flowers and he wants to know, please, which segment of the sports show is this?
0: What do you mean?
2: This one, dear.
0: This is Hit Sports Update.
2: He says this one, dear. Mechi guho. So that means onu nechi guho.
0: There's a segment not catching by surprise.
3: Odia fun echi.
0: Segment not catching by surprise.
2: Yes.
0: It's very important.
2: Yes.
0: Doreen, when was the last time you went to your hometown? It's a harmless question.
3: That was sometime last year.
0: When was the last time you went to your hometown?
2: Yes, I went there last year.
0: Last year.
2: Yes.
0: In 2025.
2: Yes.
0: You.
3: Which of my hometowns?
0: Where are you from originally, Kwame Dadzi?
3: Simbrofe in the central region. The last time I went.
0: So are you fancy?
3: When my dad died,
0: 100%
3: went for
0: fancy.
3: The Thanksgiving service.
2: Please, I have a message. 100%
3: fancy. I'm 50% fancy. 50% ever.
0: Ever.
3: Yeah.
0: Which of your parents is ever? Which one is?
3: I know what you want to do, but don't try.
0: Actually, no.
3: My mom is ever. My dad is fancy. Matrilineal. Don't worry. I know what you want to do, but
2: thank you. By popular request, our listeners said you should come in tomorrow. Godwin. Godwin says that that guy is crazy.
0: Yeah. Am I crazy?
2: Yeah, he says hello to the team.
3: Who's Godwin?
2: Godwin. Abeku Santana. No, it's Godwin.
3: Godwin Dogbe.
0: Yeah.
2: Yes.
0: It's crazy. You know they say like there's an element of craziness in every genius.
3: Yes. You know? Yes, yes.
0: You're aware? That there is an element of craziness
3: every genius.
0: In every genius.
2: Please, you have to come to the studio.
3: Why?
0: Because geniuses have certain eccentric qualities.
2: Ben just said he had one exhausted his words.
3: I told you he would continue talking. Don't worry.
2: He had exhausted his words, but it looks like...
0: All right, guys, I think my quota of words for today...
3: Ventura is mad. Ninoy says you're mad. You know Ninoy?
0: Ninoy.
3: You know Ninoy? He's a man of God. You can't insult him. You know Ninoy?
0: Did he say I'm mad?
3: Yeah, he said you're mad.
0: Okay. That in
3: that's Geometrics manager.
0: No, you see, there are some things.
2: Hey, there are some things that.
0: No, listen. The way life works is this.
3: Yeah, yeah.
0: If you had just told me that Ninoy is a man of God, and that you can't insult Ninoy, that would be perfectly fine.
3: Yes.
0: But if you start with Ninoy says you are mad, but Ninoy is a man of God.
3: Yes.
0: You can't insult Ninoy.
3: Yes.
0: You lie.
3: You insult him,
0: brother.
3: you insult a man of God
0: because
3: he has insulted you.
0: No, because your succeeding statement does not support the premise. Okay, the premise of the statement is Ninoy says you are mad.
3: Yes.
0: Then if you start with Ninoy says you are mad,
3: yes,
0: and you say Ninoy is a man of God, those two statements are very contradictory. Because no man of God will tell Fentuo that
3: you are mad.
0: Thank you.
3: Oh, even the Bible says Kwasia.
0: Which part of the Bible?
3: It is there.
2: It's okay.
0: Wait, no.
2: It's okay.
3: It is
2: there. We're not going into the Bible this morning.
0: We don't propagate falsehood on this show.
4: Bible uses Kwasia.
0: In G.
2: We will not go to the Bible this morning.
4: We read it here.
0: In G.
2: Yes, we will not go to the Bible again.
3: See, listen. Also, your craziness is the crazy, not the not genuine crazy, like crazy.
2: This point, yes. I think my jaws are hurting.
0: I get what I know what he means.
3: Exactly.
0: Yes, I get it. It's an endearing,
3: endearing
0: phrase.
3: Like
0: it's an endearing
3: like it's
0: phrase.
3: Bad, like,
0: I know. There's an endearing. You are crazy, and there's a and there is a very
3: crazy.
0: Yeah, and there's a malicious. You're crazy.
3: Exactly.
0: Let me teach you the English.
2: French.
0: There is an endearing. You're crazy, and there's a malicious. You're crazy. Okay, an endearing. You're crazy would be. She say, hey, like, oh, you are so, like, oh, you're unbelievable.
2: Where is the PR for the Comedy Awards?
4: Oh, my.
2: Well, but Albert should get them to nominate Fentuo next year.
0: What do you mean?
2: No, I'm just, I think that they have some really good segments. Relax. They have some good segments. I think the segments that has Kofi Kinata. Albert, please come.
3: No, there's one for media people.
2: Yes, I think there's a segment for media people.
0: Something Wicked Hours.
2: No. This is Ghana Comedy Awards.
5: Yeah, comic media personality.
2: Yes, comic media personality.
0: Oh, that's
5: Kweku.
2: Who?
5: Dan Kweku.
3: He's in, right? Kweku Ewa is in one. Kweku. And in the other one,
0: yes, Dan Kweku Ewa will take that one.
2: I'm advocating that next year they put you in that category.
5: You can file for him.
2: Yes, I can file for him.
0: Tomorrow when I come.
3: But you can also file for him.
5: Oh, no.
0: Me? Tomorrow when I come here, please print the script for me. I will read and go. Then the matter will finish there. Please, when I come, give me the script.
3: Are you sure you go by script?
0: Then I'll use the pen to write the insert. See how we used to do it. You write the insert and give it to the producer. Me can you know about? Me can know about? If the voice doesn't play, listeners will bring you that voice later.
2: Oh my God!
0: I'll see you guys tomorrow.
2: We'll see you tomorrow. My goodness, we indeed miss Fentuo. Fentuo is back, please. What a morning!
3: Doreen is crying.
2: Oh
3: literally.
2: My goodness, I can't believe this, Fentuo. Oh no! Well, time for us to start the conversation. As you heard the voice, Albert is here. Albert is the PR for the Ghana Comedy Awards.
3: But yeah.
2: We're going to have a conversation with him. But before that, we'll just go on a quick break. When we come back, just stay tuned here on Hits 103.9 FM.

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2: Still!
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6: 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Oh, you already put it on. You're waking up with...
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0: since daybreak hits. You guys, your messages are so funny. Like, you all are like, I don't know, Kwame, at this point, I feel like people are not even working.
1: No, but Doreen, why do people enjoy seeing others fool?
0: They are not fooling. They're just making their day. Kwame, somebody probably went to work today.
1: Oh.
0: Sad. Somebody went to work because something happened and they just don't know how to handle it. Somebody is sitting at work and it's just not happy.
1: So they are happy that somebody's son, like, fent you, a gentleman.
0: Yeah, somebody's son,
1: caliber,
0: somebody's husband, somebody's father.
1: Who come and disgrace himself like that.
0: No, make their day. And you see, Fentio has left, but the messages are still
1: coming. Still coming.
0: And I'm glad that the PR for Ghana Comedy Awards is here. Because next year, he has to consider a lot of things.
1: They don't do their research well.
0: Yes.
1: They expand their research.
0: No, I think Fentio is now showing that side of him. So by
1: next
0: year...
1: Hey, no! He's always been like that. No, no, if you listen to Game Plan, yes. He's always been like that. He's not correct like that.
0: Well, let me just read the messages here before we speak to Albert. This one says, Doreen, please tell your producer to let this guy come on Daybreak Hits tomorrow morning for us, okay? This came from Susanna. So please, Mr. Hagler, our listeners said you should let Fentio come tomorrow. This one says, good morning, Hits FM. Where do you get your presenters from? What are you asking our bosses? Eh? Why are you asking? What are you? As he says, you guys are hilarious. So Pache say, he says, you're making my day. Thy will from Teva.
1: Thy will. Thy will.
0: And the final one, he says, Hits FM has Kwame and the Dusty and Fetchy as the best comedians in Ghana.
1: What do you mean? In Martinez's voice, what do you mean?
0: Oh my goodness.
1: King Gabi the second.
0: Yes, King Gabi is the one who sent this one. So, yep, there you go. And I know, yes, definitely, Fenchi will be here tomorrow. So just expect him. And we hope to make your day once again.
1: Yeah.
0: That's what we do here on Hits FM.
1: That's why we're here.
0: We give you the information, we make your day, we give you good music, and then we give you great conversation as well. Monday to Friday, 6 to 10 a.m. Don't go anywhere. Just be here with us and you will not regret it. All right. So we have Mr. Albert Bonder here. And
1: comedian.
0: Albert, did I slang your name Bonder?
2: Yeah.
0: What's the pronunciation?
2: Bonder.
1: Bonder.
2: Yeah, but I like it when it's well slang like.
0: Oh, Bonder. Okay. Okay. Is that a real name?
2: Yeah, that's my real name.
0: Bonder. From where's the Bonder from?
2: Asinfusu.
0: Asinfusu.
1: Central region.
0: Central region.
2: Yeah.
0: The panties have...
1: Are you feeling the voice?
0: Yes.
1: Some lover boy kind of...
2: Yeah.
0: But
2: yeah,
0: Albert is a lover boy. It's just that he doesn't... Martinez.
1: I am.
0: Oh, you people shouldn't do that to Albert.
2: Even though he's telling you, you have to listen.
0: Yes, and then I believe that we all have a story to share about Albert. I'll share a story about Albert later in the show.
1: Oh, okay.
0: And how he got me a lovely person who is now a very good friend of mine.
1: Hey, wow.
0: And we communicate like she's literally become a sister. If you follow me on Instagram, you see how that works. Yes.
1: You've not gotten me a friend too.
0: No, you didn't ask.
1: Get me a lovely sister.
0: Yeah, you didn't ask.
2: After this interview.
1: Get me a lovely sister.
0: Well, Ghana Comedy Awards, I think a couple of weeks ago, we had a conversation on the nomination.
1: Yep.
0: And then we actually mentioned quite a number of comedians in the various categories. And looks like we have just about some few days. When is the awards?
2: This Saturday, 1st August.
0: Oh, this Saturday, the 1st of August. And well, Albert is here. I think we have some questionable categories and one or two things here. I don't know if Kwame, you take it from here.
1: People are asking why musicians and other non-comedians, including Kofi Kinata, Shatawale, were nominated in the category. They've been asking. The last time we were discussing here, but we didn't know the motive behind that. Because it's a comedy award. It's comedians. Like, it's my award. Why are you adding these honorable musicians?
2: Yeah, so let me say good morning to your listeners and then big ups to Hit FM. Last time, we never expected that you would be discussing our award scheme. Because it has always been either Ghana Music Awards or other discussions in the music industry.
1: Oh, okay.
2: Yeah, you took us by surprise when.
1: Oh yeah. So when the, we discovered because of the nomination of Kenyatta and other people.
2: Yeah, yeah. And then you went.
1: So it was a trick to get the media talking about the.
2: Oh no, no, no, not that. It's just because of the definition of the category that's why they were there.
1: Okay. Yeah. Oh, what is the definition though?
2: So it is any other personality.
1: Okay.
2: Yeah, who is funny. And then apart from what the person does, yeah, so we know the person to be a comedian, we know the person to be a musician, like okay. Chatawale and then Kofi Kenata.
1: All right.
2: So we know them to be musicians. We know Bukum Banku to be a boxer.
0: Mm-hmm.
2: We know Prophet Kum Chacha to be a pastor or a prophet. But aside their usual and the normal activities that they do,
0: mm-hmm.
2: there is also this comic part of them.
0: Yeah.
2: Uh-huh. So per the definition. And then if you file for them or they file for themselves, and then we said they match up with whatever definition has been for the alternative comic act of the year, then we nominate.
1: There is a Bonoa in that category. Raised this last week. A Bonoa,
0: mm-hmm.
1: Kum Chacha,
0: mm-hmm.
1: Chatawale,
0: mm-hmm.
1: Kofi Kenata. Who else is in there?
0: Chatawale.
1: Bukum Banku. Mm.
2: Yeah.
1: And
2: Brother Sammy.
1: Brother Sammy.
2: Yeah.
1: Are you saying all these people have some comic elements in them? Bonoa, I contested.
2: Okay, so it's because of the category definition that helped them to be there.
1: Bonoa for
2: because
1: me.
2: Because we the award scheme don't go out there to fish out for nominees.
0: Oh, people file for
2: them. Yeah, people file for them. Either your team member, you the comedian yourself, or a follower.
1: But Bonoa shouldn't mean that. He's not. Is he funny?
2: He's funny. Hey,
0: I mean, everything that happened around him, the whole act and how he communicated the things he said, I found funny because.
1: Hagla, is Bonoa funny?
0: Me, I found it funny.
1: Is Bonoa funny? Is Bonoa funny?
0: But you see, we are all different. I found it funny.
1: Yeah, so I see him as a content
2: maybe
1: creator.
2: Maybe the masses
1: not succeed in tricking the country.
0: Well, his team filed for him and he made it.
2: Yeah.
1: Oh, but so if anybody files an essay,
2: oh, no, that's what I'm saying. Each of the categories have their own definition.
1: I know, right? But yeah. I don't think it fits
2: the
1: definition.
2: Yeah, there were so many names that came up there and then had to be.
1: Ebonua doesn't fit. He doesn't have a comic element.
0: Mm.
2: Oh, he has.
0: He has.
1: I will write an article against this one.
2: Okay,
1: I will protest this one.
0: But the content he creates is funny.
2: Mm.
1: Doreen, are you sure you've watched Ebonua's content?
0: Oh, you see,
1: this guy, Denocriti.
0: Oh,
1: this guy came.
0: The fact to say, Kwame, the thought of even coming up that there's going to be an act, no?
1: Yes.
0: It's even funny for me because that happened years ago. I didn't think that a human being in this day and age will get up and decide to do that. Now, his style of even dressing, the kind of clothes he wears, why is he dressing like that? And now the commentary around it, the fact that it's going to rain, and if you and I don't get into the act, we will lose our life. I found it funny.
2: So that's
0: and it was content creation.
1: And Acrobati wasn't in there.
0: Acrobati. You see,
2: Acrobat is in a different category.
1: Was he nominated? Was he nominated?
2: The news that he presents on.
1: So he was nominated in which category? The media personality.
2: No.
0: I think I saw Acrobat's name, but I don't remember which category.
1: But Acrobat passes for that category more than Ebonoa. I still think Ebonoa
0: give
1: should
0: other
1: be
0: people the opportunity to also be in that category.
1: No, I don't. Ebonoa doesn't belong in the comedy industry.
2: Yeah, that's what I'm saying. There were so many names over
0: please,
2: there.
0: Please, our listeners, Kwame, and I'm putting it to our listeners right now. Me, I'm sure you've been following Ebonoa's content. You've been following what
1: he's not funny
0: until his issues came up. You tell us, was he funny? Did you find everything he was doing funny? Because you see, he brought some aura in the space. He created some humor.
1: Aura for aura.
0: The aura for aura.
1: See me, I follow a lot of comedians and people who have comedy elements. Mm-hmm. Plenty foreign local. And I go to most of your comedy shows.
0: Mm-hmm.
1: And so I didn't answer. I mean, see,
2: maybe it takes. And this answer, I say, Ebonoa, then I know it's your business.
0: Yes, and then you maybe the way you are looking at the comedy aspect of it is different from how I am saying.
1: If you are listening to us, do you think Ebonoa has any comic element? Is he funny? Does he make you laugh? Ebonoa.
2: Because it's just like coming to the auditorium to come and then watch and laugh at jokes.
0: Yes.
2: Yeah, there are so many comedians, some stand-up people comedians just come, who
0: they,
2: come.
0: They don't. You don't. They don't even have to share their joke. By their looks, I will laugh.
2: Yeah, like Clemente Suarez.
0: By the way,
2: Clemente Suarez will come. Suarez will just come on stage, and I wouldn't see anything, but you start laughing.
1: Awesome person. Suarez is a comedian.
2: But there are others who also don't see Clemente Suarez to be funny.
0: Funny. Really?
2: True. Oh yeah.
0: Funny. That's how I look at it.
2: We will line up comedians to come and then perform, and then you still find some of them not interesting or not funny.
0: Yes.
2: You remember the late Kunedu Admiral Rawlings?
0: Yeah. Yes. She didn't find DKB funny.
2: Funny, yes.
0: Yes, but others were laughing.
1: No, but sometimes sometimes comedians have bad days. They have bad days when they perform. So sometimes you wouldn't feel the person. Mm. It depends. Mm.
2: So maybe this morning you are not in
1: fact, I have monitored him for a long time, and he is not funny.
0: Kwame, when I see the guy, he just looks funny to me.
2: Maybe you monitor him at the wrong time.
0: Yes.
1: And then why didn't you nominate Kwame Ubed and his comedy show?

0: window. And he went through the door.
1: He went through the window.
0: And he went through the door. He went through the window.
2: Comedians that you think they didn't fit to be in any of the categories, that's also good. Okay. But then if you bring it out or you file for the person, and then the academy and on board thinks that no, this person doesn't deserve to be in this category, per how it was defined, then we just opt you out, and then we allowed.
3: What was the address again? Mention it for me.
2: GhanaComedyAwards.com.
3: Ghana
0: Comedy Awards.
3: Awards.com. I tried that one. I didn't get it. Didn't take me anywhere.
0: I think there's also another aspect of it, Albert, where, you know, some comedians and content creators believe deserving acts were left out of the nominations as well. Is that the case?
2: Some were.
0: Yes, some deserving acts were left out.
3: I think
0: out.
3: This is in relation to with the Kwame Ubed.
0: And then maybe others. Maybe others.
3: So far, I think it's
0: I think
3: Kwame
0: he's the only
3: Ubed
0: one who has appealed.
2: Oh, no, no, no.
3: Who else came out?
2: I think Pastor Ansah.
3: Pastor Ansah.
2: Pastor Ansah also wasn't happy, and then he also thought he would have been in some of the
0: other categories.
2: Other categories.
3: So he petitioned you?
2: Yeah, he petitioned.
3: And was he nominated?
2: At the end of the day, after the 3 days window, we had about 32 comedians who
3: petitioned.
2: Yeah.
0: Oh.
3: And how many of them had a chance into the scheme after the petition?
2: Yeah, they were just 5.
3: So Kwame Ubed, who else?
2: Pastor Ansah, and then
3: Pastor
2: some
3: Ansah
2: other
3: came
2: three.
3: In. Yeah. Which category?
2: And then some other 3 people.
3: Other 3 people.
0: Mm, okay.
3: Ansah is in which category?
2: Ansah is in comic skit act of the year.
3: Mm. Oh, okay.
0: Okay. All right. Mm. Yeah. All right. So
2: we don't just go for anybody to be in any category. We don't fish out for nominees.
0: Mm.
2: Yeah, it is you, the comedian, or the team member who has to file for you, then we will use our category definitions to allow you to be in that particular category.
3: Does it mean you don't do research at all?
2: Oh, we do. So the research that we've done, or we are still doing, helps us to use that to create a definition for it, so that when you come, we just tell you that we've watched whatever you do on social media, or whatever you do when you come to your shows. So per all these things, we have categorized you into these groups. Therefore, these are the definitions that we have also put down. So that if you want to be part of that particular category, then we use this definition of that particular category to allow you to be part in that category.
3: Doreen, there are 2 categories that I think are very confusing.
2: Which ones?
3: And they should change it. Most popular comedian of the year and comedian of the year. Most popular comedian of the year, and what is the difference?
2: Yeah, so most popular comedian of the year, you have to be well known, and then also be on so many about 7 specials by other comedians, and then the comedian of the year has to organize his or her own comedy special.
0: Okay.
2: Or now, because we've added the skit makers, we have to provide your come out with a movie or a series or any production that you'll be play a main role.
3: Uh-huh. Which one is the biggest, the most popular
2: comedian of the year?
3: Then there is a mistake in it. If the most popular one needs you, apart from you having your own show, needs
2: the popular one, if you don't organize your own special,
3: that's fine.
2: Uh-huh, but then
3: you should be on other people's.
2: Uh-huh, and then be well known.
3: Good. Mm-hmm. And then the comedian of the year.
2: But there are others who will appear on other stages but are not known.
3: Good.
2: Yeah.
3: But the comedian of the year, you must have staged your own show without even being.
2: No, you have to stage your own show, which is the comedy special.
3: Yes.
2: And then also be well known.
3: Okay.
2: Appear on certain platforms. And then we have other bigger platforms like the Theater House, Thousand Nights. Yeah, and then we have other bigger events that maybe ministers or the president will be there for you to also entertain them there.
3: So why don't you just make it one? Because if you're telling me that I am the most popular, if I win the most popular comedian of the year, I don't win comedian of the year. Doesn't make sense.
2: It makes sense because there's a thin line between them.
3: What's the thin line?
2: That, you organizing

0: your own show.
1: For being the comedian of
0: and
1: the
0: so
1: year.
0: So you have to organize your show and then be popular.
1: Why don't you just do it one? Comedian of the year. Add the popularity bit to it. Because at the end of the day,
2: case,
1: the comedian of the year has an element of popularity already.
2: In that case, some people will not be nominated.
0: They have artist of the year and then...
1: No! They have song. So so maybe what would be the most popular song equivalent in your award scheme would be the event.
0: Okay, the event.
1: You get it?
3: Or an act.
1: Or an act. Or a particular work of comedy released in the year under review.
3: Most popular comedy.
1: Comedian of the year, as you just said, has an element of popularity.
0: Yes.
1: Then you create another one that is most popular. It means the comedian of the year is the biggest one. And I'm winning, so yeah, sub. It's not important to me.
2: Yes, sir. So it'd be more than nomination.
1: Oh, but then, categories okay, there are so many because, categories.
0: Oh, no. It doesn't mean that there are so many categories, so we have to make some of them.
1: No. Because I think it is duplication. And
0: oh, no. Because they all have their own and then unique definition for
1: and
0: them.
1: If you check the categories, most of them are in the other ones as well. You see, comedian of the year has popularity element.
0: Yes.
1: And you must have also organized done your own special show. And then most popular is just you being popular.
2: Okay.
1: He plucks in the door.
0: There is a definition that distinguises two of them.
1: Definition in the end, you will get a definition for it. But I don't think it is necessary. I don't think it is.
0: Okay, important. Then you consider that tendency. If say we have to put it together or still maintain them as they are.
2: But so far, how are preparations for the awards?
0: Preparations have been good, but just that the sponsorship has been bad.
2: Events, sponsorship.
1: I'm able to comment and I'm laughing. You continue.
0: Yeah, so because I've gone to some other regions to go and then.

0: seen it on social media. We think we've upgraded on how we do our things as compared to how things were in the previous years.
1: All right.
0: So especially in Kumasi. You know, Kumasi has a lot of comedians over there.
1: Mm-hmm.
0: So they know of the award scheme just because when they come around and one or two people win, they go back there and then
1: let them
0: have a media tour, need to know that they've come to Accra, or at the end of the Ghana Comedy Awards this year or that particular year, they were able to win this particular category. So some of the presenters know about it, but most of them too still don't know about it. But after telling them and then announcing to them that this is what we have for the comedians, they've been very happy that at least there is an award scheme that's also eulogizing and then honoring some of the comedians who help us to laugh.
1: Okay. All right. And it's happening on Saturday, the 1st of August. Where?
0: At the College of Physicians and Surgeons.
1: Okay.
0: Yeah. Just at the region about.
1: All right.
0: Yeah.
1: Is it for free or we are paying to enter?
0: Oh, it's just 200 cities.
1: Okay.
0: Yeah, and then we came up with a strategic date. Yeah,
1: okay.
0: That's 1st August. So after taking your salary on 30th or 31st July.
1: Come here, say PR, next to cry a comedian.
2: But I am correct.
3: Some people salary but not money come every.
1: Oh, but at least they can plan for it.
0: Yeah, you plan and then reserve some.
2: So are we supposed to buy it on the day or before the day? Salary in the minimum had a ban on the following month, first and second.
0: So we have a short code for those who are unable to plan for their for their salaries.
2: Okay, so we can buy the ticket and pay later.
0: Oh no, you buy through you buy through a short code. We can't give you the ticket and then pay later. No,
1: yeah.
0: It's cash and carry.
1: Well,
0: so if you dial *713*339# you get a ticket to buy online. And then if you want to come on the day, you know, someone would like to come with maybe the wife or the other
1: side chick.
0: Can't you know
1: that
0: girl? Side
1: chick or side
0: chick.
1: Okay.
0: Yeah. Others make concrete decision on that particular day. So we've also considered them, and we reserve some tickets at the gate for them to come and buy.
1: Ooh.
2: On the day.
0: Yes.
1: Right.
0: You know, there are some people who will be unset until the actual day. Someone like Kwame, like this, we invite him to, I have to go this place, so, but let me check them.
2: But if, let's say, somebody like Fantastic wants to come with his girlfriend, but it is not his girlfriend, he doesn't want to be captured, can you protect him from being captured on camera?
0: Oh yeah, I'll be there to help those people.
2: So when he approaches you, he can.
0: Yeah, even on a usual and then the individual comedy shows, I'm always at the gate to help those people.
1: Okay.
0: Yeah, so
1: all right.
0: I'll do the same on first, I guess.
1: I think we'll take a word or two from Martinez and Edem, and then we have some messages here as well. I think we'll take brief ones from Martinez. Yes.
4: Albert.
0: Charlie.
4: Let me say, you guys are really tough.
2: they are.
4: Especially you, because it's not easy to put up something like this.
2: Yeah.
4: With that kind of feedback. Mm. You are doing your best to tackle everything Kwame is putting out.
0: Yeah.
4: And that's a sign of a good PR. In fact, you are grown. I'm really impressed. You know, when I met you, you're a young man.
2: I've known you for the past 7 or 8 years. We met in Cape Coast some time ago.
4: Which you know, sir.
2: He wasn't young like how you are making it seem.
4: Why? How am I making it seem?
2: Why are you behaving like you are like 50 years old?
4: But only in America.
2: Okay, let's talk.
0: Let's talk.
4: Yeah, so, you see, my little concern has to do with the publicity. Yeah, because you guys are doing a great job. But I think the publicity is a bit slow, but I can understand. It's a gradual process. Yeah, because once you spoke about the budgets, it is very clear that it's really difficult. But you still have to go on and put smiles on the faces of people who are actually impacting, you know, the lives of people. Because

0: at least we could have hear one or two adverts, you know, some jingles and all of that to tell, throw more light on it. But then since sponsorship has become a bit difficult, it makes it or stifle the work. I'll use this opportunity to plead on behalf of the organizations, I mean,
1: companies.
0: Yes, the corporate bodies should step in. This is amazing. If you ever visit some of these shows, I mean, the comedy shows, you really admire and appreciate what these young folks are doing. So if they're coming out with award schemes like this, we need to support them. I mean, coming up, you know, talking about some of these things is very good. At least they are listening. And so with time, I believe that they will come on board. And I am hoping this award scheme become very big. And that is why Kwabi and Doreen raised certain concerns. I think that the most important one has been addressed. The most popular comedian of the year and the comedian of the year itself. Yeah, because there's some sort of confusion. Okay. So these feedbacks are always good. Yeah. Like I said, you need to take it in good faith and then see how you guys will do something about it. I think when you merge it and make it once with a definition, that's the answer. That's fine. So for us, we are there. Yeah, I mean, we throw our support behind. But next time, we told Kwame, you guys need to nominate him. Next time, try.
2: Why are you forcing people to be?
1: The public can nominate.
0: So we should do it on behalf of him. Okay.
1: Is that the person himself or herself?
2: Martinez.
1: The team member or the public?
2: Why do you force some people to be comedians?
0: No. Nobody's forcing you to be a comedian.
1: Oh no, who wants
2: to say why
3: should Ebonowa be out of the category?
1: I just don't know.
0: Yeah, but
3: Kwame, because a listener has said, says, good morning, team. Ebonowa is effortlessly funny. Some people are unintentionally funny. Ebonowa falls under that.
2: I don't see him in
3: comedy
2: that
3: is very subjective.
2: Very, I get it.
3: Yes, so Kwame, so that's one there. That is your opinion.
2: And that is me.
3: Yes, but that my opinion is also different.
2: Good.
3: So, you know, we have different opinions.
2: I don't see him. I don't find him funny.
0: Doreen, on a more serious note,
3: Masa.
0: Ebonowa is not that funny.
3: He's not that funny to you.
0: You see,
3: so right now you are two and two.
0: Oh, sir.
3: Yeah, two and two. And the wound him so come
0: you see where Kwame is coming from.
2: Yes.
0: You see, there are certain people. They are funny when they are trying to entertain or maybe portray a certain kind of image and they are not getting it well.
3: But that is what I'm saying. That is what you see. But what I also
0: see...
3: But that's
0: a fact. Based on the category definition.
3: Yes. And I'm also saying that based on that category definition and what he sees as funny, you know, I also see something else funny.
0: So, Abbott, the list that came up, you didn't see anybody that stood ahead of Ebonowa.
1: But they didn't make the mark.
3: Thank you.
0: Yeah, that's what I'm asking.
2: Among
0: those who didn't make the mark.
1: Run the rhythm.
2: And the best part is me, look at him.
0: So among those who didn't make the mark, none of them stood ahead of Ebonowa.
1: Ebonowa made the mark, so he has to be there.
2: See, there are more comments at home.
3: Okay, so you know what? Let me quickly,
2: because
3: the comments came from the time Fentio came in, because you know Fentio came to do some skirmishes here.
2: He came to do comedy.
3: And we are also advocating that he gets nomination next year.
1: Yes.
3: So
1: okay,
3: we are going to, and then, it looks like it's not just Fentio alone. So Fentio and Danny K must be nominated.
1: That's what they just
3: sent to us. And then another one goes on to say, no one at Multimedia is correct. How?
0: Oh, really?
2: Are you trying to say employers are not correct?
3: And then the person went on to say that from Joy to the last station, they are all fooling at heart. You've done well.
1: How the person described it.
3: Charlie.
1: They're all fooling at heart.
3: I'm telling you. He says, good morning, Bro Kwame and Sister Doreen. I'm Romeo listening from Ghanaian Times. I side with Bro Kwame. Ebonowa shouldn't be there. The guy is not funny at all. So you people who are saying that Ebonowa should not be there, who should be there? Big up to all the Ghanaian Times staff and Slim from Comsi. So please, I'm waiting for you to tell me who you think Ebonowa should go out to be in that category, and then we can continue the conversation.
1: That's all.
3: This one says that if George Addo Jr. was with Multimedia, I had backed him to be in the category for media. Multimedia sports writers are so funny. So Charles Hebrew sent this one. Hey, Musu, we are serious, so. But there's more messages here. Kweku Hagan says, good morning, Madam Doreen. We are listening loud and clear at Tema Committee 12 workshop behind Alisa Hotel. Ebo Noah? No. Please, you to bring, tell me who else you want to be there, not Ebo Noah. AC Sally says, no, Ebo Noah is not funny. Okay. Oh no, but it's their, that's their opinion.
4: Yeah.
2: Yes, and they're adding on to mine. Now we have like 5 or 6 people now siding with me.
3: Now I am asking that since they're saying
2: and
3: that
2: even class says he sides with
3: me. Okay, now I'm saying that if he's not funny, you all should tell me who should be there.
2: They should cut it at that. Omu do omu. Na ye 6 and ye 5.
3: Ye ngini free ho. Ye ngini free on and
0: there. Omu ye bi fan sha na
2: ya. Ye ye ye ye de ye sa anya 5 na.
3: Muchu mu ye de ba. Daniel Danso says if he Ebonoa is eating from what he is doing and is not harming anyone, then no problem.
2: And you say a problem. Mm. Talking about whether he's funny or not,
3: Master,
2: not what Master, he
3: has,
2: doing is feeding
3: he
2: him or not.
3: He has also sent his opinion.
2: He wasn't listening.
3: That.
2: He was not paying attention.
3: El Asinio says, today is the first time Doreen is not admitting to be a comedian. Ah, have I ever said I'm a comedian? I have never said that. Or see, a rap anchor, she will talk, sir, waiting to hear what Edem and the comedian has to say. Man of different talents.
2: Is Doreen saying that he's not Jimmy Smokra?
3: No, I am not. I never admitted anywhere that I was a comedian.
5: Ebonoa is not funny.
4: Tilly, thank you very much.
3: Tilly, don't come here.
4: Tilly, sit down. Tilly, sit down. Tilly, say it again.
5: Ebonoa has never been, shall never be funny.
4: Why is he in that?
1: He's there because he made a mark.
3: Okay, let me put this message across and continue. He said, in my opinion, what makes the crowd laugh isn't just one person says. Their appearance and how they look also count. Please, I find Ebonoa's
1: back. But
3: funny.
1: You said immediately you see Clemente Suarez on stage without.
5: In a way that makes you feel like Aquaway, that is not funny. That is ridiculous.
1: Oh no, but that is
5: ridiculous.
1: Okay, let's go.
5: It's true. No,
1: I don't understand
5: no.
1: I'm talking about.
3: So they should take Ebonoa out.
5: Hold on, I'm coming. Let me make my point clear.
3: Okay.
5: Yes. There are some videos you see of Akabeneza.
3: Yes.
5: The way he's dressed, his mannerism, his facial expression.
3: Yeah.
5: He hasn't spoken, but it's funny. Ebonoa doesn't have that.
3: Okay.
5: That aside, the things he portrays, they are not funny. He is trying to mimic a certain look and he's getting it so wrong that he looks so ridiculous.
3: Oh.
5: Doesn't mean he's funny. He's not funny. And usually I don't speak like that about things that are a bit subjective because funny is a snobia. But this one is a ridiculous person. So I don't know how we are translating that into funny.
3: So you people are saying that
1: category definition.
3: Exactly.
1: That's what I'm saying.
3: We have finished the interview.
1: Let us go out there and then fish out for anybody to be.
3: No, we have finished the show. So you all are saying Ebonoa.
1: Now why don't go out there to go and fish out for nominees?
3: So where should we put Ebonoa?
5: I don't
1: want to
5: anything around.
1: That's a really close
6: personality of the year.
3: You're finding the category and then you give us the list there, right?
6: You sent to me the last time.
3: Okay. What's the category again?
1: Alternative comic act.
3: Alternative comic act. Okay. Yeah. All right. So I think Adam. They said they were waiting for you. They said we are waiting to hear what Adam the comedian has to say. Man of different talent. And that was so arty. Let's go.
0: Okay. What I was
3: saying. Stop sounding serious. Let's go.
5: Okay.
6: So I just.
5: Alternative category.
0: What I was saying is to the comedian and the fraternity. I will urge them to hold this in high esteem and support it to get to that top level. You know, TGMA, when it started some years ago, wasn't like this.
1: Yeah.
0: The very key stakeholders contributed to making it what it is today. And after they helping the scheme to become what it is today, the scheme is now giving them value.
7: is giving them value in terms of their bio, in terms of their profile, as the, like, the platform it is giving them, like the endorsement. Now, if you take that away, some artists even use the platforms to come and release or come and perform their new song for the first time. The first time I heard Kim Promise, Terminator was on the TJMA stage when he performed it. And I mean, after that, because it has a lot of media presence there. Now, aside that platform, which is giving you the endorsement and is giving you, there's also giving them value in the area of money. Because all the artists they use for the nominees jam, they use for the main event, are paid and paid well. So if you are able to help the scheme to get to, and there's that indirect one they get because of the endorsement. And some of the artists have said that when they won certain award, their value went high. When people who came for them previous years came, they topped up because they won artists of the year. You understand? So they should hold it in high esteem, because when the scheme gets to a certain level, it will also give them value back. So it is for them. And they should all get involved. And yes, and this person doesn't win in tea, they want to throw dust on the award. Tomorrow, when you win, how will you remove that dust? The dust is there, you understand? And everything, it is a human institution. There may be mistakes like we are criticizing this morning, but it should be constructive to fix it so that we get it become better. That is what I'll tell those players in the industry.
3: Adam, so Ebonoa is not funny.
2: Adam, why are you behaving like you are more serious than anybody here to this morning?
3: Adam, is Ebonoa not funny?
7: Ebonoa is funny to me. Mihuni videos are messy.
3: Thank you.
2: The category definition for Alternative Comic Act of the Year. This category defines a non-comedian who makes or portrays comic works to entertain his or her following comically, knowingly or unknowingly.
3: Thank you.
2: Consistently during the year under review.
3: Thank you.
2: The man, why are you
3: identifying? I'm not saying unknowingly.
8: Why the category?
9: Prophet Kum Chacha.
2: Brother Sammy.
9: Buko Mbangu. Brother Sammy.
8: It's a Jagradaje.
9: No.
8: Replace him. I found somebody. You said that.
9: Replace him. They should have fought for him.
8: Yes.
9: No.
8: You were saying it.
9: No.
3: But wait.
8: So
3: you see, Ajagraja's team did not foul. Ebonoa's team fouled.
8: They said they are being racist.
10: They
8: are filing.
10: Even Raskuku cried.
8: Next
3: time. I have some messages here. People, last in media studio, says we are listening live from, he says, at Aviation Ashaman. Ebonoa can never be in the good books of being a comedian. Da! But last here, this one says, good morning, my people. I'm Richard from Koforidua. On Ebonoa not being funny, well, it is subjective. There is no bad creative work. I find him funny. I don't find people like Layla, Benson, and Ben South funny, but I know people who like them so much. So let's allow. May that say.
10: Yeah. So when he was typing, did he draw all this?
3: I had to add it.
9: Because he's thinking like me. Recently,
3: like
9: I can't say the person is funny and that.
3: He's
9: so
3: thinking like me.
7: Was it a fetua fashion?
8: I heard you say on radio that if we can find someone to replace your guy, I just gave you one. Now you are changing your mouth. That's how I know. I just gave you one.
3: I'm sorry, Demo.
8: I say, I am not wearing dress. I'm sorry.
9: I don't pay me. You have all this before. You didn't nominate me. So next year, so
10: by your 2 days windows, I think.
9: Just 3 days.
3: But even with the two windows, people found a door in.
9: Yeah, 35 people.
3: Some people found a door in. And right now, they've gotten nominations. So, I mean, next year, they could make it three or four windows, and then we can still find a door in. So, I think.
10: But Kwame Obed, like Kwame said, you guys didn't try, cry.
9: Oh, no, it's not that we didn't try.
10: Initially, like,
3: I
11: recently saw his video be and listen. Which he go on your mercy. If he tell you he's my cousin, Tali, which your pie. He's just a sister.
3: Well, so the award is on the 1st of August. You said that they.
9: At the Physicians and Surgeons, all College right. of Physicians and Surgeons, just at the region about.
3: All right, and tickets are going for how much again?
9: 200 cities. 200 and cities.
3: And 300. Yeah. Time. What time are we supposed to be there?
9: It's 7 p.m.
3: 7 p.m. Yeah. Okay, so all the best to all comedians on
9: yeah,
3: the
9: so
3: night.
9: We have Ranzi, we have General Ntetia, we have Lexi the Comic, we have Papayao. Ojo.
3: Okay.
8: Ojo, Professor.
9: Ojo will be there. And then we have Pilato, who also be on the red carpet.
3: Okay.
9: Yeah, you know Pilato, that short guy with the bula.
3: Okay.
4: That's all right. Fast.
9: Yeah.
3: All right.
9: Yeah, and
3: okay.
9: then we have Mr. Ray Eldatrihon. All the the Kumasi comedians and then the skit makers. When I went to Kumasi, I invited them, Last Hero, and then the others, they are all ready to come.
3: All right.
9: And celebrate the night. Just as Adam said, we expect that all the nominees, or even if you didn't get nomination, but you fall under our umbrella as a comedian, you also have to be there. And then maybe before, even after the awards night, you might meet one or two people who help and then guide you to be more better than you used to.
3: All
9: so
3: right.
9: that next year or the subsequent years, you'll be part of us in any of the categories.
3: All right. Thank you so much, Albert Bonda. Albert is the PR for the Ghana Comedy Awards.
9: Yeah,
3: thank you once again. And we wish all comedians all the best.
9: Thank you, Darren.
3: Well, we're still here. Showbiz Review brought to you by Telesell, Franco Trading Enterprise, and Syntex Tanks. And, well, there's so much more here to discuss here on the show this morning. And, well, this one says, I get the most hate in this industry, and everyone can attest to this. Coming from Stone Boy. Ghanaian reggae dance hall star Stone Boy says he's the most hated in the music industry, expressing deep frustration over constant public scrutiny, unprovoked attacks, and online toxicity. According to Stone Boy, his experience could be likened to the constant scrutiny football icon Lionel Messi faces. He spoke to his fans during a TikTok live session, and this is what the musician had to say. Whilst we are waiting for the audio, this is what Stone Boy said. He said he gets the most hate in this industry, and everyone can attest to it.
2: Are you talking about Stone Boy or Stone Boy?
3: A Stone Boy written there. I thought, okay, for a minute, I also, oh, okay, Stone Boy. Stone a Stone Boy, boy yes.
10: Why, well, you thought Show Boy?
3: You thought it
2: no,
3: was
2: no,
3: Show.
2: No, I was just trying. I wanted to be sure.
3: Okay, a Stone Boy.
2: Stone Boy.
11: Right, yes. The story shock you.
3: Okay.
2: Who's Stone Boy a cancer?
3: Oh, what kind when he live is so.
2: Wow.
3: Yes, and well, it's yes. So
11: shows talk.
3: Yes, so I think I'll start with Adam.
8: Yes.
3: Adam. But Adam, yes, this is what Stone Boy said. You agree with him?
11: Maybe he meant it. You know.
3: Okay, so I think Fantastic is trying to, but you go ahead.
11: He wants to play the boy so that.
2: You want context, eh?
3: Yes. Yeah. Okay, so now let's listen to context. And Yinti.
12: Grateful for that. I mean, you guys know my relentlessness there. If you cannot emulate my relentlessness, then I don't know what you want to emulate. I mean, to be fair, I get the most hate in this industry.
4: You have love.
12: Yo, I would say it the way it is, my brother. You know me, I always tell you guys, I say what I want to say when I want to say. When I'm not saying it, it don't mean say I can't say what I want to say.
4: Nobody can stop you from saying whatever you want to say.
12: Exactly, when I want to say it. And I just can relate it to the messy situation. You see, why I keep calm about it most often, I won't explain now. So that some people be like, oh, they did it every time, do them like that. Okay, one last thing. Why I keep calm about it is that, I mean, it might not even be, is that I understand what is wrong with whoever they propagate that. According to say, different. Because I know what is happening. So I just, that's why it takes time for me to address some things when it is becoming like a little too much, so that people will understand that we are aware. We just want to make our nation great, our people great. And if anybody too wants to do the same, then we must always be on the same page.
3: Right, so there you go. That's the voice of Stoneboy in a TikTok live session with some fans. And Adam, now you have your context, so I believe you can speak.
11: I had some belief at a point where he then made that categorical point. I mean, you know, it's human in nature, you know. When you come under attack, at times you feel the pressure. I mean, it's like people are throwing some things at you. You feel it. I'm sure Tilly has come under attack before.
8: Oh, yes.
11: Kwame Dazi, myself, Martinez, and when even they are just two people.
8: Oh, Robert,
11: yeah. I had a normal. What are the 10 years, 5 years, only every year? See, Doreen, if those attacks are coming and there are even five people, naturally, if you are not careful, you feel like
3: it's the whole world
11: who know they like you. Like, Tilly, can you? Don't you have that experience? You feel like,
8: oh yeah,
11: Obi Anempe was him. Like, the way he could do you for your head inside, eh?
8: Mm-hmm.
11: Like, you feel like, please, because you will not see Omo Omo Pewasem, no, Omo Bejiwo. They go day there.
3: They
11: nipa tribia hijack you. No more bow, yem, no more bone finna. Like, if you're not careful, you go leave the app. So, I understand where he's coming from because he is at the receiving end. And it will be difficult for you to feel for another person. So he cannot say how Sack feels when he's coming under attack.
3: Right.
11: When Shatter feels when he's coming under attack. When he can speak for himself. So from what he thinks he do
3: that's
11: the few say he get. Because at times, some DMs be a, recently we saw Asantua come out with a voice, you know, somebody sent her in the DM. And Tali, there are some DMs they don't show to everybody.
3: Right.
11: There are some messages they receive. And as human as we are, they can be made to think that way that, Tali, we hate to be this. But those of us who are on the other side, who are not at the receiving end, who may not even be privy to some of the comments and things they receive, may see it in another light.
3: Okay.
11: So it will be perspective. The person who they receive will come with his perspective.
3: We don't have plenty time, so I need
11: so
3: to go.
11: For me, I will say that with his perspective and his belief, he can be right.
3: Right.
11: But when people watch from the outside, we also will feel like there is more love for him than the hate. You understand?
3: Okay. Martinez.
10: Yeah, Doreen. You know, when it comes to hate, it's normal. I mean, people hate others for not doing well or being lazy. Some too hate others for doing well, excelling so well.
3: Right.
10: The fact that you are always, you know, on top of your game, you generate hate. So it's normal for people to be hated. With what he said, that's his truth. He knows what he's feeling. He understands how the situation is. I mean, it's one of the biggest acts. And so the level of criticism that may come to him will also be, you know, that intense. And so when you are hit by them, you feel it.
3: Right.
10: It's normal. For me, I don't see this as any extraordinary thing, or I don't see it as a major issue. But coming from him, obviously, is definitely going to raise concerns and all of that.
0: talking about him being the most hated, it raises eyebrow. If I listen to it carefully and I try to decode it from my point of view, I think this kind of experience is coming from the fans. Obviously, people that may not be in his circles, people that may not be fans of him. Because if you're talking about the industry, I mean, the stakeholders, the industry players, like the media personnel, and I don't think Stoneboy has that kind of hate he's talking about. It may be from the attacks by, you know, those from the other camps on social media and all of that, because you read what is going on X, you could tell it's not actually from, you know, media personnel, so maybe it's actually from the people, from the fans, those who don't belong to his camp. And so I think he didn't explain it to that level, but for Stoneboy, I don't think he's gained that kind of hatred. And my last point is looking at recent, you know, collaboration between Sack and Shatta, and some of the feedbacks that came from, you know, fans on social media. If you're talking about Stoneboy, talking about Sack or there, I think these are the three major influential artists aside Black Sheriff Echo. These are the main top act, and now two are collaborating. So sometimes it feel like you have been sidelined one way or the other. So we can understand where he's coming from, but it should be put in perspective that for me it's from the fan base but not the industry in general.
3: All right, Robert, good morning.
13: Morning, Noreen.
3: All right, your thoughts on Stoneboy's hate comment?
13: Like what really is the issue? I'm not getting it.
3: The issue, as for the issue, I can't tell the issue, but he believes that he gets the most hate in the industry.
13: So yeah,
3: you agree with him?
13: I'm like, he's saying he gets the most hate. Like, I don't know, that's what I'm saying. I'm just trying to understand what the third party, are we trying to say that he's lying?
3: Well,
13: or are we trying to say the truth?
3: Maybe
13: I'm not
3: some
13: sure.
3: Like, I don't think maybe Martinez, maybe somebody like Eden spoke about how he might feel, but maybe that's not the case. You think shouldn't just be a big deal?
13: No, like he said it, and there is evidence to what he's saying, but I'm not too sure if we are trying to find out whether it is like the most hate is true or like I want to be clear.
2: Okay, let's analyze
13: a little bit of direction
2: from this point. He mentioned industry. He mentioned the most means among all the artists,
3: and then he said he's everyone. The one,
2: yes, he's the one that gets people in the industry hating him. He's the one. And
13: fans
2: could be part of the industry.
13: Yes. Could, they are.
2: They are part.
3: But he also used everyone.
14: Everyone.
13: Yeah, so those are just generalizations that are found in conversations on a regular day. But the initial premise is always what makes it establishes a claim.
2: And so if we are analyzing and we look at, okay, Stoneboy industry, apart from maybe fans from one side, maybe from a camp, coming at him and insulting him. We look at industry and we look at how industry relates with Stoneboy and maybe compare that to other artists. And then you put that side by side with the statements. Then maybe you wonder, can he say that?
13: Okay, so Kwame.
2: I hope you get where...
13: I get where you story. Are coming from.
2: Good.
13: Okay. So some of these things, when you need clarity, a little bit of authoritative perspective on this makes it easier. So I just typed and asked Google,
2: okay,
13: for example, that if you say you get hate. The most hate, what are the possible meanings?
2: Okay.
13: And then they give three common meanings. The first one, it says, if we have online backlash, that's one of the meanings. They're getting many negative comments or mean messages on social media. That is one. Two. Second one is standing out, being the most visible, successful, or controversial person in a group which draws jealousy or anger. The third one is unpopular views, sharing strong or different opinions that make many people upset. Then I asked, so is it possible for one to have the most hate And is it possible for the most love and most hate to coexist?
3: Mm.
13: And it says, yes, the reality is that getting the most hate does not mean you cannot get the most love.
3: Mm.
2: So the same people can hate you.
13: Yeah, yes, you can get the most hate, you can get the most love at the same time.
3: Okay.
13: And then, so why is this possible? So why they coexist? It says, high visibility. Having a massive audience naturally increases both your numbers of passionate fans and fierce critics. So it says that your high visibility gives you the numbers of passionate fans and at the same time fierce critics. And then it goes ahead to say strong opinions. People who take bold, non-neutral stances inspire extreme reactions on both sides, leaving very few people feeling neutral. And then the third one is algorithm, and then you go on and on. So all I'm trying to say is this. On one breath, we can think that, but if you are getting the most love, why are you saying you are getting the most hate? But all I'm trying to establish is that the two can coexist. And there is a very solid Jamaican proverb that says, he who feels it knows it. So if you are the one feeling it, if it's coming at you consistently, and you are feeling it in high numbers because of your level of visibility, then reality is, if you communicate that, I don't think that it's wrong. I think the challenge most people are feeling, and you can actually get that from when he was speaking, that somebody was saying in the background, and the most love. When he said, oh, I get the most hate, and somebody was saying, and the most love, and the most love. Yes, the two can coexist. So the fact that you are saying that you get the most hate does not mean if you are getting the most, you are not getting the most love. You may be getting the most love, but that particular hate also exists. And it's just acknowledging that. And I think it's just
2: what makes it debatable is the most. Saying the most means in comparison with other elements.
13: No.
2: Yes.
13: No.
2: Yes.
13: No.
2: Saying the most
13: hate, in comparison with...
2: If you say I get the
13: good.
2: Most hate.
13: So let's discuss the what.
2: If you say I get the most hate,
13: yes,
2: it's in comparison with other things. It's a superlative.
13: No, other things like what?
2: Other elements, other individuals.
13: Like so good. So when you eliminate the word elements and you say individuals.
2: Oh yes, I mean other individuals in the music industry, okay, other good. Artists.
13: So okay, so now then you get into it. So right now what you want to say is that put Stoneboy. Put this
2: Shatawale.
13: And then who again?
2: Put Sarkodie.
13: And I say, who is getting
2: and
13: the most
2: which
13: hate?
2: Of them has the most hate?
13: Okay, so do that particular math and then get back to us.
3: Okay,
13: so otherwise, at this point, if you are saying that these three are in that particular space, then any of them will be able to say...
3: In your calculation.
13: I'm not debating them. I'm saying that two can coexist.
6: I know, right?
3: Once you are calculating, Tilly will speak.
13: Please go ahead. Please go ahead. Once you find the answer, let me know.
8: I think I'll make my submission a bit brief. So, what he said is from his point of view,
3: right?
8: And I agree 100% that from his point of view he is the most hated. In my point of view, he's not the most hated,
3: right?
8: However, I don't see why my point of view is better than his point of view when he's the one living it. So I agree with him that he's the most hated, but I think the breakdown he did was very important. The industry is very big. The word industry is very big. And where I sit, having been a fierce critic of Stoneboy, I can tell him too, if he's listening, that the hate that he gets or he thinks he gets is mostly from the fans' point of view. And it's not just one fan army at him, it's two actually at him. And these are the fan base that are the most loudest on Twitter, where he plays the most. So it's usually back to back on him like that. Do you get it? However, when it comes to the media side, he's very loved. Stoneboy is the most loved. That is where I'll say, compared to the others, Stoneboy is the most loved person when it comes to the media side of things, because we actually appreciate people who are doing well, who are thriving out there. And he's one of the artists who is thriving. So it's like whenever he comes, we receive him well. So like, I know people don't like me in this industry because of my stance when it comes to the way I speak about Stoneboy and the way he moves.
3: Right.
8: It's because in this part of our side, they really like him. So they see me as some insolent little girl disrespecting their own. Do you get him? That aside, I am not a little girl. I'm a baby girl though, but not little. That aside, Eden was asking me, I get trolls too. Whenever I am under heat or hot waters,
5: I ask myself, what is my contribution to Obasanjo? And when I am under fire, Twitter bleeding with my name, I ask myself, what was my contribution to this thing? I might have said something that I know will ruffle feathers, which is why I'm getting the heat. I might have done something, which is why I'm getting the heat. So whenever he feels like he's under attack, what did he do to make that situation happen? But I think same way he thinks he's hated, I think he's loved. Just that's different places and where its energy comes from. But I agree with him.
3: All right.
5: Because I don't have any data to prove otherwise.
3: Okay. Well, with this message, this one says, there's a big difference between hate and criticism, Martinez. Don't confuse the two, because you use them by interchanging it. It's not the same, bro. This one says, in fact, I wasn't expecting this from Stoneboy, because he also has his own fan base and they really love his good works. He shouldn't be thinking of these stuff because it brings your spirit down. Thank you. This is coming from Bright Future, and that's the last message ending up. And don't forget to drink water this morning. If you haven't had water, grab a bottle of a Awake Purified drinking water. Know that any water you buy, you are also saving a life. So get water this morning, Awake Purified drinking water, produced by Casa Preco.
13: So you can stop sleeping.
3: It's available nationwide. Robert, you keep person. And well, we're wrapping it all up here on Daybreak Kids. 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What are you waiting for? 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
2: He's been talking about Payola. Why? 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
3: He just wanted stress or
2: taking over and mentioning Payola.
13: Big shout out to Ras Kuku.
3: Yes, I know. I know that is what you wanted to do. So I definitely.
2: You like Payola?
13: That is how we like it.
2: It is illegal.
13: That is how we like
2: Payola
13: it.
2: Payola is illegal.
3: He said it's appreciation.
14: That's how we like it.
3: Yes, he said, Ras Kuku said it's appreciation.
13: I like the last word you said. Appreciation.
2: Yeah. One day we should hold the DJs and talk about Payola.
3: I think we can do that. We can have them in the studio and have that conversation.
13: You were fantastic.
3: I'm like this Music Box with DJ Bidash.
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0: representing for the one and only Mr. Kuju Ampofu, aka DJ Black. 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And I'm streaming live on TikTok at DJ Bradash. We on to midday. Welcome to the show.
1: Yeah.
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3: 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Now, someone coming, Odeshi. 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Me am a hunter. 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Joe, me am a bono. 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

actually one of my favorite Article 1 jam. Yes. Bringing us to 52 past 10 right here in the heart of the city. Hit 103.9. This is Music Box. My name is DJ Bradash, representing for the one and only Mr. Kujo Ampofo, aka DJ Black. Yes. So 054-88-41039. 054-88-41039. 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And I'm streaming live on DJ at DJ Bradash on TikTok. What are you saying? Oh, so yeah. So we are live on My Joy Online. If you are listening to us from outside Ghana, everywhere across the globe, we are live, My Joy Online. Yes. And I'm streaming live on TikTok at DJ Bradash. So let me tell you about Efantepim second sequential lecture. Yes. Yeah, man. So as the historic sequential celebrations roll on, the Efantepim invite all the old boys, associates, and the general public to the prestigious second Efantepim at 150th anniversary lecture. Yes, this is not just a lecture. It's a masterclass for national transformation. Now we are addressing a nation at across road. And we are honored to present the distinguished Dr. Mohammed Iban Chambers. Yes. Dr. Mohammed Iban Chambers, who is a renowned international diplomat and a statesman. We will be dissecting the theme critical to our collective future, educating for peace, democracy, and responsible citizenship. Yes. So date is Wednesday, 29th of July, which is tomorrow, 2026. Time is 5:30 p.m. prompt, and the venue is Accra Ridge Church Hall. Yes, Accra Ridge Church Hall. So to every old boy, every partner, and every citizen that believes in the future of Ghana and Africa, this is where you need to be. Now block all your diaries, clear all your shadows, and make this your number one priority. Now join the conversation that shapes tomorrow.

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1: 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This is Music Box, 0548841039. 0548841039. And Pastor One Fashion on my TikTok console said, DJ Bradash, you do all. Yeah, pick up yourself. Make us see if I gotta give some people some shout.

Target Travel Council says happy birthday to Mrs. P. Yeah, Princess, may the good Lord bless you. This coming from Solomon. Yes. And shout out to you, Adu Dennis. So yeah, 0548841039. We're on to midday. This is Music Box.

out to the man them Large P Lee, all the way Sierra Leone. Walk on, my brother. And it goes out to you, Mr. John Adams. Yes, sire. All the way USA, Connecticut. I see you, Chairman.

music of Melissa. It's got Molly and Joey B on this jam. Good boy. Bringing us to 10 minutes past the 11. Right here on the frequency that defines entertainment. Hits 103.9. This is Music Box. Now, I tell you what. This Saturday, 1st of August, 2nd of August, and of course, 8th and 9th of August, we are all going to the National Theatre. Yeah. We are all going to the National Theatre to go and watch Guyana's Pound of Flesh. Yeah. So what would you do if you borrowed money from someone and instead of charging you interest, they demand a pound of your flesh if you fail to repay the money? Yeah. Sounds unbelievable. Doesn't it? It sounds unbelievable. Well, that's exactly the gripping story of the heart of Guyana's Pound of Flesh. Yeah. So the first original African adaptation of William Shakespeare's legendary classic, The Merchant of Venice. Yes. This August, the Image Bureau, April Communication, and the National Theatre proudly present the hilarious, thought-provoking, unforgettable, theatrical masterpiece. Of course, written and directed by the legendary George Quay. Yeah. So catch it live at the National Theatre on Saturday 1st, Sunday 2nd. 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Yes. 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That is 055-131-3134. 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And of course, it proudly brought to you by Ghana Tourism Authority, Guyana's Pound of Flesh, a story of justice, revenge, mercy, and the choice that defines humanity. So don't miss out. It's happening live at National Theatre, 1st of August, 2nd of August, 8th and 9th of August, which shows at 4 p.m. and 8 p.m. each day, all happening live at the National Theatre. Yes. At exactly 11:30, I get to check what you've got in your box. So 054-88-41039, 054-88-41039.

So let me say shouts to OG Brown and Chief Bullet, all inside Sierra Leone. I'm told you guys are enjoying the show. Big shouts to you, Large PD.

0: get into your box. 054-88-410-39. 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If you are watching on my WhatsApp console, I beg your pardon, on my TikTok console, you can send your song request via that medium as well. So if you're watching me on TikTok at DJ Bradash, you can send your song request there. I've got about 3 more minutes to get into that. So 054-88-410-39. And if you're watching me live on TikTok at DJ Bradash, you can send your song request there at exactly 11:30, 11:30 on the dot. 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Yes. 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
3: To the station with the

Okay. So on to my first message. This one says, hello DJ Bedash, I'm Gizo from Suhun. Today is my garment member birthday. And she's called Madam Abna Janet. Please play her Shatawali happy birthday. You can also keep your scamming in 054-884-1039. If you're watching me live on TikTok, at DJ Bedash, you can send yours. Double tap and share.

H, this one says, hello, good morning, DJ Bedash. This is DJ Damages. This is DJ Damages, the mix god. Can you please play me Stone Boy? Wilderness to all the active Beam natives and the SM fans. Grace Lawson, I see you. Grace Yalosin, I see you on TikTok.

Okay. Some of the song requests. Uber Shishesa. Okay, on to my next message. This is coming from Kofi Flex. This one says I should play him Shatawale Jimmy Your Pocket.

And this one says, hello, boss. I beg you, play me Crusade by Don Z featuring Kofi Kinata. Mr. Shaq, I'll play your request for you. Don't worry.

of Donzi has got Kofi Kinata on this jam. And this one says, hello DJ Bradaj, a big shout to the pretty ladies inside DMS Fashion. I hope I got the name right, DMS Fashion. To Madam Redeemer, Queen, Naki and Paulina, they want me to play their biggest

classmate, big guest Nathaniel. Yes. And this one says, good morning, DJ Bradash. Hope you are doing well with your crew members. Please play me Vibes from the camp of Macasio featuring Dark Vibes. I'm a cacape all the way inside La Paz.

There you go, music of Makashi has got dark vibes on this jam. This one says, DJ Bradash, please play me Sudre by KK Fosu Samini. That's coming from Frames Clothing at Denton New Side. Big ups to you.

And on to my TikTok concert. This one says, please play me Stone Boy, nominate featuring Kerry Hilson. And wish Mrs. P a happy birthday for me. This coming from Solomon.

you go, music of Ogun Skele, Escort Right Eye, and Stone Boy on this jam, yearning for you. And this one says, hello DJ Bradash, please play me the new song from Sefa. Okay.

of Safer. It's got King Paluta on this jam. Straight to my TikTok console. This is coming from Triplet. Triplet says, hi, would you please play me Growing Crow from the camp of Konti Hini? And shout to you, Echo Aqua. Charlie, the way the guy did throw gift on me. For mommy gift to Apostle Echo Aqua, big about yourself. One person with mommy gift to no purchase it.

music from legendary Kunti Hini. Hello DJ Bradash, please play me Sarkodie featuring Kwaku Smoke, Major League. There you go.

the show. My name is Leisure Bradash. I hope you enjoyed all the songs that I dish out so far. Yes. So hopefully tomorrow, DJ Rainy is going to take up the seats. Tomorrow and Thursday. Yes. So enjoy more music from DJ Rainy. Now coming up is going to be Hits Entertainment News at 12 with the beautiful Na Ajele Doku Osedu. Yeah. Featuring... Can you keep quiet and let me talk? Keep quiet. So, coming up is going to be Hits Entertainment News with the beautiful Na Ajele Doku Osedu. Yeah, featuring Nathaniel Ni Amu Otu and Nana Joa Kota. That's how she says. My name is Nana Joa Kota. Yeah. Right after that is going to be the afternoon ride with the beautiful Na Ajele Doku. Yes. Enjoy the very best of the rest of our programs right here. Hits 103.9 until I come your way next week Monday with Music Box. Yes. Until then, peace. I'm out. Let's go and look for Nokufiu.

0: to the Ghanaian youth. It's like this insult of politics in the yard also. So we should put a stop to it.
1: The biggest strength of the song,
2: yeah,
1: it's also its biggest weakness.
2: Hey,
1: yes, which

0: Mag in the headlines. Insults and false accusations against politicians must stop coming from Ras Kuku. You hugged me like an obsessed woman, Stoneboy fires back at Shatta Wale. While Lazmi's biggest Nathaniel may lose reply, we may lose replay, I beg your pardon, value, audio engineer explains. International front, I'm living on extra time. Richard Mofeda Major opens up about aging and marriage. Diddy reportedly placed in solitary confinement after a prison fight.
1: Them. And then to the Ghanaian youth, it's like this insult of politics in the yard also. So we should put a stop to it.
2: The biggest strength of the song,
3: yeah,
2: it's also its biggest weakness.
3: Eish.
2: Yes, which is a paradox, but there's such a thing, right?
4: Stoneboy is my boy. Stoneboy used to be with me. He used to come to where my first room I rented. He used to call me daddy, you know, come to me and, you know, stuff like that. But when he started getting into the media and, you know, it's like, you have talent. Oh, no, you're even better than Shatta Wale.
5: Stoneboy, me being 65, I feel like I'm living on extra time right now. My parents didn't make 60. My life is one of gratitude.
6: Yeah.
5: I'm happy to be alive. I'm happy to be a Nigerian at this moment. 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
0: 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My name is Najili Doku. Details of what you heard of those stories and more coming up in the next 15 minutes. Please stay with me. It's always a pleasure.

0: thank you so much for joining me. Let's get into the details of the news. Ghanaian reggae dancehall artist Ras Kuku has waded into the ongoing national debate over insults online and attacks against political figures. He called on the youth to put a stop to attacks directed at President John Dramani Mahama and other political figures. Speaking in an interview on Daybreak Hit Show, the reggae and dancehall artist said the level of insults and false accusations being hurled at politicians had gone too far and needed to stop. According to him, employing someone does not give you the right or the audacity to insult them. Take a listen.
1: I give thanks, you know, from the production team, the main man himself, Andy. Yeah, he did a great job. And then Adam, he's doing my for me, and then all the people who has helped this project come out, I really appreciate them. I say, most I bless them. Right. And then to the Ghanaian youth, it's like this insult of politics in the yard also. So we should put a stop to it. We can criticize, but the insult and the false accusation is too much, because your uncle is in the house, you can never insult him. If you have money, you employ your uncle. Yeah, will you insult him? So we have employed the president. Yeah, let us tell him. If you insult him, then it's open. So you want to go and attack him. And only we don't take it. And we can't take it. And we will never take it. Let us move away from the insult and false accusation and then criticize the government.
0: That was the reggae and dancehall artist Ras Kuku over there. And I think that's a solid advice to us all, including myself. Moving along and still on music news, the long-running rivalry between Ghanaian dancehall star Stoneboy and Shatta Wale has resurfaced after comments made by Shatta Wale during an interview in Nigeria prompted a sharp response from Stoneboy. Now Shatta Wale recounted on the lost friendship he had with Stoneboy, how things have turned out, stating his heart aches emotionally whenever he sees Stoneboy. Take a listen.
2: Stoneboy is my boy. Stoneboy used to be with me. He used to come to where my first room I rented. He used to call me daddy, you know, come to me and, you know, stuff like that. But when he started getting into the media and, you know, it's like, you have talent. Oh, no, you're even better than Shatta Wale.
3: Stoneboy comes into the studio right now. Are you cool with him?
2: I'm cool, but he can't watch me.
3: He can't look at you in the face.
2: No, he'll fall down.
4: What's happening?
2: No, like, my spirit is too big for him. You know, when you meet people that their spirit is too big, you know. You understand me? I mean, I'm too confident. You understand me? I'm not the fake type. You understand me? But he, with things he says, he doesn't follow it. You understand me? And me, things I say, I follow it. You know, when we say we are coming to beat you, we are coming to beat you. We are not coming to play there and coming to ask you what is your name. You understand me? So he knows me well like that. And with things he has said, he feels if he meets me one-on-one. You see, Stoneboy, I've been telling people, like, sometimes when I see him, I feel bad.
0: Following that remark, Stoneboy has dismissed the claim, putting to the widely publicized reunion earlier this year at an event attended by the president, John Dramani Mahama. The president had appealed to the two artists to put their differences aside and embrace on stage, with broadcaster Bella Mundi conveying the request to the audience. Responding on a post on X, Stoneboy wrote, and I quote, "The last time you saw me, you hugged me like an obsessed woman. Aren't you tired of lying?" End of quote.

0: Global Music News, Grammy nominated audio engineer Kofi Boakyi Ansah, popularly known as Beat Menace, has shared his thoughts on why last minute his song, Biggest Nathaniel, could struggle to maintain its appeal among listeners over time. According to the sound engineer, while the song's simplicity is one of the greatest strengths, it could also be the reason audiences eventually lose interest in it. Speaking to Kwame Dazzy on Showbiz A to Z, where the production musical elements of Biggest Nathaniel were analyzed, Beat Menace explained that the song relies heavily on a loop that does not develop enough through its duration. Take a listen.
1: The biggest strength of the song,
2: yeah,
1: it's also its biggest weakness. Yes, which is a paradox, but there's such a thing, right? It's overly simplistic. They establish the basic idea fairly early in the song, and it fails to evolve.
2: Please explain.
1: I think U-Beats, all my fellow panelists said the same thing, but in different ways, at different times. The entire song is just a loop, which was why you couldn't keep playing the instrumentation for too long. At some point, you just had to stop.
2: It was the same thing.
1: Yes, because you hear the first 45 seconds and you've pretty much heard the entire instrumental, right?
2: Yeah.
1: So the basic instrumental motif has been firmly established. At a certain point, it will be nice, or it would have been better, to still maintain a connection between the various parts of the song while still maintaining that identity. And there were several ways they could have done it.
2: Okay.
1: Could have been a slight variation in the percussion.
3: True.
1: Maybe an added counterpoint. What I mean by counterpoint is a melody, like a top line melody or a major melody plays, something else plays. Like in Ghana, we call it colliers.
0: That was Beat Menace over there breaking it down. On the international front, veteran Nigerian actor Richard Mofe Damijo has reflected on aging, family, marriage, and purpose, revealing that he sees every day as a blessing after outliving his parents. Now, in an interview on The Moriah Show shared on X, the renowned actor noted that turning 60 carries a special meaning for him because neither of his parents reached that age, describing his life today as one of gratitude rather than fear. The veteran actor added that while he prioritizes health, eating, and exercise, his biggest secret to staying youthful is refusing to embrace old age.
4: How many women here had a crush on this man? Stand up! Stand up! Does it actually feel to be 65 years?
5: For me, being 65, I feel like I'm living on extra time right now. My parents didn't make 60. My life is one of gratitude.
4: Yeah.
5: I'm happy to be alive. I'm happy to be a Nigerian at this moment. I'm happy to see that I am living at a time when more people are self-employed than ever in the world.
4: People are wondering that 65, they are 5 years to 70, and you look like you're in their, like, your 40s, 50s. How do you keep it up?
5: I try to eat right as much as I can. I exercise. But there's something that I abide by, which was said by another older person. The only way for an old person to stay young is to never let the old person in. So I do not in any way let the old person in. I mean, I could have won Buba and Shokutu.
4: Yeah, yeah.
5: Like, why? My first child is 43. Till today, if he still looks at me when I dress up and he will just hiss. I'm not giving up now. There's no way I'm going to give up.
4: It's 65-year-old man's wardrobe is usually Buba Shokoto, because the only church is going to. But your own wardrobe doesn't look like you have Buba Shokoto.
5: My wife calls my wardrobe without shame. I probably have more clothes and shoes than she does. I love to dress for the occasion. So if I'm going to a wedding, I'd like to respect the people that I'm going to meet. So I won't go like this to a wedding.
4: Yeah.

And that was Richard Mofe-Damijo, our MD over there on a conversation on The Mariah Show. Now, moving along in our final story, American music mogul Sean Diddy Combs has reportedly been placed in solitary confinement following an altercation with another inmate. The incident reportedly occurred at the Federal Correctional Institute, Fort Dix in New Jersey, where Combs is serving a 15-month sentence. Sources say prison officials intervened and subsequently moved him to solitary confinement. The Federal Bureau of Prisons has declined to provide details about the reported incident, citing privacy and security concerns. Now, Combs was convicted in 2025 on two counts of transportation to engage in prostitution, but acquitted of racketeering, conspiracy and sex trafficking charges. And that's a wrap for the Entertainment News Bulletin. Thank you for joining us and doing the listening. Thank you to the Hits News team and tuning at 4 and 7 p.m. for more news updates. 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
1: Hits

And good afternoon to whoever you are. Welcome to the afternoon ride. Before I came on, I was Westlife with Fool Again. We're not turning fools anytime soon. Right now, I clear. My name is Ajili Doku. It's always a pleasure to be here on the afternoon ride. Ladies and gentlemen, what are you having for lunch? What are you eating? What did you already have? Share with us. Some of us are looking for options. Me need you. I'm sure somebody's sitting somewhere saying that Nadia did be on the DA. Nipa a while though. Send us a number. Send us your message on 0548-841039. 0548-841039. What did you have? Good afternoon.

0: are on from now all the way to 4 p.m. Great conversation, great music. I don't know, you can bet on it. Now let me ask you a quick question. What would you do if you borrowed money from someone and instead of charging you interest, they demanded a pound of flesh if you failed to repay?
1: Think about it.
0: I collect money from Bida. She says, now if you pay back the 2,000, then let me, don't pay it back. Let me cut your flesh. Hey. If you don't pay back. It sounds unbelievable, doesn't it? Well, that's exactly the gripping story at the heart of Guyana's Pound of Flesh, the first original African adaptation of William Shakespeare's legendary classic, The Merchant of Venice. Yes, this August, Image Bureau, April Communications and the National Theatre proudly brings you this hilarious, thought-provoking and unforgettable theatrical masterpiece written and directed by George Quay. Catch it live at the National brings you this hilarious, thought-provoking, and unforgettable theatrical masterpiece written and directed.

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A story of justice, revenge, mercy, and the choices that define our humanity. 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Let me share with you what we're discussing this afternoon. Our WhatsApp lines are open 0548841039, 0548841039. Dear Andy and I found myself in a situation I never imagined I would be in, and today I'm carrying a lot of guilt. A few years ago, I was in a relationship with two men at the same time, and I became pregnant. But I wasn't certain who the father was. One of them had a stable job, well-paying, and could provide a comfortable life. The other was unemployed and struggling financially. Out of fear and concern for my unborn child, I told the unemployed one that the baby wasn't his. I claimed the child belonged to the man who had the stable job. He accepted the child as his own and we moved in together to raise the child. For some years, things went well. He provided for us and we lived comfortably. Then life changed. He lost his job and things became difficult. Around the same time, the man I walked away from had turned his life around. He had secured a job and was financially stable and was doing well for himself. The guilt I buried for years began to haunt me. I finally told him the truth that there was a possibility the child was actually his. We agreed to do a DNA test, and the result confirmed that he is the biological father. After that, I ended my relationship with the man who had raised the child and chose to rebuild my life with my child's biological father. Hey. Today, we are living together and trying to build a family. The problem is that the man I left is devastated. Losing his job was already painful enough, but losing the relationship and the child he believed he was his has left him brokenhearted. He has become deeply depressed and has threatened to take legal action against me for lying to him over the years. He's been saying he no longer sees the point of living. I am worried about him and I can't stop blaming myself for everything that has happened. Dear Andy and I keep asking myself whether I made the right decision. Was I wrong for choosing financial security when I first found out I was pregnant? Was I wrong for leaving after discovering the child's biological father, who the child's biological father is? Should I have handled everything differently? I know I made mistakes and I have to live with them, but I'm asking for the honest advice. How do I move forward without carrying the guilt for the rest of my life? If there's anything I can do to help someone I deeply hurt without giving him false hopes. What a heavy one.

0: Send me your thoughts in 0548841039. Dating two men at the same time, you get pregnant, you don't know which was, because one was stable financially, had everything going on for himself, the other one was struggling financially. So you gave the child to the one that was financially stable and had a job and everything, and told the one who was struggling financially that there was no possibility the child was his. You move on with the one who has a job. Then life turns around. The other one who was financially unstable gets himself together, has a good job, is working, now he's okay. The one that you gave the child to loses his job and everything after living with him for some time, and he had cared for you and the child, loses everything. Then you go to the one who was financially unstable back then and tell him that there's a possibility that the child could be his. You guys go and do a DNA test and you realize he's a biological father. Then you leave the broke one and go and... What game is this? Share your thoughts with us. Now, the one that took care of you from the beginning that you claimed it was his is depressed and wants to sue you for all the things you put him through. And the painful part is you moved on with the one who's a biological father and you are trying to build it like... Girl... 0548841039. 0548841039. Our social media handles at Hits1039. 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

0: The Afternoon Ride with Na and Chilli.
1: Yes, it is. Good afternoon to you if you just joined us. The Afternoon Ride. Big shout out going out to you for doing the listening. And it will be pretty time for a soon. It will be time soon for us to have that conversation. Don't worry, I just finished eating tea. My main pan.

0: Our WhatsApp numbers are open. You can give us a message, 0548-841-039. And also, I'll be sharing your lunch with us on the show. What are you having for lunch? How are you? I want to eat goreng. They've come to sit there, come to talk plenty about somebody else's. Can you imagine with their yellow glasses? I got a nice friend in the studio as well. Now, as the historic 150th anniversary celebrations roll out, the Infant Supreme School invites all old boys, associates, and the general public to the prestigious second Infant Supreme 150th anniversary lecture. This is not just a lecture, it's a masterclass for national transformation, addressing a nation at a crossroads. We are honored to present the distinguished Dr. Mohammed Ibn Chambers, renowned international diplomat and statesman. We'll be dissecting a theme critical to our selective future: education for peace, educating for peace, democracy, and responsible citizenship. The date is Wednesday, 29th July, 2026. The time is 5:30 p.m. prompt. The venue is at Accra Ridge Church Hall. To every old boy, every partner, and every citizen who believes in the future of Ghana and Africa, this is where you need to be. Please block your diaries, clear your schedules, and make it your priority. Join the conversation that shapes tomorrow. And fast from 150 Jin Chicken. Bochiga boys there. They are the everything. Let me say now, because the number of Bochiga guys I know that I went to school with and things like
1: what's
0: that.
1: What's the slogan of Infant Supreme?
0: Jin Chicken.
1: Jin Chicken.
0: Please, I'm gone. Allow me, please. Let me breathe. Allow me.
1: It's Jin Chicken.
0: Jin Chicken. Wait. Mom and Rewai. I see my three classes is getting to a point.
1: Oh, please now. Nah.
0: You're not helping me. I can't do a please now.
1: Nah. You've not paid school fees. That's why I've sacked you.
0: Hey, this guy money. 5 and 6. I should pay school fees for where?
1: If you are going to school, is it not school fees that you pay?
0: Hey,
1: then you register your courses.
0: Oh, Andy, I miss you. That's why Andy's classes are free of charge. I like Andy's classes. I don't like your classes. British Christ teaching me for free. That's why it says beautiful now, baby.
1: I'll mind you, I'll get you
0: somebody
1: somewhere.
0: Somebody texted me and said, hey, brother. I said, yeah, baby, calling me beautiful.
1: Okay.
0: I'm money who hand him say, oh, Bradash. Ladies and gentlemen, when you meet DJ Bradash outside him, like, you should give him fans, because what he's going through here.
1: He's going through a lot, and a lot is going through here.
0: From Dorinavio to Ajele to Nanadua, Kotada has been added, and Noella Karin. The guy is just going through a lot. One person.
1: But he'll be fine.
0: Your bikini.
1: He'll be fine.
0: Please help us thank him, because Charlie, this person is pulling him. This person is pulling Bidashwa, bro. Yeah, you mom by man, why?
1: Oh yeah.
0: Oh, man, you. But on a more serious note, a big shout out to my amazing producer. He's amazing. And a happy birthday going out to you, Michael Riafi, aka Mike Gizzo. Happy birthday, bro. Love you, to the max. Hope you're having a fantastic birthday. Michael Hanka, by this time, me deep pretty Americana. With the yeah. My page, I don't know. And this afternoon, I'm just letting people know who I really am, but I have Minister Kwaku Kwame with me. He's one of my favorite people. I like listening to him.
1: Yeah.
0: I'm excited to have him, Minister. How are you? Good afternoon.
2: Good afternoon. I'm excited to be here too.
0: Really?
2: Yes.
0: Oh, we don't pretend. We show you our true colors. No, that I'm coming to do like, I'm like, hello, how you doing?
3: No, boy. No, how are you doing? Not doing that. No.
0: So I said, this guy, hey. No. But how are you?
2: I'm good.
0: It's nice to have people like you on the show, and we'll have this nice conversation. I really want to see your point of view on this conversation. But please keep your messages coming through 0548-841-039. 0548-841-039. Social media handles at Hits1039. We're live on Facebook. I'm here with Anadra Kuta. The guys will be joining us soon. Minister Kwaku Kwame was also here. We'll have a great conversation.

0: Well, let me share with you what we're discussing. It says, dear Andy and I found myself in a situation I never imagined I would be in. And today, I'm carrying a lot of guilt. A few years ago, I was in a relationship with two men at the same time. I became pregnant, but I wasn't certain who the father was. One of the men had had a stable, well-paying job and could provide a comfortable life. The other was unemployed and struggling financially. Out of fear and concern for my unborn child, I told the unemployed man that the baby wasn't his. I claimed the child belonged to the man who had the stable job. He accepted the child as his own, and we moved in together to raise the baby. For some years, things went well. He provided for us and we lived comfortably. Then life changed. He lost his job and things became difficult. Around the same time, the man I had walked away from had turned his life around. He had secured a good job, was financially stable, and was doing well for himself. The guilt I had buried for years began to haunt me. I finally told him the truth that there was a possibility the child was actually his. We agreed to do a DNA test, and the results confirmed that he is the biological father. After that, I ended my relationship with the man who had raised the child and chose to rebuild my life with the child's biological father. Today, we are living together and trying to build a family. The problem is that the man I left is devastated. Losing his job was already painful enough, but losing the relationship and the child he believed was his has left him heartbroken. He has become deeply depressed and has threatened to take legal actions against me for lying to him over the years. He's been saying he no longer sees the point of living. I am worried about him and I can't stop blaming myself for everything that has happened. Dear Andy and I keep asking myself whether I made the right decision. Was I wrong for choosing financial security when I first found out I was pregnant? Was I wrong for leaving after discovering the child's biological father? Should I have handled everything differently? Duh. I know I made mistakes and I have to live with them, but I'm asking for honest advice here. How do I move forward without carrying this guilt for the rest of my life? And if there is anything I can do to help someone I deeply hate without giving him false hope? Hey, buddy, mobile. Please, good afternoon, people again.
1: Nah, you see.
0: Be calming down. Do like this. No, wait.
1: Me, but
0: hold,
1: wait.
0: Nanadra, I said, wait. Your wait. Let's do. Let's do some breathe. You know, some breathing and exercises. Breathing out. Do like this. Woosa.
1: So now you see this story. I think we can all agree on one fact, that she's a wicked woman.
0: Hey.
1: Yes. No, you see, people always say this thing that a lot of women two time, and a lot of women, like, let's face it, this is something that actually happens a lot. It's not a folk tale, it's not an Anansi story, it's not a movie. It's something that happens a lot. Mm-hmm. But once you decide that this is the person I'm giving my child to, because that's what she did.
0: Yeah.
1: You know the father and you decided to chase money.
0: Mm-hmm.
1: Stay there. Like, I do not understand how lazy she is. Because then again, she didn't tell us how many years they were together, how old the child is, or how old, you know, how many years they were together before the man's fortunes, turned around. You've decided to get married to this person because he's rich, or he's comfortable, he's well-to-do, he can take care of yourself and then your unborn child. So you were just sitting in their marriage. They got married, right?
0: No.
1: So they were just together. Yeah. Or she didn't mention.
0: Raising a child.
1: So you were just sitting there. Unye Juma, you are not upgrading yourself. You are not bettering yourself. You are not adding any value to that partnership or relationship or whatever it is. You are just there. Because the man is working, his job is good, he gets a good salary, so you're just there chopping the money. Unfortunately, he loses his job, and your lazy self still can't sit down and think that I need to find something to do for myself. Now you go and burden you. I don't even, I shouldn't even use the word burden, because at the end of the man also accepted her wholeheartedly, which I also do not understand why he did that. You go back to this person you were two-timing. You tell him that, oh, there's a possibility that this child could be yours. Fine, of course, he has to take responsibility. He agrees to a DNA test. And indeed, the child is his, because people say that we women, we always know who the father of our children are, or who the fathers of our children are, whichever one it is.
0: We do.
1: Oh, now is the fact. If you are with 1,000 people and you get pregnant, you will know that this one there is Edukumi. It's Edukumi who scored the goal.
2: I receive it.
1: What are you receiving?
2: But you mentioned my name.
1: What are you receiving?
2: What you are saying.
1: That's who? That's now who you get pregnant.
2: That you...
1: Me? Oh, no, it's not me.
2: Okay, then I reject it.
1: So, back to what I was saying. Then you go back to this man and... Charlie, and now she's asking, what you want us to help you appease your guilty conscience, or you want us to clap for you, or you want us to do what?
0: Be calming down. She said how she knows she's made a lot of mistakes. How does she move on, like move forward without carrying the guilt for the rest of her life?
1: You don't deserve to move forward. You're a very wicked woman.
0: Can she do anything to help someone she has deeply hit? Was she
1: give
0: wrong?
1: Him $1 billion,
0: girl?
1: No, because you've robbed him of his time,
0: energy,
1: his money, energy, his energy, his love, his emotions, because he's been taking care of this child, thinking this is my child. He's invested everything. Things got rough for him and he decided to abort mission.
0: Mm-hmm.
1: That's a very wicked thing to do. Mm-hmm. And now you want us to tell you what? Like, I'm a girl's girl. I'm all for women, but this, no, like, it's terrible. And it's sad that it happens a lot. This is not an isolated case.
0: No.
1: It's something that happens a lot. Whether we like it or not, there are a lot of men who are raising kids that are not theirs.
0: Very true.
1: And it's unfortunate that a lot of women have that mentality that, Nejuma Sayana says, Kani Jaina, I'll dip.
0: It's bad.
1: We need to do better as women. I'm sorry, but this case, I cannot talk for women. We need to do better as women. So if you're a woman out there and you're listening and you have this mentality, please, please. And that is why I always advocate for have something going for yourself.
0: True that.
1: Have something going for yourself so that you wouldn't be forced to make some of these painful decisions at the detriment of someone's life. You are playing with someone's life.
0: He's depressed now.
1: He's depressed. He's on the verge of unaliving himself. I don't like using the S word. I would rather use unalive. He's on the verge of unaliving himself. Ask yourself, are you going to be able to live with yourself if he does this? And again, please, if you want to engage in sexual activities, that is why there are so many methods of protection.
0: I heard they're coming to do, like, you know,
1: the condom vending machines. Oh, I'm in support of it. I'm in support of it. I'm in support of it. And this, I always say this thing, and then sometimes my pastor is like, you know, the things you see. But I feel like we've gone beyond the conversation of abstinence.
2: In us,
0: wedding.
2: The vending machine.
1: And your back was so hard that I'm sure I'm out from
2: mass. The vending machine will be there.
0: Hey, sister, don't be saying that.
1: Debut, if you don't want to use corner, people, yeah, the before when you ask
2: the little
1: boys, you know.
2: We've
1: how about done, you there? You like?
2: We've done stories. We've spoken to guys and even the ladies.
1: Mm.
2: They think that they want to explore and issue.
1: And then you should be ready to face the music.
0: That one, yeah.
1: When it starts playing.
0: The consequences playing. For action.
1: The consequences. It will come.
0: Nanajua, I can't really, you know, take away from what you said, because this particular incident makes we women look like exactly what certain men are saying, and it's unfortunate.
1: It's sad.
0: Me, I can't help her. No,
1: that's why I'm asking. See, a sister, person, you can't demand. Me, I wish we could have access to the man, because the man needs help. He needs psychological support. He needs psychological support. He needs to, like, he needs to go into therapy.
0: Yeah.
1: Because you lose your job, of support. He needs psychological support. He needs to

0: Right
1: here,
0: right.
1: Oh, that one you see us going gun blazing, like because you treated my brothers like this. That one, yeah. So it's, I don't know what to say. Please, I want to hear your thoughts on this one.
2: Well, I would want to like categorize it into three different areas: what was done wrong,
1: mm-hmm.
2: what cannot be undone,
1: yes, sir,
2: and what can be done better,
1: mm-hmm.
2: and. I think my manager is a very hard counselor. she will go very hard on you.
1: Yeah, she does. A lot of the time.
0: I think, and then when I'm done, I'll crow you.
2: Yes, all the things that were done wrong is deciding fatherhood based on financial security.
0: Yeah.
2: It's one of the wrong things to do. Like, mm-hmm. deciding fatherhood based on financial security. She could have done the DNA tests before going ahead to give the child to Father A,
1: mm-hmm.
2: because she actually knew that Father B was the father. She could have done the DNA test then,
1: mm.
2: but then she chose fatherhood based on financial security.
1: Mm-hmm.
2: And at that time, a lot of people may argue it out that you cannot blame her too much, but it's fatherhood we're talking about. Fatherhood is beyond just finances. Fatherhood goes beyond finance, because right now the man that has been left
1: behind,
2: it wasn't stated the number of years they spent there, but these are years of building emotional connection with this child,
1: mm-hmm.
2: Fathering this child, yeah. not just by providing, but you've built a bond with a child to a certain level, and then now having to let go of that child because you cannot provide for that child financially, it's not fair. It's a very selfish decision, mm-hmm. that the woman took, and I think when the child is legal, she should be allowed to take a decision for herself, mm-hmm. honestly, because that's a lot of years of investments,
1: yeah.
2: into that child,
1: mm-hmm.
2: and so sometimes like people say that you can be a dad but not a father.
1: Yeah.
2: Yeah, so it could be that, yes, you've moved on to the next person. He'll provide and everything, but he may not probably give that fatherhood, like that father love that is needed,
1: mm-hmm.
2: as such. I think if she really, really wants to move away from this, all of these things, there's a difference between guilt that leads to change and then condemnation that keeps you in the past. A lot of people have done crazy stuff in their past,
1: yes, sir.
2: Felt guilty and all of that, but taking that bold step that, okay, I am guilty, and so I'm not going back to this again. Or you keep condemning yourself, and always that leads to like you making several mistakes in the future,
1: mm-hmm.
2: because you keep telling yourself, hey, Charlie, I did this, I don't think I can move on, I don't think I can do this, I don't think I can do this. No. When you feel guilt, guilt is supposed to lead you to repentance.
1: Yeah.
2: You think about it, Charlie, I really, really messed up and all of that. I feel like she should really go to the other man, apologize properly,
1: mm-hmm.
2: get his forgiveness on the matter before moving on to
1: somebody else.
2: To somebody else. Mm. Because, well, they are not married, so they don't have to go through a lot of divorce issues and all, mm-hmm. of that. But then she should seek proper counseling, apologize properly, and sometimes even seek legal advice, mm-hmm. on how to handle some of these things, because someone investing in a child for so many years is no joke. It's no joke.
1: Mm-mm.
2: And yes, this is a lesson for all of us. We shouldn't settle on partners just because of their present situation. Someone might have it all today, but tomorrow they may lose everything.
1: Yeah.
2: And I tell women mostly that if you are settling with a man because he has everything today, if you are deciding not to settle with a man because he doesn't have everything today, if he is also with you because you have a job or something, the day you lose your job, should he also leave you?
1: That's a good question.
0: Yeah.
2: Yes. You say, okay, I don't want to be with this man because he can't take care of me, he can't do this for me, he can't do that for me. Maybe now you are the one helping him out, but the day you can't also help him out, the day you can't also bring anything

0: on board, should he also leave because of that? Hmm. We shouldn't settle for people because of their presence. It's because this is life. And what happens with life is the tables can turn without a warning.
1: Hmm.
0: Without a warning.
1: Yeah.
0: Yeah. That's how come somebody can wake up one morning as a vice president, and by evening he's president of the country.
2: Very true. Mm-hmm. Yeah.
0: The same way someone can go to the office as CEO, by evening he's lost his job.
1: Yeah. He doesn't even have access to the building.
0: Yes.
2: Anymore. Yeah.
0: Don't have access to the building anymore. So life can turn around without a warning, and so things like this are very sensitive. Fatherhood, children. You don't decide that based on just financial security.
1: Mm-hmm.
0: It takes a lot. So she was very selfish.
2: Very.
0: Very, very selfish. She wasn't just thinking about the financial, she was thinking about herself.
1: Herself. Yeah.
0: And this should, like she said, there's some out of laziness in there, because if she was well to do for herself, or if she was doing something that could take care of herself.
1: Mm-hmm.
0: She could have even probably decided to leave both men, mm-hmm. and take care of the child herself.
2: Yeah.
1: Yeah.
2: Yeah.
0: Yes. But this should tell you that this is someone who is looking for someone to take care of her.
2: True. Like the soft life. The soft life. It has to be so the child is supposed to be like more of a weapon for her to get whatever she's looking for. And that's what she did, because if you're jumping from the next person without thinking about what he's going to go through. Mm-hmm. So this one says,
1: and she's not even thinking about the child involved. Yeah, because this is very traumatizing for the child.
2: It's going to be very confusing for him.
0: Yeah.
1: Today Kweku is my father. Tomorrow you are telling me Kwame is my father.
2: And the funny thing is, the child will not tell you. Go to school and discuss with his friends.
0: Yes.
2: And it makes you, the mother, look very bad. Mm-hmm. It's very, and the guilt's there.
0: So what if the other man didn't have a turnaround?
1: Exactly.
0: And he also couldn't provide again.
2: The next person will come with the highest bidder.
0: You keep jumping from relationship to relationship until
2: social
0: when?
2: Social butterfly.
0: Hey, until when?
1: Hmm. I was just about to say, you be very quiet. What's up?
3: I'm enjoying the conversation. Give me the story again.
2: I should give you the story again.
1: Mm. So she was dating two people.
2: There you go.
1: And then she got pregnant.
3: Mm-hmm.
1: And then she decided to give the child to the one who had money at that time.
3: Mm-hmm.
1: He accepted responsibility. They were good and everything.
3: Mm-hmm.
1: Then after some years, he lost his job. Things went down the drain. And then she went back to the other man that she rejected. That, I think this child is yours.
3: Mm-hmm.
1: He agrees to a DNA test. They have the DNA test. Indeed, the child belongs to him. And then he also accepts her. So now they are a family now, building, trying to build a life. And now, of course, the first man, he's heartbroken. He's devastated. He's lost his job. He's lost his family. And then he's threatening and unaliving himself. And now our beloved auntie is asking us how we can help her move on without carrying that guilt, and then what she can do about the entire situation.
3: Okay.
1: Mama Osamri.
3: So she needs advice,
1: mm-hmm.
3: as to how we can help her.
1: Yeah, she wants us to help her move on without that guilt.
3: But she's not thinking about how we can help the other man to live.
1: Exactly.
2: And how not to give false hope to...
3: And you, I'm coming. She's thinking about how we here,
1: mm-hmm, mm-hmm.
3: can help her.
1: Yes.
3: Does she need help?
1: Mm.
3: I think the one who needs help...
1: is the man. Woman. Yeah.
2: Wait, let me ask you something. Don't you think that both men need help?
3: Well... Yeah. They may.
1: That's a very good question.
3: But looking at the circumstance now,
1: mm.
3: if you are to weigh, put it on a scale, you realize that one's own
1: is urgent. Yeah.
3: Urgent. So if there is anything that should be done, I was thinking about, after you feeling guilty,
1: mm-hmm.
3: feeling guilty alone is not enough.
0: Mm-hmm. Yeah.
3: You know, sometimes people feel guilty not because they want to change. Mm-hmm. They feel guilty because they were not smart.
1: Mm. Or they feel guilty because that's a man for a common handsome dodo.
3: Sometimes they feel guilty because, you know, they couldn't play their cards well. I should have done it like this. I should have done it like that. So such people, that is why you catch a thief.
1: Mm.
3: He will plead. This is one. Look, I will not do it again. And he will cry. He's not crying because he wants to repent. He's crying because he was caught.
1: Yeah.
3: He was not smart enough. That is where I find this lady.
1: Very true.
3: She's guilty not because she's carrying a burden of wrongdoing. She's guilty because she has nothing to do and nowhere to go. Because of her current predicament, that is why she's guilty. But she's not guilty because she's messed up people's life. She would have been thinking about that young man. If genuinely what she is saying
1: she's
3: is true,
1: regretted what she's done,
3: she would have been thinking about that young man who, because of you, through no fault of his, have left him wallowing in mental darkness. And you want redemption, so we should go and eat. Come here and advise a wicked person like you. Do you think we have nothing to do with our time? Let's call a spade, not a big spoon.
1: Be calming down. That one, you tell him to be calming down.
0: But honestly, I think
2: I want him to settle. There's more questions. I need to ask the members because there's a lot.
3: The first thing that is we should accept, my brother, what you are saying is true. Ideally, that should have been the proper way to go. To be humanly humane. Not to play with people's emotions. But as we sit here today, I'm telling you, you see this role the girl is playing in this drama series.
2: Yeah.
3: Go out there. I'm telling you, talk to our girls. You have about 99% sharing the same thoughts with this girl.
0: There's a lot.
3: Come on, Pebro. Me, I met a lady, nice girl that I want to settle with. And the next time I saw on a status, soft life is my legacy. You are out. Omon Pebre. They think that God has given them cocoa farm. And that is enough. Now their body is an institution. It's an establishment. Ah, onso ya no panko tontos. Where are
2: they? But
3: you don't get question, time.
2: What's wrong with doing? No, Nanato look, has a restaurant that she.
1: No. You don't understand what Kumi
2: I get to
1: saying.
2: Know. But I'm trying to.
3: They what, don't have time.
2: My thing is, let's make this clear.
3: But they want to.
2: Bro, give me 2 minutes, okay. I'll come to you. This lady sitting here might be working and everything, but she has a side gig. Anamebwa.
1: Yeah.
2: You have a side gig.
1: Yeah, I sell food.
2: I have side gigs. Selling your food. Don't you do other
1: stuff? I do other stuff as
2: so
1: well.
2: So what is wrong with us as ladies? Soft, can't we give ourselves soft life? That's what I'm
1: doing. Yes.
2: Because what he said, as in, what.
3: Everything is wrong.
1: No, you see, now wait. The problem is.
2: He's online, no. Because I've had my younger cousins, and then I give her, like, what do you mean? Because we are coming from a place of hardworking mothers who own their own things, and they can take care of themselves. So, what do you mean by, like, your body is an institution? I agree with you. Like, you why alone. Are we doing that?
3: She didn't come with you.
2: Hey.
0: I think it's a narrative.
1: Yeah.
0: Because it's like.
1: Like they feel entitled that I'm a woman, so a man needs to take care of me.
0: Most of them, the things they're expecting these men to do for them, it will shock you that they're able to do it for themselves when they're alone.
1: Yeah.
0: But then as soon as this person comes into their life, they're expecting.
3: Let me tell you, that is why. Nowadays, we discussed something here, if you recall, that ladies, about 60 or 70% plus, ladies from age 19 to 24, they are dating no less than 4 guys.
2: No, we clarified it. There's one person, but they are talking to other people.
3: No, we did. There was a research.
2: We did.
3: Yeah, there was a research that I remember we discussed. Because the life that they want to live, they cannot meet their financial expectations.
1: Is it by force?
3: It's by force.
2: That's the question.
1: Who is forcing
3: them? She's not working. She wants to wear the best of wigs.
1: As I've done to it. Is anything wrong with my hair?
2: Cut my hair.
1: Oh.
3: Look, I know people, a lady who is in school, comes from a poor background in Kumasi, like mine. But when she comes to Accra, she drives.
1: Crazy.
3: And because of...
0: It's the narrative out there.
3: And because of that, I'll come to the social media influence. Yes. And because of that, Social when media. When they vacate,
1: she leaves the car here.
3: She has the car here. Yes. And go home as a good girl who knows nothing.
1: Yeah. Then they'll be posting throwbacks on Snap 2 months ago from memories, because now you're in your mother's kiosk in Kumasi. Why are you going to be posting the Kozos and the rest?
3: That is the reality. And because we are so fixated about what we see on social media, we've lost touch with the real world, where we believe in principles. You have to sow. Before you have to water. It has to grow. You have to weed around it before
0: you can harvest.
2: You
3: can harvest.
0: Yeah.
3: Now we want to sow today and harvest today.
0: Yeah.
3: Young boys want to finish senior high school today and buy a Benz today.
0: Yeah.
3: Shortcut in life.
2: Yeah. I'm sorry.
3: Young girls want to look.
1: No, but that's the reality.
3: You'll be surprised. There are people that way they live their lives, and when you see the kind of home they come from, and they parade themselves as though they come from a very bourgeois family.
0: Yeah.
3: Kwataba, like me.
2: What does kwataba mean?
3: You know, that is why you have some of these girls go on social media and insult the elderly for money, because they don't want to suffer. They want to bypass the system. You have an electric pole. You have a meter in your house. You don't have a wire to connect it, but you want light. Are you fool?
0: Wireless.
2: I remember a conversation. I think you were in this conversation. Somebody said you're already performing miracles. Mm. Your national service salary is about 200 and something. Mm-hmm. The wig on your pampasol,
1: Charlie,
2: is 5K.
1: Charlie,
2: the car you are driving is about 50,000 or 80,000 Ghana cedis. Your watch, the phone you are using, it's a plot of land that you are holding. Then you say that we should do miracles, my dear. You are performing miracles.
3: You are already challenging God. And you want God to come to your aid.
2: Hey,
3: so whatever is going on here, I want us to know that is the reality now.
1: Yeah.
3: The advent of modernity and these telenovelas and all these things, we want to live our lives as though we are living in what we call the surrealist world.
2: Mm-hmm.
3: A different world that we don't want to suffer. So we are fixated about a certain world in our mind, and that is what we want to live in. Because you alone cannot give me that lifestyle, I have to share company, build branches.
1: Sharing is caring.
0: You know, it will shock you that now it has even gone beyond upbringing or like home training.
1: No.
0: It's gone beyond it.
1: Yeah.
0: Because parents are actually doing their best.
2: Mm-hmm.
0: But people have decided to grow on social media.
3: Oh yeah.
0: To grow on social. So they learn from the people they are following than their parents.
3: Yeah. Now parents, how many times do you even interact?
0: The people that are home with them. So the charity begins at home. Right now charity is beginning on social media.
1: It's a big problem.
0: And that's one of the huge problems we're having. So they are following this person that has maybe like 20,000 or 20 million followers, and this person goes through something in their relationship, comes to post it.
1: Yeah. And this person is saying, I'm 22, I'm 23.
0: A man who doesn't have a million CDs in his account, then they all follow that and then they stick to it. So
3: it hurts that this lady is still not learning.
1: That's the thing.
3: I wanted to paint the picture so that at least
2: I was about to ask you
3: so that at least we have a fair idea of her psyche.
2: So this is where my question is, that after the guy's life turned around, the biological father, do you think you gentlemen, do you think that it was right of him to quickly accept her and start a life with her?
3: First of all, let me talk about the one who lost his child. You see, I always pray. So Bema Bakwajuma Begun can mark 10,000 dia.
1: Kumi, I'll fight you on this one.
3: You can.
1: I will fight you on the what you do you mean?
3: Because a man can stay with a woman who is unemployed.
2: Yeah.
1: True.
3: And he will still not complain.
0: Yeah.
1: That one, dear.
3: Few women can do that.
0: Yeah.
3: And those are the God fearing ones, the extremely God fearing ones.
0: Mm-hmm.
3: And if you want to know how a man can be subjected to humiliation. rejection.
0: Disrespect.
3: Mm-hmm. Disrespect is when you lose your job.
1: Yeah.
3: There are a lot of people, eh? Their partners are with them because they are the breadwinners.
0: Yeah.
3: They have what it takes.
1: We discover.
3: My table and ten and see whether their partners will still stay with them.
2: No, sure.
3: And these are lessons we should be learning.
1: Yeah.
3: As men, as young men, ask yourself, should there be changes today? This person, would this person be with me? In the Bible, Peter said, when God, Jesus asked him, do you love me? Said, he said, I love you.
2: But he did.
3: But he did.
1: But he did, yes.
3: Human beings can disappoint you. So always prepare yourself. Don't over expect so many things. There are people who are around you, not because of you.
0: Mm-hmm.
3: They are around Najeli because she works on Hits FM,
1: yeah,
3: and will do dedications for me. That is why they will call you.
1: Oh, it's good to be seen around here.
3: Leave this place and see whether they will call you again.
0: That's
2: bros. That's even life. I know.
0: That's
2: say.
0: True.
3: Yeah,
2: we know.
1: No, it's very true.
0: The question you asked, there. Well, the question you asked, I think men naturally would love to take care of their kids.
2: Yeah.
0: And the child, him knowing that that is his biological child alone, can be a huge factor,
2: mm-hmm,
0: for him accepting that. It's not like they are married. He didn't marry the woman.
2: No, they're not married, but she's with him now.
0: Yes. But then the child, I can tell you for a fact that the child is the main reason why he would have it back.
2: Okay.
1: There's, I understand what you're saying, you know, but I also get Nas' question in the sense that for him to accept her that quickly and for her to confidently say we are building a life together,
0: yeah,
1: that is the issue. You can accept because it's my child. Okay, I'm accepting responsibility for the child, but to accept everything like hook, line and sinker,
3: the guy
1: it's
3: there are two options. It's either the girl do amkayama,
1: or the guy is maybe he's desperate or something, I don't know,
3: or
1: he's so much in love with her.
2: Probably he playing a game, but
1: true,
2: let's let
1: it could be
0: that he's playing a game, or it could also be that he's just genuinely loves the girl.
1: Yeah,
0: because
1: let me find somebody love me like that.
0: When men genuinely find love, they're different.
1: Mm.
0: Yes, they're different.
1: Mm, tell me more.
0: They can take certain decisions that they are the only ones that can explain it.
3: Yeah.
0: They are the only ones that can defend it.
2: Yeah.
0: They like you can't just understand it. That's when they genuinely find love. Mm. They are different. So, I wouldn't. The man there, I mean, I wouldn't blame him too much. He's a victim as well.
1: Yeah.
2: Mm-hmm.
0: He's a victim as well because, so like you left me because I couldn't take care of this child. Now you are bringing it back because like I've made it. What if the child had just stayed with me till now? It would have also been a beautiful story.
2: Yeah.
0: But then you decided to go. Now that I've made it, you are now bringing,
3: and it's back. The guy is not a victim. Huh?
1: Oh no, he is.
0: No, he is. He both is of them are. Me. Both guys are victims.
2: Why?
3: Because at first you didn't know.
2: Now you know.
3: You're a victim.
0: Yeah.
3: Now that you know, you're an accomplice. You are no more a victim. Should anything happen?
1: Okay, I get where Kumi is also coming from.
3: You didn't
1: but
3: know.
1: I think he is saying he's a victim in the sense that he was also robbed of the opportunity to be a father and all those things.
0: Yes.
3: So now you want to be a father. Okay.
1: But what dream Bema Bakone?
3: I'm not surprised. Because after all, the almighty Samson, there was a Delilah,
2: mm-hmm,
3: who was able to tame him. Because somebody has done something of that sort to your fellow man. And you think you are bulletproof and cannot be done. A viper is.
0: Honestly, if I was in the man's shoes, the second man's shoes, I would reach out to the first one.
1: Yeah.
0: Have a conversation with him. Yes, it's my child biologically,
2: mm-hmm,
0: but you raised this child,
2: mm-hmm,
0: till this point.
2: Mm-hmm.
0: I'll reach out to him, have a conversation with him. And like I was saying, when the child becomes legal, we'll leave the child to take a decision on who she wants to be with.
2: Mm-hmm.
0: Because at the end of the day, you can't take away that fatherhood spirit from them. I know somebody that the biological parents are alive, just that they couldn't really take care of her. Another person adopted her, took care of her till she finished her master's, everything.
2: Mm-hmm.
0: She was getting married. She requested that that man that took care of her should walk her down the aisle.
2: Intelligent child.
0: And so that you can tell that, yes, in as much as the biological parents are alive,
2: mm-hmm.
0: she acknowledges the fact that this person has been my father.
1: Yeah.
0: Not just the fact that they give birth to me, but this person has been my father. And so the man should try and reach out to the other man, because he'll be the best person to understand what that man is going through.
3: Yeah.
0: Have a man-to-man talk.
2: Yeah.
0: See how he can also help him gain his grounds again. Yeah. I know the woman there, I mean,
2: secondary matter.
1: She's a wicked woman. Matter. We all agree.
0: The man, the other man, the child.
3: It should be friends.
0: Yes, they should.
3: And the woman should stay away from their relationship.
2: Yeah.
1: Yeah. The relationship is, between the two men.
3: That is
1: very
3: what
1: true.
3: I think. If you want to help, if truly you want to help, that is one.
0: Yeah, if it she is, wants to help.
3: If it is true that you care for your mental sanity, knowing what she's done to somebody else, I would take care of my child.
1: But so we keep you distance, Kakwa.
3: AJ, a minute. Two friends. Okay. Let me use it this way. A guy and their sister's former boyfriend.
2: Mm-hmm.
3: They were all in the same school, but the sister was the senior. So, with a former boyfriend who is also a senior. Later on, years back, the guy was with a lady, and the lady was flipping the phone, and there was a name that came. The guy mentioned the name, and the way the guy mentioned the name, you could see that the guy knows.
1: Me name no.
3: Because the name is not a Ghanaian name, it's a Nigerian name. And the lady was like, the way you mentioned the name, the guy was like, oh, my sister's former boyfriend carried a similar name.
2: Oh.
3: So when they went into it, they realized that it was the same guy.
2: Mm.
3: Now, the lady was like, oh, then he is also my ex, but we are together. Now, the guy visits the lady one day around 2 a.m. The guy in question that we're talking about, the guy comes around. The lady denied that, okay, this guy is my group member and we came around. And then, not knowing the ex that she's talking about is the serious boyfriend.
1: Hey.
3: Yes.
2: Oh, Lord.
3: Look, this issue, I don't want to mention it.
2: You're just nasty.
3: What is it?
1: You know?
3: Let me finish. So, after everything, the young guy decided to leave. Then the lady followed up to beg that, okay, I'm sorry, but I couldn't have told you. Then. Finally, the young guy came back and had a chat with, you know, the sister's ex, and told him that, okay, she's also my girlfriend.
2: Huh?
3: You know what they did?
1: Asimini.
2: What is this?
3: They told themselves, oh, okay, do you know the number of years we've known ourselves? Charlie, we could go find some food chop. They left the lady.
1: Hey, these
2: of course.
1: Many, And that's one thing that I rate.
0: When these things happen and men unite, it's crazy.
1: Yeah.
3: Do you know what funny?
1: And that's one thing I rate for this, men for.
2: And for this, I really want the men to sit down and have a conversation.
0: Yeah, they should.
2: And then they should be both present in this child's life. Yeah. But right now, the lady is a secondary issue.
3: Yeah. The lady is not correct.
2: Yeah, and then from her saying that we are building, I don't think they are building a life together. No,
1: the guy will pay her back.
2: Oh yeah. Oh, he's just maybe like you said. It's about the child. Most men are more focused on their children, much more than whatever it is. And if you're the one, we are building a life. Hey, sister, let me bring the messages.
3: She's not remorseful. She doesn't even
2: taking accountability.
3: She may have, but she doesn't know.
1: She doesn't realize the gravity of like the situation. She doesn't realize that. I don't think
3: she's still living in her own world,
2: in her own bubble. Like, I'm serving my, you know, she's serving herself first. Self-serving, yes.
1: Very selfish.
0: That conversation was very selfish.
1: Very selfish.
2: Let me bring in the message. Hi, this is Milady. These skills can't, you can't move past it. No matter what is part of your journey. Render a sincere apology to the man who raised the child. Possibly get some elders to help you in the process. Stay out of his way and pray for him from afar. If you can sort him out financially in your own small way. Now that he's unemployed, do just that. I pray you heal from all of this trauma. Jonathan Annan says, DNA is better than naming ceremony. Mm-hmm.
1: They drew her.
2: Kobe Optimistic says, does it even mean the man didn't have any doubt whatsoever? One, she should have come clean from the start. You don't play with someone's mental health like that. Two, she was absolutely wrong. There's no way this act of hers can be justified. Three, if of course the man needs to take legal action, these are part of the reasons why paternity tests should be mandatory right from the birth, the childbirth at the hospital. Hey, men are really advocating for DNA tests. Call my idea says, my anger issue won't allow me here. Oh, come on, my darling. He's really triggered, and I feel your pain. Trust me, I'm really pissed off, but that's why it seems like my voice keeps dropping, because I'm trying to manage myself. Zeus says, them this, don't near them. Yeah, your boss says, dear men, no woman loves you except your mother. Know this and have peace. Your ability to provide is what keeps them around. It's nature. Survival mode all day. Sweetheart, there's somebody who actually loves you for you. Trust me on that one. Gershon Olonu says, chai. Job Abanga says, hey, big time opportunist. And the other man also accepted you back? Ah, men and kasa, we'd be like, we're born to suffer. Oh, don't say that. he has a plan. Clint Johnson says, I always say women are always looking for the highest bidder. Oh, sister. You've brought us to the slaughter, and the men are having their fields. It's all about their interests and not yours. May God help us. That one day, God help us all. Godwino Van Williams says, fear women like you don't know, like you don't want to suffer cry. Why? Slim Beth Thug says, wicked person, prosperity will judge you. Del Princess Woman na Ugbanji. I just said you're a witch. Emmanuel Adri says, some men are suffering. Niyama says, the other guy who accepted you back is a big fool. Pa, he could have accepted the child, but to accept you back makes him a fool. Most relevant, it's I don't want to add that part. The girl is not serious at all. The guy too is drone. How can he accept that girl? Take your son and suck her sharp. I'm heartbroken whenever I hear such stories. She's selfish and she should seek forgiveness from God. From Francis Kelly Marker. This one says, good afternoon, Na, and your wonderful panelists. I'm Romeo, listening from Ghanaian Times. Now, if this is not witchcraft and wickedness, then what is it? Some women are very, very cunning, as Edukumi used to say. I hope the man knows the way to know. Oh, Uncle Romeo, be coming down here. She herself, she doesn't know what is happening. Men are not stupid, though. He could be, you know, calm about it, but he knows what he's up to.
3: AJ, you see, these are some of the things that when you go to Nsawem, you find some men there.
2: Oh, because out of anger.
3: Yeah, Nechigo. And when you go to psychiatric home too, you find some men there.
2: Yeah, because Adrenaline also.
3: And the shrines. You know, if you've been through before, you would understand. And
2: this one shrines says, now you see ladies of today, they don't love we the men. Why dating two men at the same time? The lady is wicked. She loves money. She's not dating because of love. If I were the abandoned guy, I would sue her. How could you give me someone else's pregnancy? And then it says, an innocent guy, fire burn her all the way professionally. Wicked lady, that's why men don't want to marry of late. Alkaline, sweetheart, I've missed you, but how can you say this? But honestly, the parts about the why men don't want to marry, the other part, I agree with you. Don't say you people don't want to marry. There's some really good people out there, trust me. But I'm not just dreaming, I'm serious. A hunter coupled with a gold digger is a choice to explore. No beef here. However, the moment it involves another person, you can't eat your cake and have it. You settle with these men because of money. Money you have to work for as a responsible adult yourself. Money is the root of all evil. I do not mean money is bad. it just speaks to what one is willing to do: kill, lie, destroy. And the illegal ways that get it. So like her, she lied and has destroyed another person's life for money. The universe is watching. You get what you deserve. Wow, this person pissed off. Good afternoon, I'm your lovely crew. Hey, this lady is the definition of the daughter of Jezebel. The father of a child is not serious, in Shed's voice. How can you accept such an evil lady who you left some years ago because you don't have work doing, and now she's back because you had a good job and making money? She should take his child. He should take his child and leave the lady. She's only interested in already made men. This is a lazy. She's a lazy and Babylon lady. My head, the listeners, I love
3: maybe
2: you.
3: Maybe the guy too.
2: That's coming from Susan Ash.
3: The guy too is cursed.
2: No, I mean, deep down, him. I feel like he's playing a game. He's playing a very long game. Like he has a. I don't think they are together.
3: Personally, if you ask me, it's not necessary to play games. You are not a kid. Focus on your life. You're working.
0: Well.
3: After the hard work, you get time, play games over just because the person hit you. You've been vindicated. Allow nature to deal with that person. And you see, the first guy can see you.
2: He can.
3: Defrauding by a false.
0: That's what I'm saying, that she has to really.
3: But he immediately needs a psychologist.
0: Yeah.
2: The guy needs help. The other one really needs help.
3: Yeah.
2: Because losing, it feels like, I'm sure he feels like everything is coming crumbling down.
0: At the same time.
2: And it's not an easy thing to go through.
3: If care is not taken,
2: he could lose it.
0: Yeah.
2: People think that men are the toughest, but men are actually emotional. And I'm not saying this to bring men down, but we ladies need to be careful the kind of games we play with them, especially when they are innocent of it and they have no idea of the things that we're doing.
3: And
2: because they both didn't deserve this.
3: And the men, not one thing that I've realized, the guys who are always quite gentle, always given, always available emotionally, psychologically, financially.
2: Those ones are not to be
3: played. If you push them to the wall and they don't have any option, especially those who are introverts, they are trapped within themselves. If you don't take care, if they don't harm you, you harm themselves.
0: Mm-hmm.
3: So when you are doing that to someone's son,
2: be careful.
3: Think about the end game before you start. Because whichever way, you may not win.
0: And you see, sometimes women come complaining a lot about men.
2: Mm-hmm.
0: But this one act can affect a whole lot of other women.
2: Yeah.
3: Oh, yeah.
0: Because if he doesn't seek proper counseling,
2: there's
0: going to be several other relationships of women having to deal with an insecure man.
2: Yeah.
0: And a man that has so many issues with women.
2: Yeah. And then it becomes controlling at a point.
0: It becomes controlling at a point. And then now all those women will complain that men are like this, men are like this, men are like this.
2: But
0: it was because of the act of one.
2: That is why Sarkodie's song is making sense now. And he said the first man cheated because another woman, a woman did that song with, I think Oxlade or Omalay.
3: Yeah.
2: You know, when a woman cheats, the first man cheated because a woman. I now understand it.
3: Yeah.
2: Forgive me. I now understand the line now. I really, really understand it now.
0: So just this one act can affect a whole lot of other women.
2: A whole generation. A whole lot of people. Because even their daughters.
0: Yes, because now the man is broken.
2: If you say something, he's looking at you. He doesn't trust you.
0: He doesn't trust you. He's looking at you some way.
3: And, AJ, some of these things, it makes you timid.
0: Yeah.
3: Very.
2: Look, underline.
0: You don't take care, he may never be able to marry.
2: No.
3: Very timid, and it makes you isolated. You don't want to be with people because you fear people, the very person you loved, trusted, and built your future, your hopes around. And I don't know why you say so. Who else can you trust? You know, so he needs a psychologist. He really needs a psychologist. I don't know if I've told you about Yada.
2: No.
3: Oh, it was Andy. Probably who was there? Or maybe Noel. Yada. There is this guy in Kumasi around cultural center. When he's walking around to Mikwa, Yada, Yada, Yada. You know, this guy met a lady, loves the lady. They are preparing to get married. Buys a phone for the lady after everything is done. The lady goes to the boyfriend,
2: the other one,
3: for the last stroke. And unfortunately, this guy calls the lady and a guy picks. Oh, I want to speak to this girl. Masa masa yada yada. Na funny trim.
2: So he's oh god.
3: A funny trim. Oni nam kumasi.
2: Oh god.
3: A friend yada.
2: Oh god. Charlie. Today is emotional for me. Let me speak to Minister Kwame. Kumi Kums.
3: Yeah.
0: It is well.
2: Yeah. Charlie, they seem to break my heart. I beg, no see her like
0: it
2: that.
0: It is well. Yeah, it is well.
2: I heard you have a concert coming up.
0: Yes. This Sunday.
2: It's called something in the throne room.
0: Journey to the throne room.
2: I heard Team Eternity is going to be there.
0: Yes.
2: Pastor Isaiah. I know. He's one of my favorite people.
0: Yeah.
2: He's going to be there. And so are you. So tell me a little bit about it.
0: I mean, Journey to the Throne Room is an annual worship service that we have.
2: Okay.
0: Yeah, once a year. Always the first Sunday in August at Charismatic Evangelistic Ministry, where I church. And this is going to be our 12th edition. So it's been 12 years of having Journey to the Throne Room.
2: Oh.
0: Yes. So it's always a great time in God's presence. And this year, the theme is the presence. Yeah, I mean, we need the presence of God in every aspect of our lives.
2: Definitely.
0: I'm sure if this lady had the presence of God,
2: she wouldn't have done what she was God fearing. Because, how now?
0: So we need a lot of young people. We need to teach a lot of young people how to host God's presence, how to live with God's presence every day of their lives. It will help us in some of the decisions that we take.
2: Definitely.
0: Yeah, generally in life. So it's happening this Sunday.
2: What time is it
0: happening? We're starting at 4 p.m.
2: 4 p.m. And the location to the...
0: North Ligon Charismatic Evangelistic Ministry.
2: Just in what crowd?
0: It's not far from Wisconsin University.
2: No.
0: You can just walk. Either the Botanical Gardens or Wisconsin, just like 2 minutes walk to the church.
2: Mm-hmm.
0: Yeah. So come early. If you don't come early, you'll not get a good seat.
2: Chelsea, the place is going to be full.
0: Yeah, if you don't come early, you'll not get a good place to sit.
2: But the thing is, you've been doing it for the past 12 years, like you said. What are some of the things that people have said about it? You understand me? That should be the reason why somebody who's listening to this for the first time will decide to show up for it. What are some of the good feedbacks you've had?
0: One that is always there, it's that the presence of God is always there, showing up. We've had countless testimonies from these services. Even people who join online share testimonies as well. So it's the presence of God in this service is one thing you cannot take out of it.
2: Mm.
0: You understand? Because we are not coming just to come and have a time of entertainment and all of that. Entertainment is part of it, but it's just a tool. The presence is the main thing that we're coming to. We're coming to have an encounter.
2: Mm-hmm.
0: Understand? Myself, that I'm leading, I'm also expecting something from God.
2: Definitely.
0: Everybody's looking for answers.
2: Definitely.
0: Everybody needs answers.
2: Even committed. Oh,
0: yes. Yeah. So I'm also coming because I need a miracle. So yes, I'm also coming to have my miracle. So come with an expectation.
2: Yeah.
0: Don't just come. I mean, even if you're just coming to come and hang out, when you get there, once the service starts, expect something from God.
2: And
0: for sure, we'll all live with our answers.
2: Thank you. But Team Eternity is going to be then, of course, they know how to, you know.
0: Come on.
2: I know. I love their praise and worship.
0: Yeah.
2: Alvina, oh my God. Osei is part of it. Osei is my brother.
0: Oh, nice. Yeah,
2: so I'm excited he's going to be there. Alvina sings crazy. Oh my God.
0: Awesome.
2: I love being around her, and when she's singing, she's on a different level. Team Eternity is just amazing.
0: They're great people.
2: Great people.
0: I mean, they're family as well, so great people.
2: Good for you. And I want to hear you, Minister, because I've listened to you, but I've not been there for a live, you know, ministration of yours. Pastor Isaiah, yes, I have been in his presence, and I love it. But you, I'm excited about it.
0: Yeah.
2: So I hope everybody listening can make it there. Are we paying anything?
0: It's absolutely free.
2: Free of charge. We'll all be there.
0: Very
2: We need a presence.
0: I mean, if you want to support us, why not? We'll take.
2: Is there a number that we can, you know, contact, and you know, if you want to do some, you know, supporting or anything?
0: Okay, so we can call 054-150-1177.
2: Okay.
0: 054-150-1177. You can reach us on that number, and if you want to support or help in any way,
2: we're there.
0: Very much.
2: So it's Journey to the Throne Room. It's happening at 4 p.m. on Sunday.
0: 4 p.m. on Sunday.
2: At the
0: Charismatic Evangelistic Ministry.
2: In North Legon. North Legon. It's not far from Wisconsin University, just a walking distance. Yeah. It's, you know, a street behind the main road after, you know, Legon, right?
0: Yeah.
2: The new halls, when you, it's just behind it.
0: Yes,
2: there's a school on that there's a the tiny
0: Gympass,
2: so it's so easy.
0: You can use Gympass straight down to the KFC,
2: mm-hmm.
0: and then you just look at
2: it. It's going to be an amazing time, and so I'm inviting you because I also want to go and, you know, put my dance. Because my people are going to be there. Minister Quick Mami, thank you so much.
0: Thank you so much for having me too.
2: Thank you, it was brilliant. I hope you show up more and come and
0: support. Oh yeah,
2: because me too, I need you.
0: Whenever you need me, I'll be here.
2: Sharply. Edukumi, thank you so much. Thank you so much for...
3: Minister, God bless you.
0: Thank you, sir.
3: Yeah.
2: Thank you so much for listening to The Afternoon Ride. Thanks for sharing your messages on the show. Let me take a quick break, and make some real quick money. My name is Ajile Doku, still The Afternoon Ride.
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2: 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And I'd love if you play me Luda Fanjo. 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
4: Beast. Yeah, best say ho, I'm my auntie. Virus off a horse, like gave us from much Nasu Yanti. Let the blind hear, it's called the deaf.

0: 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The Hits News Update. Details. Ghanaian reggae dancehall artist Raskuku has waded into the ongoing national debate over insults and online attacks against political figures. He called on the youth to put a stop to attacks directed at President John Dramani Mahama and other political leaders. Speaking in an interview on the Daybreak Hits show, the reggae and dancehall artist said the level of insults and false accusations being held at politicians had gone too far and needed to stop. According to him, employing someone does not give you the right to insult them.
1: And then to the Ghanaian youth, it's like this insult of politics in the yard also. So we should put a stop to it. We can criticize, but the insult and the false accusation is too much, because your uncle is in the house, you can never insult him. If you have money, you employ your uncle, yeah, will you insult him? So we have employed the president, Onyinyia, let us tell him. If you insult him, then it's open. So you want to go and attack him. I don't know, we don't take it, and we can't take it, and we will never take it. Let us move away from the insult and false accusation, and then criticize the government.
0: Also in the news, Grammy-nominated audio engineer Kofi Boakye Ansah, popularly known as Beat Menace, has shared his thoughts on why Lastmith's hit song Big as Nathaniel could struggle to maintain its appeal among listeners over time. According to the sound engineer, while the song's simplicity is one of its greatest strengths, it could also become the reason audiences eventually lose interest in it. Speaking to Kwame Dazi on Showbiz A to Z, where the production and musical elements of Big as Nathaniel were analyzed, Beat Menace explained that the song relies heavily on a loop that does not develop enough throughout its duration.
2: The biggest strength of the song,
3: yeah,
2: it's also its biggest weakness.
3: Eish.
2: Yes, which is a paradox, but there's such a thing, right? It's overly simplistic. They establish the basic idea fairly early in the song, and it fails to evolve.
3: Please explain.
2: I think U-Beats, all my fellow panelists said the same thing, but in different ways, at different times. The entire song is just a loop, which was why you couldn't keep playing the instrumentation for too long. At some point,
3: because it was the same thing.
2: Yes, because you hear the first 45 seconds and you've pretty much heard the entire instrumental, right?
3: Yeah.
2: So the basic instrumental motif has been firmly established. At a certain point, it'll be nice, or it would have been better, to still maintain a connection between the various parts of the song while still maintaining that identity. And there were several ways they could have done it.
3: Okay.
2: Could have been a slight variation in the percussion.
4: True.
2: Maybe an added counterpoint. What I mean by counterpoint is a melody, like a top line melody or a major melody plays, something else plays, like in Ghana we call it choleris.
0: And that's all for this hour. Do tune in at 7 p.m. for more news. My name is Mamiaju Akuta. Enjoy the rest of our programs.
5: Charlie, notifications. Oh, hey, you make hot pass.
6: Charlie, some small momo loan where I take home. 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Then no, they allow me breathe.
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6: Hey, guy, we can't talk that.
5: 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Time catch. You know they won't pay back.
6: Huh?
5: 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You pay back, the next person self get chance. Somebody will really dey need them.
6: I never see him like that before. Make I do him now. And done.
5: That's how it's supposed to be. You be the dog.
6: Yeah, I need that.
5: Yeah.
7: 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Momo Day.
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14: 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Happy smile.
15: 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Eddie.
16: Get ready. The Joy News Habitat Fair is leveling up. Africa. Africa.
17: This is Hits.
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19: Hey, fire. Your house some boy fi violate. It turn up army general. Them just get a confirmed date for them burial. Your mercury queen. Tell some idiot tin pan song fi better run away. Them and them family and them brother, sister, mother, father. Everybody better don't stay. Gangster kill him any day. Yo, wanna trade? Point nine. Better no say headshot. We get them with the aim for spine. Them fool them better rewind. Kill them in all kind of fashion and design. Yo, blue fire.

0: Whoa. Oh, you ain't saying anything.
1: Oh, I mean, I was enjoying the
0: tune. Oh, you were.
1: Yeah.
0: Oh,
1: I thought you were going to say more.
0: More. We say more later.
1: Okay.
0: What's up?
1: Yeah, Charlie, we are back. Yeah. Tuesday, of course, the biggest drive time show, Cruise Control, with the turn up general himself, Mercury Quay. You know, once you hear that song and you hear the tunes, you know that, yeah, you're in for a good and long ride. We have iconic icon. Iconically on the
0: Thursday.
1: Iconically iconic icon. And of course, Mavia Joakuta, I'm here. Later on in the show, Dr. Shine will join us for You Say Waiting, because Issues Day, we are going to be dissecting and bisecting and trisecting and all the sections. But we want to know you say waiting. Before that, we would also have the weather update and then some entertainment highlights. But in between time, don't forget the WhatsApp number is 0548-841-039. 0548-841-039. Especially, you need to keep that number for the magic moments, because that is when you get to request a song for your loved ones, for your haters, your enemies, everybody else. So from now till 7 p.m., it's about 13 minutes past 4, and we are going to be here till 7 p.m. The biggest drive time show, not only in Ghana, the whole world,
0: everywhere. Thanks for joining us. All right, we're on till 7 p.m. Let's go.
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2: 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You know what I'm saying? Stop looking at what you ain't got. Start being thankful.

0: 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Time to check out the weather.
1: Yeah.
0: Changes like the weather. Right.
1: Yeah. Let's start with Kumasi. So if you're in Kumasi, we're expecting some clouds with 80% chance of slight rain. Also in Accra, it's expected to be mostly cloudy with 80% chance of rain. And for those in Dodowa as well, Dodowa, you're expecting 80% chance of rain and also mostly cloudy. And then we go to Tamale, where there's a 70% chance of slight rain. And then those in Amasaman are also expecting 80% chance of heavy rain. So please, if you live in Amasamine, then you should take note. Ama's ghost, you should take note. And then we move to the Volta region in Aflao, or Aflao, as the Evers would say it. And then we're expecting periodic clouds also with 80% chance of rain. Kindly note that these figures are from the Ghana Meteorological Authority. If you go to the GMET website, you're going to get much more details about the weather conditions or expected weather conditions. But then this is something that you should take note of. Now, away from the weather, you know, I mean, since morning, very interesting things have been happening in the entertainment industry, in the world of sports. But then let's start off with Barcelona. So Barcelona has signed Aziz Issa for a second time. Yes, so if you're a Barcelona fan, you should know who Aziz Issa is. And the good news is that he's been signed for a second time. Also, Zidane has been confirmed as the head coach for France. And then he says that he's always wanted to coach France. So
0: right.
1: I'm sure this would be something more of like a self-actualization goal for Zidane.
0: Right.
1: Since he says he's always wanted to coach France. Away from football, let's talk about music. And this one, Mercury is a DJ, so I would ask him. Raskuku says, oh, you know what we say? Payola, payola, payola, payola. We've been talking about it several times. Raskuku says, oh, it's not bribery. You're just appreciating the DJs for, you know, playing your music. Because there are so many other songs that they could have played, but they decided to play yours. So it's not like you are bribing them, but then you're just appreciating them for choosing your song out of the millions of songs out there. They decided to choose your song and play. So Raskuku says, oh, it's not bribery, it's just appreciation. And we, since we have the father of DJs,
0: I think the conversation should start from what it means, right? So, just in case you didn't know, payola has actually got to do with radio.
1: Yeah.
0: So if it is not radio, the word doesn't even come in the first place.
1: Radio.
0: Yes. So it is demanding. Okay, demanding payment for playing on the radio.
1: Okay, so that is what
0: that is payola is.
1: Okay.
0: Okay, so. Like Raskuku said, if you're giving appreciation to a DJ, then you don't even have to use the name payola.
1: Okay, so it becomes payola when the DJ demands the money before they pay the song.
0: Before play.
1: P before P.
0: Yeah, because the DJ is paid to do his work. So why would he demand, you know, from a musician before they play? So that is what payola is. Understand? But if the DJ, it's a freelance DJ, they play anywhere, and you want your music promoted, and they want you to pay before they play, that is their job they are doing.
1: But then once it gets to radio,
0: then it's payola.
1: No payment has to be made. No,
0: has to be made.
1: Okay.
0: Yes. So you can appreciate, like Raskuku is saying, but that is not payola.
1: Okay.
0: Right.
1: Father of DJs, watch him. Details. Very detailed explanation. I'm sure the class understands very well. Away from that.
0: So don't.
1: Hey, Mercury, you didn't explain too much. Should I give you extra sheets? Please, should I give you extra sheets?
0: Don't pay any DJ on radio.
1: Please, I need a quote card for this.
0: Don't
1: Father of all DJs. The turn up general, Mercury Quiz, says, don't pay any DJ. Oh, please, are you recording, Mercury? Say it again. Uh-huh.
0: Do not pay any DJ to play your music on the radio.
1: Bamuyada.
0: But off the radio. Off the radio. Off the radio is a different discussion, but radio there, you know.
1: Away from that, let's talk about. Okay. Away from that, let's talk about an unfortunate news. You know, we lost actress Beverly Afaglo a couple of weeks ago, and she was married to choir master of the defunct Prayer Music Group. So he has actually arrived at the Accra International Airport for his wife's burial. You know, there was a remembrance that was held in the US, and the videos on circulating on social media are very heartbreaking, and I would not wish this on my worst enemy, to, you know, lose the love of your life, more or less. So condolences to choir master. We pray that God strengthens him in this very, very, very difficult time. Now let's end with you have something to say about that?
0: No.
1: Okay, and let's end with Ariana Grande, who has sued hackers for leaking her music and videos. I think one person who has had her music leaked quite often is Ariana Grande, so I think for her to sue these hackers is a step in the right direction, because it takes a lot to be able to put out a song, and then you are planning, oh, okay, this is how I'm going to roll out, this is how I'm going to do this, and then people hack into your system, and before you know, the songs and the videos are out there, and it becomes difficult for you to be able to recoup whatever it is that you spent on it. So I think it's a good call. Maybe some of our musicians should learn from that, because I think Sarkodie has had a song leaked
0: a couple of times.
1: Almost all the musicians have fallen victim to this thing. So so Ariana Grande is suing the hackers. Definitely we'll be bringing you more details on that, but you can also visit myjoyonline.com. The stories are there, you get to read, and then you get to see all the extra details that, unfortunately, because of time, we would not be able to talk about here.
0: Right here on 103.9 FM. We've got Ariana Grande standing by. Let's get into this one.
2: Cruise control. Mercury.
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1: We're cruising all the way till 7. Hey. You're ready.
2: I'm trying to get paid, take money, cash checks. You see the set, that's Lash, that's Dex. Young C, Young Shorty, Milcaveli. 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

0: Right. A big thank you to Ecobank, a better way, better Africa. Big shout out to my BOSS, Ken Ansa. Yeah, Ken Ansa, you the man. Dr. Sai,
1: maybe quick.
0: Let me put out this. You know, Black Carpet was created by Ken Ansa.
1: Guinness Ghana DJ Awards.
0: Black Carpet.
1: Black Carpet
0: was conceptualized by Ken Ansa. In case you didn't know.
1: Wow.
0: Yes.
1: Wow.
0: Yes. So he is our patron.
1: Of course.
0: Yes, he's our patron.
1: Patron.
0: Yeah. So. Yeah, we at it again, you understand? And we've got some amazing stuff cooking.
1: And
0: yeah.
1: Of course, Patreon is involved.
0: Yes, Patreon is involved.
1: Every step of the way.
0: That's right, that's right.
1: But about the Patreon signing now.
0: So we are launching this Saturday. Yes, Saturday Eden Live. Gardens Hotel.
2: Mercury has been saying we are launching. Mercury has not invited us, so...
0: This is the invitation.
2: No.
1: Maribashi.
2: Okay, me. Let me say. Maybe he has invited you. Mercury has not invited me. Mercury has not invited me. Mercury. Oh, we are launching. But he has not given me any invite.
0: Because you are a member of the team.
2: What's coming? Lick my brain.
1: No, that is it.
0: Lick your
2: brain.
1: Right. Lick our brain.
0: Let's say a big thank you to Ecobank, a better way, better Africa, MTN. Everywhere you go, Franco Trading, Phone, Papa Parfait, Syntex Tank, a strong and yet tough Storm Energy Drink, and Kel Charcoal Toothpaste. Dr. Shine.
1: The father of all DJs.
0: We're alive.
1: The father, it's been looking good.
0: It's been looking good.
1: Really, yeah, good. It's been looking good. And you know, say we land on a big dial. And of course, beautiful Mami Ajua is in the building. We land on a
0: Everything
1: big dial.
0: Okay.
1: Ah, but it wasn't she.
0: Yeah.
1: If you are driving, park. If you are driving, park. And if you are riding, stop, then park. But then if you're enjoying a ride, that is, if someone is giving you a ride, it could be, say, you know, you close from work.
0: You don't need to explain. You don't need to explain.
1: Yeah. You know. Yeah.
0: Right.
1: Yeah. Right. Yeah. Or a DJ. You know,
0: DJ scratch.
1: Yeah. So tap the one giving you the right to stop. I just say do a. Some people they spank instead of tapping.
0: No, so, that's not right.
1: Tap.
0: Let's exercise decorum.
1: Decorum
0: in some of these things.
1: So. So tap the one, give you the right to stop and park. Get on Facebook. We land. This is the biggest drive time show in the whole world. The Cruise Control is live on, you know, 103.9 FM. Drop your name, drop your location. Let's give you a big mention of the big show. The man Arnold Day is in the building.
0: The red light is on. It means Bam, we are live.
1: Elom Do, aka Jimmy Lee.
0: Elom Do, this, you see, one thing I love about 103.9, everything is flex.
1: Flex.
0: We flex with everything. We flex muscles.
1: Mm-hmm. Muscles.
0: We flex
1: yogurt.
0: Even Facebook.
1: Oh,
0: we flex.
1: Flex.
0: People just wait for the red light.
1: Bam. Flex.
0: It's now on.
1: On.
0: Big flex.
1: Mm.
0: Yeah.
1: 103.9.
0: Yeah.
1: 103.9.
0: Even like volume.
1: With flex.
0: Right.
1: Yeah. So we are live on Facebook. Drop your name, you drop your location. We'll give you a big mention on show. You know, say this be the moment where they can dissect by set into issues. Then we go ask you, say, you listen. You say waiting about the discussions we are having. And you
0: Dr.
1: know,
0: Shine,
1: say,
0: let's move to Tema New Town. Emil Smith says Shine versus Saminiwa. You got it wrong. The paper, you get 50%.
1: 50%.
0: It is Mami Ajua.
1: Mami Ajua.
0: Uh-huh.
1: Bamuyada.
0: Not Saminiwa.
1: Bamuyada.
0: So, yeah.
1: Bamuyada.
0: Bade Banshi.
1: Reporting from
0: Tema New Town.
1: Tema New Town.
0: Yes.
1: Hey! Tema New Town. The father.
0: Why are they laughing?
1: Today,
2: oh, listen to Shine.
1: Today, Emil Smith will be a special reporter
0: from Tema New Town.
1: Yeah. On You Say Waiting.
0: Right, Emil Smith, get ready.
1: Live from Tamanu Town. We'll get into this discussion. The fact that it's not looking good one bit. It is not looking good one bit.
0: In Tamanu Town.
1: Yeah. And, you know, everyone, where you know, say you know, be vegetarian. The father.
2: You know, chop fish.
1: If you are not a vegetarian, where come make a cana, you the chop. Banku them fish, you the chop. Fufu them fish. 103.9, your favorite dial. Just lock the dial. Just lock it. Sharing is caring.
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4: Still!
5: Phone, papa.
4: Is he here?
6: Yo. It's the music, bro.

0: My name is Mohammed Adam Ramadan. I represent the good people of Adenta constituency here in Parliament, and I want to pledge that my democracy is not for sale.
1: All of that. All of that. Yeah. All of that. Yeah. Yeah. Yeah. So, Dr. Science,
2: yeah,
1: will be good.
2: Yeah.
1: I mean, we want to say a big thank you to our listener.
2: Bamuyada.
1: You know, see, Dr. Science, the difference between hits and the rest, they are broadcasting.
2: They are broadcasting.
1: They have all sorts of information.
2: Yeah.
1: It's not about the information. Today, information, when you talk about information is on the phone.
2: Ah.
1: You understand? But it is how we relate. But this is, I'm giving the secret to
2: Bamuyada.
1: You understand? So you So we just want to say we appreciate you.
2: Exactly.
1: Yeah. Thanks for staying with us. Thanks for making us number one. And we're here to make sure that we give you the true essence of radio.
2: Bamuyada.
1: What radio is about. You don't understand radio. You understand?
2: No.
1: We are the number one English entertainment station in the whole of Ghana.
2: Life.
1: Yes. And thank you for making us number one. Dr. Sign.
2: Mercury Quay, the father of all DJs. Today I hear say some DJs start, they ask questions because they say the father talks say nobody should pay, you know, any DJ.
3: Yes, for playing their music
2: on radio. The DJs, they ask questions. I don't know where they direct them a question to, and the kind of question they want asked, because me I feel say if the father has spoken, you know, it speaks the mind of all the DJs. And for all these years, that's how it's been. When the father speaks, all the DJs, this is it. But on this particular topic, I don't know why, some of the DJs, they see the father.
3: Oh dear.
2: The father.
1: If I can loosen.
2: They say this one there. Baribante.
1: Dr. Sai, there are no exceptions. There are no exceptions. You understand?
3: Dr. Sai, what's your problem?
2: I said, by the way, she, the other side.
3: Ube Juani.
2: DJ now.
3: Ube Juani.
2: DJ now. By the way, she, tone, fan of all DJs.
3: We have spoken.
2: President will not help, you know.
3: We have spoken. If you do, Yoko will come and carry you for investigation.
2: But the father is not trying to say that DJs are not supposed to be appreciated. That's not what the father is saying.
1: Yes.
2: And the father is not saying that. Yeah. Because the father has said that empower the DJ.
1: That's right.
2: Empower the DJ. And there are lots of ways to empower a DJ. Cash is also part of empowerment. Because the DJ, in the club, they spray money on the DJs, but now laws say no spray money. So you can just hand it over to the DJ instead of spraying the money on the DJ. So the father is not saying, you know, don't appreciate the DJ, don't honor the DJ, but don't bribe the DJ. That is the message the father is sending.
1: That's
3: so,
1: all I'm
3: saying. Have you taken bribe before? Have you taken payola before?
2: As a DJ or as a presenter?
1: as a doctor?
3: As a DJ or as a presenter? Yonko.
2: Let's get into a lot of issues here on You Stay Waiting. DJs, by the way, stand by. We'll reach out. We'll reach out to, you know, more DJs reacting to this particular issue. I'm here to hear of the reigning DJ of the year in voice on this particular... Oh, no. Voices, they come on. This is about DJs. This is about DJs. A very powerful profession on this, you know, in this globe. And so, we know, say, DJs, we know they joke with them. So, when the issue drop, especially coming from father of all DJs have to be on board. You know, but the band's message is dropping, and so we'll get into it shortly. But
1: all those sending, stop. I'll block.
2: The whom is pregnant,
1: right? That's a sign.
2: The father,
1: yeah,
2: let's get into this particular issue. A very worrying, this you know, development. Let's start from Tema New Town. You know, say, as I speak to you, heads are rolling. Heads are rolling in the sake of things don't look good. You know, say Ghana here in the evening. If you pay attention to, you know, some researches then things, you go see say come kekena, that is kenke then fish, banku then soup be one food or some foods where Ghanaians they love wa banku fish, kenke fried fish, fufu then fish then things all, and all those fishes where we they chop them things that they come from the, you know, the fishing communities where we know for this country inside. One community where Dr. Kwame Nkrumah developed for this particular initiative, Bitema. You know, it's a Tema where you get this harbor. And, you know, with the fish and things there, you get a fishing harbor, you get a main harbor where goose they pass. But the fishing harbor is mainly for fish. So, Tema New Town be where a lot of people they travel from across the country. So far as you want to get into fishing, all that they travel, they come, they do fishing. The father.
1: Mm.
2: So this sport being one powerful sport or producers of fish, if anything concerning fish pop up from there, it is a worry for the whole of fish chewers. It's a worry because we know that community to be one top-notch hub for fish. Fish in Ghana and beyond. The father. I am very saddened. I am sad. Therefore, I'm not glad. I'm not happy about this particular development I'm seeing for Tema New Town.
1: What is happening in Tema New Town?
2: Fish, they share spots with rubbish.
1: What?
2: Yes, refuse.
1: In Ghana?
2: Therefore, Tema New Town.
1: New Town, New
2: Town.
1: You
2: cross the,
1: right,
2: this,
1: right,
2: you know, motorway,
1: right,
2: you know, you go right.
1: Right.
2: Refuse.
1: In Ghana?
2: Father, Tema New
1: Town.
2: You cross the,
1: right,
2: this,
1: right,
2: you know,

0: Father, the fishes, you go, you say fish fry, you open him up, then you say,
1: what? This is too much.
0: This is too much. This is too much. Face where we got on Facebook, the father.
1: Temanu Town.
0: Not Temanu Town. No. New. Get on Facebook. Hits 103.9 from the father. This is not looking good. And this be where we they ask questions. You know, say we have institutions who have been mandated to be our, you know, security, safeguarding whatever we they chop, whatever goes into our stomach. They should safeguard that. And that be the Food and Drugs Authority. The father, I know that they have a lot of task force. We do what they go around and they check. So why should it take something where, you know, from what we they gather? It not be now where they go on. Something that has been going on for some years now. Why should it take someone who is going to Clearfield, Bastard Boys, to discover that this be what we they chop? The father, they say it look like the job is being done in the office. This be what Ghanaians are saying. They are not happy with some of this development. Got on Facebook, hit 103.9 FM. A very sad development. And listen to what they go on. Even was somebody they use camera. The father, a very sad one. I haven't seen a thing like this before. You the squat. Someone is using camera on you. Oh, she doesn't give a damn.
2: She.
0: Big up yourself. Therefore, it's not looking good one bit. And so, live on Hits FM right now with this situation. And as I speak to you, heads are rolling about this particular development in Temanu Town. Bad.
3: Ball and ye. And I'm ye. Ball and ye. And I'm ye. Food and Drugs Authority. Good afternoon, sir. Hey! Oh, Papa! Now, yes, I know. Shade, how they work in the environment, you know? It's a crime, yeah. Then you say, how you figure to? Mommy, good afternoon. Me rain nampa, but then me who ya oya, mama raho. Tiye ti min to roba ke siye bin fan se honi en fan amni nguso. How? Fish a horu a ye ye no wahadi abe kro mama ni pa to edino. Ah, FDA, good afternoon, sir. FDA, good afternoon, sir. Now, so your environment need na for with your stories now. You say hospital beds, new hospital beds, new one. And you want to grow. Mammy Penny and Conover train a basset, a puano, and Nino, on one side, a lady gang, no one in a bang in any. So, look at that. You are near Sako, you are nominated about Crosi and Tony. We are gonna need out the Dinko, there was a video, woman who here. So, the consciousness of our people is exactly what we need to tackle. Until then, bro, we will fix the economy and one CD can be $1. But because looking at the environment, you know, it means that 100 more thousands more will go to Kolebu on a day. Now, say, if a thousand about Kolebu, no money on my area, best, no more of our way. And the best, there would never be enough if we cannot fix our sanitation. Excuse my.
0: The father.
1: Right. Aaron,
0: live on Facebook. This is the situation.
1: Right.
0: This is the situation.
1: Get on Facebook and catch these images. Aaron Nana Champon says, McShine, we're listening to the station everyone listens to. I beg, what be the meaning of Barry Banshee? Eric Scarvey says, Jay, do we lack brain? Greetings to y'all. Listening to you guys somewhere. You guys made me laugh because of some comments. Which comment so that we can do more of? Jonathan Lee says, good evening, father of all DJs in Africa, Mercury Quay, Dr. Shine, and the beautiful lady in the studio. Her name is Mami Ajua. Mercury, I parked in the middle of the motorway. Mm-hmm. Please clear me before you hear. Take one in the morning, one in the evening. You are clear. And Brian says, good evening, Dr. Shine, Mercury Quay, listening live and cleared every day inside our Polala shop. In Dummy Pillar 2. And Logic says, Mercury Quay, Dr. Shine, you guys are saying the Almighty, Dor would not at least give us a view once in the studio. And Stephen Clothing says, good evening, Mercury Quay. I think some Ghanaians are not humans. It's so sad to see a country like Ghana in this state.

0: it, and how do you think God can save us from floods? It's live here in Casual Franco. Keep your messages coming on Facebook, right?
1: Father,
0: yeah.
1: So this particular development where it happened in Tamanu Town, be bad one. You know the goal. And so today, as they say, the FDA, then the team, they reach there.
0: Let's be proactive. Let's be proactive.
2: We are too reactionary. And as you said, they cannot tell us that they didn't know this thing has been going on. It's the same way with this whole decongestion exercise that at the end of the day, the people are still there. You get to La Paz and you, the pedestrian that you're supposed to use the walkway, because somebody has spread the words on the pavement,
0: they are fighting you. They are waiting, Dr. Shine. La Paz.
2: See that place, eh?
0: Abeka La Paz. Uh-huh. Ghana Highways.
1: Ghana Highways.
0: Yes. Or yes, Highway Authority. Are we waiting? Have you been to Abeka offices?
2: Every time when offices, I'm going home, Mekasa san.
1: You go talk.
0: Offices.
1: You will complain. You
0: offices,
1: will lament.
0: If you haven't been to La Paz, this is Hits 103.9 FM. Hawkers have taken over a space that is meant for vehicular traffic.
1: Traffic.
2: And they've extended to the pavement.
0: Yeah. And now the owners of space, I'm talking about road. Are we waiting? Are we waiting for a truck to veer off and kill 10 people in that space before? They're not supposed to be there.
1: They pass there every day.
0: Is that what we are waiting
2: for? One day wonder.
1: They pass there every day.
2: We are too reactionary.
0: Bus lane.
1: Yeah.
0: Bus lane.
3: Oh, the father.
1: You know, be here with day where somebody plants this in traffic light. Traffic light too. It pop up in somewhere. In so bedroom. You ask yourself how.
0: If you get to Kaswa, Kaswa traffic, the traffic light, the market, the traffic light is coming from someone's bedroom. Traffic light is in someone's bedroom. How did the building get there?
1: The father, it is very serious. So this particular issue where we talk, the community where we talk about, this is the Manu Town. And you know, say the place, that particular joint, you know, say recently, that place and all the nearby communities, they got flooded.
2: Yes.
1: All those places, they got flooded. So you can imagine, if this place floods, then the next morning,
2: now
1: you
2: know,
1: they go buy food, they go buy fish. This place flat, so it tells you that the fish, then where they store the fish, then things, so they are going to share the flood waters with the filth, the dirt way they're there. So, me and you, where we go chop this, Charlie.
2: See, Dr. Shine, yesterday I saw somebody post on X, and you know how when you are going to rent a room, you say, it's a single room, self-contained, self-meter, you have your own water. The person said,
1: self-meter, you have your own water.
0: Bars.
2: So the person says, his friend got a job at the port.
1: Right.
2: So the person was trying to rent around that area, Temanu Town and its environs. And the agent said, self-contained, and the good thing is that you don't have to pay for your sewage. To be, you know how like you'd have to pay for people to come and take your sewage when it's full. You don't have to pay because your connected pipe not directly to the sea.
1: Jesus is Lord.
2: And the guy, I should have taken a screenshot of the tweet. The guy said, and in that area, you could actually see the pipes flowing, like the pipes extending from the buildings directly into the sea. So you take your bath, and the bath water goes into the sea. You use the washroom, you flush, it goes directly into the sea. And they mention it as a perk of renting over there. So you don't have to waste time to call people to come and take your sewage when their tanks are full.
1: Wow.
2: And we have authorities in this country. People are sitting in offices.
1: I'm really surprised because this Temanu Town be one community with the father. I know the joke. I visit there a lot. Temanu Town. Temanu Town, Mahian. You know, from Mahian going, they look like in estate sort of. So Mahian, Bankuma, and things. And that be where the security officers, then things, they live. So Tamanu Town, we they pass there, we they joke for them, we they do.
2: I'll look my phone. Football. I'm charging my phone. I'll look for the tweet and I'll send it to you.
1: Wow.
2: So if,
1: yeah. This kind of issues then things they for really work on this particular thing, because I know say the Navy people be very close to where this fish then things, you know, are being done. So something must be done. It tells us that we not get a synergy between our security services. Where they watch over us, the father, it'd be a very sad situation. Yechi guho pa.
2: Yechi ni enimni yebe ebiya guho.
1: Yechi guho pa. The father. Yechi guho. Yechi guho. I hope you know what it means.
3: Yechi.
1: Eguho.
3: Right. I got it.
2: You what does it mean?
1: Oh, he got it.
2: What does it mean?
3: I got it.
2: What does it mean, Mercury?
3: Just mention it, because I mean I want to hear about it. Yeah. So just mention it.
2: It's a simple question. What does it mean? Oh, it means A B C D. Then we move on.
1: You know, A B C D.
3: How do you? Yeah, then you asking me A B C
2: D. Doctor, so I let's
1: move on. No matter, a group of young men and women, they say that they protest.
3: What?
1: Yes, they are protesting. Then we quizzed. What be the protest for? What is this particular protest and, you know, demonstration for? They say, the father, they've not lost their jobs. They are working. They've not, you know, nobody can sack them from my house. Nobody can move them. However, they feel their job is threatened. They say, who be you? They say they are Ghana Bloggers Association.
3: What?
1: The father. I say, you mean the Ghana New Media Association? They say, no. Our group be Ghana Bloggers Association. What do they do? They say, we have phones. If we go events, we hear events, we go, we cover, we, you know, report from the events, we take videos and post them things. I say, The father. They say, they are hearing and seeing that a lot of content creators lately are being arrested for insulting the elderly, insulting authority, and abusing laws. And what they are asking or demanding is that they want to make the laws be, you know, nice with them. The laws should smile with them, because the people that they are arresting, the intent, it be like they are preventing them from broadcasting, from voicing out, the father. This be my issue. And so they say President Mahama, then, you know, the communication minister, the security agencies, then all. Therefore, take a look at the way they are arresting bloggers. Therefore, that this one way Ghanaians are asking that ever since we started hearing arrest, we know here they say
2: a blogger has been arrested.
1: Pick up any blogger. So why are bloggers speaking now? They say, they belong to them. Anyone on creating content, posting a video, recording herself or himself on social media, I be blogger. So they all feel threatened. The father, this be the issue at hand. Ghanaians know they barb this particular one. Some say, they for hear them out. Some to say, these people, what profession were they inside? The blogging, how did they get there? What is it about?
2: They don't even understand.
1: Because Ghanaians don't get it. We not say we get journalism, and blogging should be an aspect of journalism. But then if you ask these guys, you be journalists?
2: No, you say, I'm a blogger.
1: I'm a blogger. You be journalists? I'm a blogger. The father, this be my issue. I don't know what to make of this particular one.
3: Let us shine. One man's terrorist.
1: Mm-hmm.
3: Is another man's freedom fighter.
1: Mm.
3: I have heard a lot of, you know, these comments. Freedom.
1: You mean Shatawale song?
3: freedom of speech.
1: Mm.
3: So yes, you have freedom.
1: Right.
3: But what are you using that freedom for?
1: For. Big question.
3: Denigrating, defaming, insulting,
2: spreading false information.
1: Mm.
3: Is that what you're using the freedom for? So there, you become a terrorist.
1: Wow. Yeah, yeah. Mm.
3: So what you are using the freedom for is what we are talking about. We are not talking about freedom. In its whole context. Mm.
1: What you are using the
3: freedom for?
1: Insulting people, lying,
3: extorting.
1: Mm. Ah. Bad.
3: So
1: there must be sanity.
3: Yeah, you see, like you said, just like you said, there's a sign.
1: The father.
3: Blogging is journalism. In case they didn't know, so the fact that they said they are not journalists even means that they don't even know what they are doing. And journalism is within the confines of ethics.
1: Yeah,
4: exactly.
3: Ethics guard just the way you have ethics guarding being a doctor, being a lawyer, what have you. There are ethics that guard it. Mm. So if you say you are not a journalist, it means you don't even know what you are doing. And you should actually be prevented from calling yourself a profession that is under journalism. Yeah. That's a big problem here.
2: Because, you know, sometimes some of them, they pick videos.
3: They don't understand.
2: I'm a blogger. Copyright. I'm a blogger. What do you do? Oh, I go for events. I take videos. I post it. And they'll pick it. So nowadays, what they do, especially now that a lot of the content platforms are monetized. So, for example, we are doing You Say Waiting here. Yeah. We are talking about bloggers. Mm. They'll pick this video and maybe they'll go and caption it. Mrekwekwe proposes to Mamiaju Akuta on Hits 103.9 FM.
1: Wow.
2: That's all, yes.
1: Big headline.
2: They would pick a video and give a caption that has absolutely nothing to do with the video.
1: But that headline, just they will go fly.
2: Exactly. Just to generate traction for their page. Because at the end of the day, these platforms are monetized. Mm. So the more eyes you're getting, the more likes, the more clicks and everything. And personally, I mean, not to denigrate anyone who is professionally blogging. But then these days we have too many content creators thinking they are bloggers. The fact that you have
3: you own a
2: access,
3: ring light.
2: Thank you. The fact that you have access to certain rooms, you own a ring light. By God's grace, you've gotten money to buy a phone with a good camera quality. So you can go for events, you can take videos and post on your page. It does not make you a blogger. As Mercury said, there's much more to blogging. It's an aspect of journalism. And the first point of call for us to even know you don't know what you are doing is you saying you are not a journalist, you're a blogger. It's like someone saying, Menge journalist by Mekai News. And I say, Menge journalist, but yeah, maybe yeah, entertainment news. I really do not want to say this on radio, but these people have largely contributed to how people see journalism in this country these days.
1: Adwa, this one where you say you didn't want to say this.
2: No, it's sad because now people have lost respect for the journalism profession. And it is due to some of these things happening. Mm. And again, I'm trying to be very careful with my words. And again, we know that there are people who are doing it professionally. Mm. And kudos to them.
1: Of course.
2: But then please, those who...
1: My top-notch guy, Kobe T, Nana Sefamini Bobo.
2: You know, all these people, very excellent guys. But then the new school ones who just pop up and because they get some traction on social media, no mucha video, then they watermark. Yeah.
1: You know one trend I'm seeing in the father? Now, it look like our guys out there, some of the guys out there are the ones setting the business for these guys here. Mm. So they travel abroad, then they buy the phones, they buy the stuff, they give you the gadgets. Yes. Then they get someone, probably my and all your videos in my, the person will just join the platform and be going, attending events and stuff like that. There are just few, just as you said, who are, you know, doing it properly. But the large number of them, no professionalism, no ethics, nothing. Supreme Court, the father, Supreme Court, the highest place where if they talk about legal stuff, judge come out for in car inside, then they put video, a lawyer come out from in car inside, then camera, all his faces, you know, all these things could even affect going into the courtroom discussing. So it must be streamlined. It must be streamlined, the father.
3: Yeah, Dr. Shine, well said. And just as I mentioned earlier during this segment, we must learn a lot more to be proactive. There's danger ahead.
1: Ahead.
3: Right?
1: Yeah.
3: It is looming. And we don't need a seamstress's graduation certificate to tell.
1: They're precedent from countries.
3: Exactly. So there must be an authority.
1: Exactly.
3: This calls for an authority. Just the way you can't wake up and call yourself a lawyer.
1: Bam.
3: You can't wake up and call yourself a doctor.
1: Bam.
3: You will be arrested.
1: Arrested.
2: Yeah.
3: And prosecuted.
1: Ah.
3: So it calls for an authority so that there will be proper certification.
2: It should be regulated.
1: Yeah, yeah, yeah.
3: There must be regulation. Yeah, yeah. Just the way the FDA regulates food.
1: Food.
2: Yeah.
3: Even that, there's a little bit of struggle. But they are doing an amazing job.
1: Yeah.
3: You know, they are leveling up, which is good. I see them in places. It shouldn't be a 9-day wonder. I just hope it is not a certain shake up in a certain space that would now, you know, they should continue with that. And that's how we shape society. So we can shape society through this. Otherwise, there's danger ahead. It's gradually becoming a menace.
1: 0548-841039 0548-841039 You stay waiting about this particular discussion where we are having in the studios of 103.9 FM. Discussions where they concern you. Tell us. You stay waiting. 0548-841039 Let's have your opinion. And you know, say definitely the world will know what you also they think about the discussions going on here in the studios of 103.9 FM. But father, big one. You know, say for since yesterday, we our two top-notch guys, Chatawide and Stoneboy, they started shaking tables again. These guys back at shaking tables. You know, me, I know say if I recall from 2015 when Stoneboy, you know, started winning. That be when it be like, you know, 2015, 2016, 17, then everything bounced from Samini to Stoneboy. So it became Shatawale Stoneboy. And it has stayed for years. Now, this Shatawale Stoneboy thing, the father, whilst people they call so, they should nip all these, you know, grudges and things in the bud and focus on the music and, you know, have a joint and sell more. There are others also saying, oh, this, you know, be necessary. Let's enjoy this particular one because this is doing more market than what you people are suggesting. The father, today, you know, say yesterday, Stoneboy made a post suggesting that whatever Shatawale went to Nigeria to say about him be lie. He said everything he go talk be lies. Shatawale go meet them instead of, oh, talking about, yeah, you know, I've got, you know, even if they can't talk so, Stoneboy be, you know, my boy. At least people they talk say for talk so, yo, I've got my boy Stoneboy up there doing wonderful things. And you know, Stoneboy recently, you know, we met, you know, can't get to the president, the big man of, you know, of the country, brought us together because we are the top notch artists in the country to rally support for the Blasters, you know, something about greatness than things. But while they go to talk about Stoneboy, if you see him, he go fall, all those he go generate plenty discussion. People they talk say this particular promo thing. You know, they look good because it's becoming quite obvious that anytime, you know, they're about to have events and things, stuff like this, they pop up. So people, they talk, say, this kind of promotional tactics, you know, they look good. Chatawale, you go there, at least, talk about, you know, yeah, just as you started over here, talking about Sarkodie and everyone was hailing you. Oh, Chatawale be this. You go meet our brothers or our cousins, Nigerians. This be the time we go sell them, then sell the young ones as well. But you go, we go create fracas for there. Now, it be issues where they discuss. They discuss the fight between Shatawale and Stoneboy in Nigeria. Instead of discussing bangers with Shatawale and Stoneboy, they drop, you know, in Ghana. The fact that it be very sad one. Now, Stoneboy today say, you know, go rest. You know, go rest on this particular issue because the Shatta fans are posting, Shatawale is also posting, and a lot of people are posting stuff. So, Stoneboy made a post reintroducing a video that once went viral on socials. That video, a lot of people ask questions. But me, I feel the questions, the things where they ask, then the things they talk, hey, it could be from maybe some, you know, army point of view or some fan base point of view. Because a lot of people, they relate that video to one thing where we got the frown on, a lot of the society they frown on, talk of Ghana. This was the moment Shatawale then Shatakumoji. We saw them in a position, lip to lip. You remember that particular scene? A lot of people condemn that thing that Shatawale Tale. If it be take self way, we not say they do, it be cool. But lip to lip, you then, you know, Kumoji, it be some way. The father, Stone Boy has reintroduced that particular discussion again. And people are back there popping up, bringing more videos and things to buttress whatever message Stone the one sent out there. But the father, me, I feel all these things not be necessary at this time. Shatawale's show is on the 1st.
2: Saturday.
1: Stone Boy on the 15th. Whilst the day here, fighting among themselves on social media, throwing jabs and things, in the UK, guess what is happening? The UK is set waiting for these two guys. Get on Facebook and see this for yourself. UK no hear of me where I'll be 15 years, me I'll be 30 years, me I'll be... Get on Facebook and see what is happening.
4: This is what I like to see. Mami, let me see what you're holding. Mamisha, let me see what you're holding. Mamisha, wait, Mira. Mamisha, wait. Mamisha, wait. Let me see what going on for this side. Why? That's what's up. This is how we do it. This is what I like to see. Mami, let me see what you're holding. Mamisha, let me see what you're holding. Mamisha, wait, Mira. Mamisha, wait. Mamisha, wait. Let me see what going on for this side. Why? That's what's up. This is how we do it. This is what I...
1: The father, UK people say, you people, you just, do your thing. Do that on social media and do your thing. The promoters are promoting both Shatawale and Stoneboy, my event in the UK. One, like, together, nobody say one person, they pass, you know, at Sinka, the road top. Then the other person go pass Ring Road. No, working together, entering places together to promote these two works. Shatawale, Stone Boy. Shatawale, Stone Boy. Shatawale, Stone Boy. But the fans in Ghana, they are on social media, fighting. Shatawale himself go Nigeria, we go through this job. So people they talk say, this be the energy Shatawale then Stone Boy should be putting in the work. Not, you know, going around throwing jabs and things on social media. Maybe it will be quite unnecessary. They said they are tired of this particular thing. Live on Facebook right now, inside the UK, they are waiting for Shatawale and Stoneboy, the father. They are waiting for Shatawale and Stoneboy to get live on Facebook right now. And it's looking good. Things we love to see. Things we love to see. I hear say Shatawale, the concert, I'm hearing that it's sold out. I am hearing that it's sold out. That is on the 1st of August, Saturday. And Stoneboy is on the 15th.
3: When is it happening?
1: Saturday.
3: Right.
1: Yeah.
2: Saturday.
1: Yeah.
2: I.
1: Yeah. And Stoneboy.
3: Saturday.
1: Saturday.
3: Saturday.
1: Right. Yeah. Right. Yeah. In the UK. Yeah. You know. Yeah. Oh, but she, yeah. Yeah.
3: Some mini.
1: This is 103.9 FM.
3: Mini.
1: When you mention Ego Papa,
3: yeah.
1: Oh, bigger than if we talk, it go happen. So we just mention some mini. Yeah. Yeah. So therefore, I don't know what you make about this particular one. Adwa, Ghanaians they talk say this forbidden discussion. They should channel the discussion towards the, you know, events where they can't happen.
2: Me, I've always said it that I think it would be beautiful for us to see a collaboration from these two.
1: The collaboration, it looks like it no go happen.
2: Say it no go happen. Uh-huh.
1: So aside the collaboration,
2: one find your one home
3: today.
2: One find your one home.
3: That's aside. We will enact the collaboration on cruise control today.
1: We will enact it.
3: Mm-hmm. If you check out the history of the cruise control,
1: right,
3: we have done, what is your favorite Shatawale song? And we have on a different count done, what is your favorite Stoneboy song? So then for the first time in the history of the cruise control, Magic Moment is going to run for an hour.
1: An hour.
3: What is your favorite Shatawale song? What is your favorite Stoneboy song? One Belt.
1: One Belt.
3: That's a collaboration.
1: Yes.
3: Today. On a cruise control.
1: Live.
3: 6 p.m. to 7 p.m. Mm. Get on WhatsApp right now. Mm. Send your voice to 0548-841039.
1: Right. Before we get into that, the father.
3: Yeah.
1: You know, say now two siblings.
3: Chatawale and Stombo.
2: Are they siblings?
3: Right.
1: This is Safo. Safo and Safo.
3: Safo and Safo.
1: They sound like associate. A law firm. This one, they go to Iran. Safo and Safo. Like for the law firm.
3: Sounds really nice.
1: They are lawyers.
3: Sounds really nice.
1: Yeah. A very sad one. You know, say Safo Kantankan Jr. Now Akwafina the first. In then in own sister, you know, Adwoa Safoa, the former MP for Domekwa Benya, the father. Sad one. Yesterday, you know, say Akwafina made announcement that anybody planning to attend his father's funeral come Thursday, the person should forget about that plan. Disregard every publication and arrangement made for, you know, Gumwan Pata funeral come Thursday. Yesterday, we heard that from the man Akwafina. So we're thinking, oh, then that's what is going to happen because he has told us that now he's the leader of the church and blah, blah, blah, boom, boom, boom. So many things. So we figure, so that'd be what is going to happen. But then the father, the sister, who happens to be a former MP, a former minister, a very powerful woman, has said that no matter what go happen, Thursday, the funeral will happen. The funeral is going to happen on the 31st. So anybody will figure, say, you know, go let the funeral happen on Thursday, the father, we go see. Right. This message with Ghanaians, they talk, say, hey, this is the moment that the security services, the national security, in fact, Ghana police, they for wake up. Because it's not looking good. Already, the last time they had a meeting,
3: right,
1: where the woman went to where the man was having his meeting or the meeting with the church members.
2: That's where she was shot.
1: He said 48 gunshots.
3: What?
1: Yes. According to Adwoa, about 48 gunshots were fired. But then she swerved all. She swerved all. Like Joyce Blessing. I swerved it. Swerved all the gunshots. So none could penetrate. You know, say later, she was hospitalized. A very sad situation out there. So if they are telling us that Thursday, she said she could hold her funeral. And the brother is also saying that, oh, forget it. If they say they go do harm, then we to we day. Then tells us that something is looming. Meanwhile, the woman has sent invitation across to people. And we are told that invitations have gone to even the Otumfo Asantehene's palace. Invitations have gone to, you know, a former president, dignitaries, a whole lot of dignitaries where if that funeral go manifest on Thursday, they go there. So the father, people they talk say security must be up. They must be up. Sake of it's not looking good. Yo, let's listen to the woman insisting that the funeral there sooner it go happen.
5: Thank you for crying and omu kosha 25th. And I'm standing in the bushia four from the matrilinear fast to Sabi. Ya dinna dear. And me papa and na side and also ebe kaye hu and a yeti manjia kuniaba. Bibi a kosubiano, no tiko horse wa ye maneti, no one e prek wa ye dada in. 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And I am saying, or take a horse or uncle Yan Shaya, the who in it's on one a kaya who any I am she say. Yakoma Beniko for and my new church day, or who soon she say, couldn't you know?
6: Let the video they play, come on, time.
3: Right,
1: the father,
3: yeah.
1: So this is, you know, a former minister, a former MP, where she make word so. She make word, not about, you know, economists, not about governance, but in own father in FINRA.
2: But Dr. Shine, if yes. it be you, mm-hmm. where you spend millions mm-hmm. of CDs mm. for invitation,
1: uh-huh.
2: invitation where iPad then things all day.
1: Yeah.
2: Oh.
1: No, she has said that the father be one iconic man if who lived you. As a star of Africa. So she doesn't, the father doesn't deserve any 2x4 funeral. He said Deco, at least they should be spending like 5 billion or so on Deco.
2: And I made sure, now even invitation, see the amount of money she spent on invitation.
1: So no matter, it not be small issue. It not be small issue. Now it be like, even Will,
2: yeah.
1: No, they bring peace for here.
2: And you see why mm-hmm. yesterday I was saying that it, sometimes it's better. And apparently a lawyer friend of mine was uh-huh. listening. And he told me that
1: all the lawyers are in tune.
2: And he was like, oh, he actually advocates for his older clients mm-hmm. to do that. Mm. Especially those who have given birth with multiple women.
1: Oh.
2: You know that if it's just one man, one wife there, you know that
1: quite cool.
2: it's quite cool. Mm. But then when the women are a lot, mm-hmm. everybody and their children too are a lot. Mm. Different mothers, mm-hmm. different branches. Obiabe prenidie. Obiabe prenidie.
1: But you know, say that is a very solid advice. However, in this case, the father quenched the microphone. Let me
3: put the microphone. Yeah. Mm-hmm. Yeah.
1: Some things we with the hear them things.
3: Mm-hmm.
1: Say they say the man
3: mm-hmm.
1: before he go die them things.
3: Mm-hmm.
1: Just like the way now he die where they say some people they demand for the body they want. Mm-hmm. See. They say at the point some people to say then they know they get access to him.
3: Mm-hmm.
1: Ah.
3: Let's get back. Let's get
2: one,
3: back.
2: One
3: right.
2: party.
3: Let's get back. Right. Right. You know?
1: Mm-hmm. So all these are allegations mm-hmm. where if they go on them things. Now the father. So these things it make the woman has been saying that. That it be like the will self where they go read at a point it be like nah the father gets her like some
3: changes.
1: Know,
2: changes the day.
1: But roadside now. Roadside now.
3: Right.
1: Yeah. So the father, this particular discussion is really pregnant. Me, what I'm concerned be the peace of the country.
2: Yeah.
1: And what we are all concerned about be the peace of the country. We know the kind of people we go day there. And we know say every single life.
2: It's important
1: to us off to us all. And so Ghana police, you hear, you see the signals. Let's not wait for gunshot to be flying in the air. It is likely if you are a security person, you know say this thing because the house themselves, the father, the house themselves will figure so it be them own house, then the things we witness over there. So the Gomuan Potter there.
3: What?
1: Gomuan Potter.
3: Right.
1: That side, the father. By now, security, then takes intelligence for the, you know, sell through, whisper, pass, and see, say, everything be jaja before Thursday. Else. Yeah, you know, they sound good as it stands. 0548-841039.
3: ACA.
1: Oh no!
3: AC is looking good, man.
1: Of course.
3: And you know we've got my two. My two is blocked. My two is blocked.
1: Oh, blocked.
3: Ah, blockade.
1: Breaking two.
3: Yeah. He's broken in two. Right. Into the studio, ladies and gentlemen. We have Mike two in the building.
7: In fact, clock. In fact, there's this word I liked so much.
1: Mm-hmm. In fact.
7: In fact. Penetration. It is one of the words. I like using penetration.
1: But how?
3: In this context.
7: In fact, if you are to form a word with P,
1: uh-huh.
7: I have two words.
1: Uh-huh.
7: Penicillin.
1: That one be medicine or it be what?
7: And then penetration.
1: We are not forming words with P. We are forming with T.
7: T.
1: Toronto.
7: Tete Kwasi. Ajwa, you don't like the word penetration?
2: I'm indifferent. It's a word.
1: Yeah.
7: Okay. So you are cool with that word?
2: It's a word.
7: It's a word. Okay.
3: Yo, yesterday was AC's birthday.
2: Our show.
7: Not at all.
3: Yesterday was AC's birthday.
2: You can't be interrupting our show.
7: She can be sued.
3: Belated. Belated happy birthday. Happy Come

0: God bless you.
1: We love you.
0: Right, we love you, AC. Yeah. Yes. Yeah.
2: Yeah. Bye-bye. Come
3: to daddy.
0: Right, Mike too.
2: Yeah.
3: Yesterday you made a promise. Yesterday, but the man she exiting now.
2: Okay.
3: Hey, 103.9. Walk your talk.
2: There's.
3: You say
2: a remiss or a refis. Now they are saying refis. It is coming. The songs are coming.
0: Yeah. That you've mentioned. You mentioned yesterday.
2: And one is even out already.
3: Yeah, you mentioned that one too yesterday.
2: But I think you know that this remix, one of the managers of the artist has even come out to say that he is going to sue Ofrian Ponsa.
4: Kofinti's manager.
2: Yes, it is in the public domain. Okay.
3: Mm-hmm.
2: But this, another one.
4: It's also in the public domain.
2: Who is going to see who?
4: Is it not the Rakia refix that is coming up?
2: Who is going to see who?
3: Hmm.
2: No!
4: No, is it not that one that you are talking about?
2: That one is also there.
4: Ah. But Mike too, this is too, on social media.
2: No, but that one is also there.
0: Oh. Mike too doesn't know about that one. I miss he has something else.
2: So that one is also there.
4: I'm asking you, which one are you talking about?
0: So he's now talking about what?
2: Are you trying to attack? Is it a mob attack?
0: Hey, allow Mike too. Allow Mike too.
2: No, in fact, no. I have to call for
3: real. How can one person mob attack you?
2: No, but all of you here.
3: We are rather saying that you be allowed to.
0: I'm on your side.
2: No. Bye, that tomorrow.
3: You can't go tomorrow. You can't go and come tomorrow. But,
2: okay, so she is saying that one is also in the public domain, right?
3: Yeah.
2: There's another one coming.
0: Right.
2: I don't know if they are using this as one of the ways to
0: promote strategies.
2: I don't know. So sometimes I don't want to fall into their trap.
3: Promotional strategy.
2: Yes.
3: Become a tool for promotion.
2: So that I will be used as a vessel.
3: Mm.
2: No. The father.
0: Mm.
2: This one is also very serious.
3: From where?
2: From that camp.
3: The same camp?
2: No. Another one. Very, very, very, very serious.
0: Which camp? Which camp? My two.
2: And let me.
0: Before we go.
2: What is the time now? Five minutes past the hour six.
3: Yeah.
2: The suit is almost ready now.
3: The suit is almost
2: ready.
3: So by 6-7, you're going to be ready.
2: More than ready.
3: Wow.
2: More than ready.
3: My two, hold your breath.
2: But that's why I'm saying that. Mm-hmm. I don't want to be used as a vessel.
3: Yeah. A tool for promotion. No.
2: No.
3: Too expensive for that.
2: Yes. I'm too big.
3: They can't even pay you.
2: At all.
3: Right.
2: But this is very serious. So, I think it's about time
3: we started... Make my two hold him ready.
2: It's about time we started getting to know the copyright issues.
3: Mm-hmm.
2: What the law says about copyright issues. It seems that it looks as if people are not eager learning or putting themselves into...
3: They just want to produce the music.
2: But at long last, problem will come. Because when you recall Church of Pentecost and that of Francis Amo, he took it very lightly, thinking that, I went there to sing and...
3: Gospel.
2: So, no. So it's about time we got knowing into copyright issues.
3: Yeah.
2: Yeah, what is the news?
3: The father.
0: Yeah,
3: we go make
0: sure. We'll come. He's got that for exactly. us.
2: But for example, Adwa, you said Rakia is also on the way to the court.
3: You won't allow yourself.
4: The thing is,
3: as a tool.
4: It's on social media. Yeah. I saw it on social media.
2: So have you also
4: like yesterday? Or
2: have
4: two
2: you
4: days
2: also
4: ago?
2: Investigated into it to see that it is true or because we don't always want to take what is on social media.
4: That's what I'm saying, that the snippets of the upcoming refix of Rakia was posted on social media. And what's the name of this producer? I've forgotten the name of the producer who is working on it. Apietus is the one working on it, yes. And then the caption suggested that the original producer or manager, something, was also threatening to sue because, okay, according to him, there was no clearance given.
2: Yeah, yeah.
4: The same thing that Kofi Nti's manager came to say about
2: the father.
4: What was that song?
2: Odonyum. The father,
4: he
2: don't worry.
4: Did it, like,
2: you will come if Mami Adra is also coming from that angle. You will come tomorrow with what
0: you are talking, okay,
2: and then give details of who the song belongs to,
0: right?
2: The Rakia,
3: the new one or the old one?
2: The old one,
0: okay.
2: Old that, yeah, the old
4: original
2: one,
4: Rakia.
2: The original Rakia,
3: right?
2: Who wrote what,
0: right? And who owns the rights,
2: yes,
3: yeah,
2: and the producer at that time. So don't worry, I'll give details
0: all on the cruise control. Yeah, the reason you should never miss
2: and
0: this show,
2: the old producer,
0: yeah,
2: agreeing to what they are doing.
0: Right.
3: Happy consent.
0: Send a voice note right now. What is your if you're a Stone Boy fan, what is your favorite Stone Boy song? If you're a Shatta Wale fan. Okay. Okay, and what about Shatta Wale? Stone Boy. Okay,
3: condemn.
0: Right.
3: Yeah.
0: 0548-841-039. Sending a voice note right now on the cruise control. Mami has got some messages to mention.
4: Good evening, house. This is Chief Adekeka from Tetebio Airport. Odumase Kobo. Please, our airport is too small. So tell Mr. President to come and open it up for us.
3: You are fortunate. So one airport where do a the father. What will they hear be say? They say be illegal mine what they do for.
2: But if you got this right, it is small.
4: The hawkers issue is not limited to La Paz. It's everywhere in Accra. And the crazy part is these folks see nothing wrong with their action. Lastly, smoked fish is one of my favorites. However, I realized its skin was hard as plastic. So I stopped buying from the market. And this video further confirms why I won't buy again. Now, I buy the fresh one and smoke it myself. They say women naturally have good heart, a lie men believe. Having a good heart is not a given. Cause of these women.
0: Okay, naturally,
4: having a good heart is not a given. Cause if these women naturally have a good heart, they wouldn't do this to us, wicked souls. And that one is coming from Nana Kwesi.
0: Nana Kwesi, thank you very much. 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
0: 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Sasso is the best insecticide spray and mosquito coil in Ghana. Yes, protecting you and your family from mosquitoes and other insects without causing headaches or nasal congestion. Now, Sasso is a multi-purpose insecticide. It kills mosquitoes, it kills flies, it kills crawling and other household insects on contact. Sasso leaves a fresh, clean lemon scent after use and provides long-lasting protection from insects. It comes in 750 ml, 300 ml for the spray, your pack of 165 grams coil, and it is reliable. Trusted, yes. Don't say insecticide spray, say Sasso. Cool, tun, prego. Yeah,
2: what
3: I figured they can't talk.
0: Samara Company Limited brought this one. Thank you very much, Samara. 0246 864 798. That's 0246 864 798. Right. So at this point, Mami will tell us about Syntex Tank. I love Syntex. Mami.
2: The father.
0: Yes.
2: Before Mami comes in, I don't know if you've treated this one.
0: Right.
2: Ghana AIDS Commission is coming to do something wonderful.
0: Right.
2: They are going to install condom vending machines at lorry stations. The father.
0: Wow.
2: Have you heard of it?
0: I've seen it. But I'm now thinking about it. I'm now thinking.
2: So it means that it will be free?
0: Well, the details are not provided because vending, you know, is not absolutely free.
2: But between men and women, which of those two characters not using condom?
0: I think it's a collaborative effort, you know, so
2: but per my observation and experience,
0: your experience, yes, right,
2: the women are rejecting condoms.
0: Okay, from your angle.
4: I don't know about that.
3: But you really asked me to ask the question.
2: So what's it?
0: After I've been framed the question yet,
4: I don't know.
3: You don't even know what you are going to be asking.
4: I don't know.
0: Okay. At least answer. You have answers to syntax tank. Tell us about.
4: Whatever your preferred color of tank is, syntax has got you covered. 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
2: It's tough, I'm back.
0: It's tough, very tough. Right, and away from...
3: Yeah, an aeroplane.
0: Okay.
2: Yes, it is.
4: Storm Energy Drink. Yes. If you want your energy to be 100 from morning till night, you definitely need to get your Storm Energy Drink. You get to keep moving, you stay focused, and also you make your mark. Grab a bottle of Storm Energy Drink today, which is proudly produced by Casapreco PLC. But please note that excessive drinking can be detrimental to your health and is not recommended for children under 18 years, lactating mothers, pregnant women, and also people sensitive to caffeine. And of course, this is approved by the Food and Drugs Authority.
0: Right, thank you very much, Mommy, and of course, to you, Mike, too, for coming through.
2: The father.
0: Yes.
2: The father, so you did Mike not too. Allow
4: Abba
2: Mommy
4: Sema. To... Abba Sema.
2: Oh, eh? In fact, they are the receivers. And
0: right.
2: A research of pause. The patients...
0: Pose the question.
2: Yeah, directing it to ladies man. That they are rather rejected.
0: You have an opportunity to ask
3: Mike to be still a stone boy. He's like he can't watch Shatawale's face.
2: No, but I'm
0: look into her eyes and ask your question.
4: Ask your question.
2: In fact.
0: No, but don't look at me.
2: No, I have to. In fact, you are the camera. When you are speaking, you have to speak to the host.
3: It's like,
2: I'm with you. My experience, my research, and other observations made have already concluded that the ladies are rejecting condoms.
4: Okay.
2: What is your opinion? What is your take?
4: Unfortunately, I do not have enough data
2: to
4: speak.
2: Do you like condom?
4: I do not have enough data to speak on this topic.
2: Do you like condom?
4: I do not have enough data to speak on this topic.
0: What data do you need to say you
2: speak on this?
4: He said a lot of ladies are rejecting condom, and I don't have enough data.
0: But do you reject?
2: Do you reject?
4: That is inconsequential in the discussion we are having. It's inconsequential in the
2: discussion. But it has become part of the show.
4: No, but it's inconsequential. Like.
2: So you are refusing to answer the question.
0: Okay.
4: It doesn't add or subtract.
2: But the father, since Ghana AIDS Commission is eager
0: we are doing
2: to promote
0: education. We are doing statistics.
3: Yeah.
2: Yes.
0: You are refusing to provide information.
4: Because have you given me any data? You've not given me data.
0: Okay, 2.9%
4: I don't have data.
2: I'm getting condoms.
4: Cite your source. Cite your source. Cite your source.
0: My two and two.
4: What is your source?
0: My two and two.
4: What is your source?
2: So the father, yeah. Since Mami Adjoa is refusing to answer
0: Mami Adjoa turned down. Yeah.
2: So what is also your experience?
0: Oh, you know, the global economy. I said to it, challenge they call some guy.
3: I said,
0: they you know these fraudsters. They call this guy. They wanted to deport him. So they said they had sent a quote to issue meshing.
2: Is the fraudsters.
0: hey, say two, hey, two, uh-huh.
2: Is it two.
0: Five, he said no.
3: Spell
0: like 5 minutes mentioning four codes. I tell you, you are a fool.
2: That is such a shame to you.
0: Right, so let's get into it. Shatawale Stoneboy, what's your favorite? Thanks very much, Mike. Two thanks to DJ Icon. Thanks to Mami Adjoa. Dr. Shine is in the place. Thanks to Elam Doe. And to you out there for making this show number one. So I appreciate you. It's going to be Shatawale music. It's going to be Stoneboy music. Back to back right here. 1 hour. Get on your phone, send in a voice note, 054-8841-039, right here on the Cruise Control. Let's get into this, right here on Hits 103.9 FM. My name is Mercury Quay. All right, we're going to get into this. You ready? Let's go.
5: Evening, this is Sakina. Hi, Mercury. Good evening, this is Sakina. From New Ningo. So I love these two artists, and my favorite Shatawale song is Agote Bullet for You. That's the song my husband and I danced to on our wedding day. So I love that song, and Stoneboy's Everlasting. Mini Udoidie. Mini Udoidie. CJ Banye. Everlasting. So any of these songs will be good for me. Thank you so much. Bye.

Turn up, Army General. This is your boy Tablet J from West Lagos. And I want you to play me Shatta Wale, Hold It. And after that, play me Stone Boy, Not Again.

Yo, Mercury Quay, then Dr. Shine. My favorite Shatawale song be Killer Jimmy. Way my favorite Stone Boy be. Way my favorite Stone Boy song be Forever.

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Turn up. Hey, today, you people won't do Clash of the Titans. This one today will be Clash of the Beam and the SM, you know. I want you to play me Shatawale Langiti. You know, if you stop God's way, people they threatening me for this country. Hey, get on you, I didn't see the liking, chicky. 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And from Stone, I want you to play me Asobroche. Yeah, Asobroche for Sabewo many. So, turn up. This is Bright Future from Laboni. Thank you.

0: 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And she come on BBA OTHS FM and I'm Ray. 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

0: Good evening, boss man. 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Please, I want you guys to play me Stone Boy Bafira.
1: Feed the king.
0: Sabo de Bafira.

Good evening, Commander Mekwikwe. This is Richard Kwanchenkuma from Spintex. My favorite song from Shatawale is Melissa. And my favorite song from Stoneboy is Tomorrow. Please play those two songs for me. Thank you.

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Please, this is Belinda from Ashaima. And my favorite Shatawale song is Street Crown. And my favorite Stone Boy song is Girl, I'll Be Ending For You. Thank you.

Good evening, Mekwikwe. I'm Johnson from New Ayoma. I want you to play me this song from Stoneboy, Top Skanka. Top Skanka. Stoneboy, yeah, is the best man.

Hi, Mekulkwe. Good evening. This is Iniesta from Adenta. I want you to play me Shawali and God of the Universe from his African King album. Yeah. Pa, pa, pa, pa, pa.

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This

0: nobody bigger than God.
1: Nobody. Man, it's been exciting. Listen. Yeah, I enjoyed every bit of this, man. A lot of amazing Stoneboy songs, a lot of amazing Shatta Wale songs. Mommy, it's time for us to say goodbye.
2: Yeah, unfortunately, this is my least favorite part of the show. But as always, today is Tuesday, so yeah. We'll be back tomorrow, Wednesday.
1: Right.
2: 4 to 7, same time. The Turn Up General, your girl Mami Adrakuta, and iconically iconic icon.
1: That's right. I've got a very special announcement to make. The night owner, yeah, the evening's mayor is back on your radio. Yes, it's a shutdown night, 7 p.m. to 10 p.m. Blocked. Hit 103.9 FM, Dr. Pounce, live on the set. He's been away. He's back. Man, that's it. This is really great. He's looking amazing. That's exactly. Fantastic vibes right here on 103.9 FM. I see my man DJ Gunshot in the cut. Thanks, DJ Icon. Thanks, Wano Day. Hey, Nanaya, I see you. Big up yourself. Angwamu first, right? Yeah, we've got it coming. First of August. We'll go chop and then we'll go come to the DJ Awards launch in the evening. Right? So that's exactly what it is. Yeah.

0: Okay. Yeah, Dr. Pounce.
1: Mr. Quest.
0: Yo, good to see you.
1: Oh, bad to see you.
2: We are in Ghana.
0: Live in Ghana.
2: Nyeba.
0: You know.
2: Everything good, man.
0: It's good. It's good.
2: It's bad.
0: Yeah. It's going to be an amazing time today.
2: Yeah, amazing time it will be. But you can't complain.
0: Yeah. But where have you been?
2: I'm around. I want to just have fun.
0: Right.
2: Watch the World Cup.
0: Yeah.
2: Canada, America.
0: How's the vibe out there?
2: Mexico. As usual, you know what I mean?
0: Yeah.
2: It's what it is.
0: Yeah.
2: Just to have fun. Yeah. Hey, madam, now I don't know you two inside of you.
3: Hey, Dr. Pounce, I don't even want to man.
2: That's the only me work. It's me can't do crap right away. Hey, and your boy, mommy, triple.
3: Hey, ask them, Benny, Dr. Pounce.
2: Oh, mommy, see. Hey,
3: who is mommy?
0: Mommy, Ajua.
2: Mommy, Ajua. And then, oh, mommy, Ajua. Clark it. Mac, what's happening?
0: Yeah, man.
2: Good. I enjoyed your gospel, man. It was a good vibe.
0: Great. Yeah, amazing. Yeah, it's good to know you were in tune.
2: It was a good vibe.
0: Welcome
2: as well.
0: Yeah, I mean, thank you. And welcome.
2: Thank you, Charlie. Too. Charlie.
0: You know that thing?
2: It's happening.
0: Live.
2: This weekend or
0: this weekend?
2: This weekend,
0: Saturday.
2: This weekend.
0: Live.
2: So after the funeral, we're coming for...
0: Live, straight.
2: But make sure you come for the funeral. That's Choir Master's wife, the late Beverly.
0: Yeah, we are coming. We are coming.
2: So after...
0: After that, we are moving. Yes,
2: Guinness Ghana DJ Awards
0: 2026
2: venue,
0: Eden Gardens Hotel, Tessano. Just before the sports club. You know the junction, the hotel, that's the junction.
2: That place is nice.
0: Yeah, very.
2: Is it that two? Is it 225 room or something? Is it 212 room?
0: I'm getting like grapevine, man. I'm hearing you're getting the first tickets to this year's event. That's what I heard.
2: Yeah, something may happen.
0: Anything can happen.
2: But I mean, right. This time around, I mean,
0: sharp.
2: You know, when we say we are in, we are in.
0: You are in.
2: When
0: full
2: we go
0: time.
2: Do, we go do.
0: No, we go do.
2: It's true, mom. It's true. Sometimes I'm in, but no day in. But this time I'm in because I'm in. You get it.
0: You are in.
2: Yeah. Is this free?
0: Oh yeah, the lunch is free by people. Yeah, strictly by invitation.
2: Ooh,
0: so you have the invitation to do that. So that's what we get to hear when the final event is going to happen. Mm. You know, the roadshow, the dates, and all of that. Yeah.
2: Oh.
0: It's all good.
2: Mommy, we're tired.
0: Coming up next, Dr. Pounce of the Hits Gallery Show.
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0: 7 p.m. Time for your evening dose of what's popping. It is the Hit News update. Let's get into the details. Ghanaian reggae dancehall artist Ras Kuku has waded into the ongoing national debate over insults and online attacks against political leaders. He called on the youth to put a stop to attacks directed at the president John Dramani Mahama and other political leaders. Speaking in an interview on Daybreak Hit's show, the reggae and dancehall artist said the level of insult and false accusations being hurled at politicians had gone too far and needed to stop. According to him, employing someone does not give you the right to insult them.
1: And then to the Ghanaian youth, it's like this insult of politics in the yard also. So we should put a stop to it. We can criticize, but the insult and the false accusation is too much, because your uncle is in the house. You can never insult him. If you have money, you employ your uncle. Yeah, will you insult him? So we have employed the president. Let us tell him. If you insult him, then it's open. So you want to go and attack him. I don't know, we don't take it, and we can't take it, and we will never take it. Let us move away from the insult and false accusation and then criticize the government.
0: Also in the news, Grammy-nominated audio engineer Kofi Buachi Ansah, popularly known as Beat Menace, has shared his thoughts on why Last Met hit song Biggest Nathaniel could struggle to maintain its appeal among listeners over time. According to him, while the song's simplicity is one of the greatest strengths, it could also become the reason audiences eventually lose interest in it. Speaking on Showbiz A to Z, where the production and music elements of Biggest Nathaniel were analyzed, Beat Menace explained that the song relies heavily on a loop that does not develop enough throughout its duration.
2: The biggest strength of the song,
3: yeah,
2: it's also its biggest weakness.
3: Eish.
2: Yes, which is a paradox, but there's such a thing, right? It's overly simplistic. They establish the basic idea fairly early in the song, and it fails to evolve.
3: Please explain.
2: I think you beats all my fellow panelists said the same thing, but in different ways at different times. The entire song is just a loop, which was why you couldn't keep playing the instrumentation for too long. At some point, you just had to
3: because it was the same thing.
2: Yes, because you hear the first 45 seconds and you've pretty much heard the entire instrumental.
3: Yeah.
2: Right.
3: Yeah.
2: So the basic instrumental motif has been firmly established. At a certain point, it'll be nice, or it would have been better, to still maintain a connection between the various parts of the song while still maintaining that identity. And there were several ways they could have done it.
3: Okay.
2: Could have been a slight variation in the percussion. Sure. Maybe an added counterpoint. What I mean by counterpoint is a melody, like a top line melody or a major melody plays, something else plays, like in Ghana we call it choleris.
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0: Wow, girl, I'm in love with you. You know, I'm always in love with Noella. Beautiful Noella is in the building. Should I sing for you? Is there what?
1: No.

0: don't be like don't be that love.
1: Love me.
0: Yeah, but don't be that kind of love. Like boyfriend, girlfriend. No intimacy, but love. Just a love.
1: You should love me.
0: Yeah, but you know me, I like you.
1: Yeah, I love you.
0: Yeah, you love me. Yeah. I love you too. Hey, troublemaker. Get close to my microphone. Get close. Get closer.
2: Yeah.
0: How are you doing?
2: I'm well. How are you doing?
0: Beautiful. I'm very well. Yeah. Normal play, regular 1 or 2 inches. But you know,
2: yeah,
0: we're kicking for God and for country. Come again.
2: You've been missed.
0: Oh, thank you. I miss you too. I decided not to WhatsApp you or just hit you
2: whatever
0: on Snap.
2: Whatever.
0: Because you ghosted me.
2: I ghosted you.
0: You did.
2: When
0: was the last time we had a chat? It was this morning.
2: Yes.
0: So you wait for me till I come back before you chat.
2: I didn't even know
0: you. You didn't know I was.
2: I didn't even
0: town
2: know you were out. You mentioned to me in person. You mentioned to me in person that you were going to watch the football.
0: Mm-hmm.
2: As to when you left exactly, I don't know. You didn't tell me.
0: Because we're not talking. You're supposed
2: why
0: to be.
2: Why weren't we talking?
0: I don't know.
2: Because we're not a loggerhead. So why weren't
0: you
2: talking?
0: Because you said you know more here. You with Joy. So you don't talk to me like regular.
2: That's when you say politics. You also wear politics. Yeah, what's the issue?
0: Galamse, reporting here and there.
2: Yeah.
0: But you're doing amazing, Noella,
2: you,
0: man. You're doing amazing. Keep
2: thank
0: doing.
2: You, thank you, thank you.
0: Keep
2: thank
0: doing you what you're doing.
2: Yeah.
0: And I wish you well. I want to see thank you one day. I'll be like, yeah, I know that's my girl. You
2: yeah
0: know what I mean?
2: We're gonna meet at the top, both of us.
0: Yeah, of course.
2: Yeah,
0: yeah, of course. Maybe
2: definitely
0: that time we'll be done with radio.
2: Right?
0: Just watch people.
2: If you come now, AMP crowd.
0: No, politics there. Maybe
2: you don't
0: we'll
2: want to do politics?
0: No. I'll jump from the stage and come and sound somebody. If you talk something, I know you. You two know me. Why did you
2: right
0: talk about me, man?
2: But you know, oftentimes
0: it could be
2: that, exactly because most of the politicians that I've had conversations with, when they're telling you about how their journey in politics started,
0: Nobody
2: saw it coming.
0: Yeah, I can.
2: So yeah, definitely.
0: I can. Maybe one day I'll just get in and sit down there. I want to help my constituency.
2: Yeah.
0: AAK, Abra Asibu Kwamankasi District.
2: AAK Bang.
0: AAK
2: Bang.
0: AAK Bang.
2: We'll be sorry.
0: AAK.
2: If you know, you know.
0: If you know, you know. Hey, what's up? I'm not going to mind you. What's up with you, man?
2: I'm good.
0: Beautiful Noella Carlin is in the building. Good evening, everyone. My name is Dr. Pounce. Good to have you on board here. Thanks, Mekrukwe. DJ Icon, iconically Icon. Yeah, Mr. Kodia. Big up, my brother. I miss you guys, man. And I'm back. I've been away for 6 weeks.
2: Yeah.
0: Yeah, I needed that break, man. That break was very important.
2: You came back to bad news.
0: Yeah. But you see, don't take me there. I'm trying to do something to get over it and then calm down with it. So, if I become quiet, it will hit me. So I just need to take it easy.
2: I get you.
0: Charlie, on God. Okay. May you rest well, my brother.
2: Yeah.
0: May you rest well. You keep saying on God. Everything is on God. So you know why he's saying on God. So he's on God. Yeah, I need to take it that way. So Dr. Pounce here. DJ Gunshot and beautiful Noella is in the building. Noella, talk to me. How was it like? The World Cup, it was a vibe. I loved the best atmosphere was Canada.
2: Right?
0: Yeah, I loved it. I loved the Canada vibe.
2: I see.
0: Yeah, the Canada was a vibe. Was a full
2: vibe. What about it?
0: It seems it was the first time and the people were ready. I loved it. You see, if I did Ghana here, if you tell me say make a Shea Jama, it would be difficult for me to go Shea Jama. But there, it was nice mingling with the people, seeing different people, those knowing you, taking pictures with you, joining
2: saw
0: the jam.
2: A lot of Ghanaians there.
0: A lot, and it was vibe.
2: It's no surprise that the highest number of people that are claiming asylum in Canada are Ghanaians.
0: Yeah.
2: I mean, very unfortunate, but yeah.
0: Charlie, it was a vibe in Canada.
2: Yeah.
0: Yo.
2: Awesome.
0: After the game, it was raining. Imagine we won at the last.
2: And you were in the rain.
0: Where are you going? We're Shea Jama.
2: Oh, wow.
0: They will give you, you know, some raincoat to wear and then just Shea Jama and enjoy.
2: See.
0: Because to me, it was just a vibe.
2: It was a vibe.
0: It was a vibe, man. I enjoyed every bit of it. And just that Charlie Ghana, we could have done better. But it is what it is. This is our team. What can we do?
2: I mean, if you take out the fact that, you know, FIFA had an agenda to push Argentina out. I think this would have passed for the best World Cup in
0: the season. Oh, they had Agenda to put Argentina out there.
2: Let's not even get started on that because
0: They didn't want Argentina to win for the second time.
2: They wanted Argentina to
0: win the
2: World Cup.
0: No, never.
2: But faith and God said no.
0: No, never. If FIFA wanted Argentina to win, like we want it in simple, never.
2: Yo, we hear.
0: The only thing is,
2: we hear.
0: Listen. They did their best and they overplayed. So
2: who overplayed?
0: Argentina. Because each of their game, they go to extra time or last minute something. They struggle to get there. You get my point. So they were tired. And at the end of it all, the boys were... I mean, Spain was good. They were good, you know. Academy. Barcelona boys like 8. So you can imagine.
2: I mean, I disagree with you on the bit about Argentina overplaying, but
0: yes, they overplayed all the games
2: they come from
0: behind.
2: Disagree.
0: If you are coming from behind,
2: okay,
0: it's a problem.
2: Okay,
0: you can imagine, right? Mm-hmm. When you are down and you want to score two, you go extra. So please,
2: okay, you know, because tired. You're my brother,
0: yeah,
2: and I love you.
0: You just understand.
2: We can agree
0: disagree. You like my son. He's a Ronaldo fan. I'm Messi. We will talk out and go like,
2: yeah, exactly.
0: You daddy is okay. It's okay. I mean, putting Messi and Ronaldo there.
2: Okay. We're not going to get into that debate on radio.
0: We
2: today.
0: Can imagine this tournament. Why not? You know, give tournament, man of the whole tournament, player of the tournament, to Messi. 39 years. Look at what he did. And you've given it to Pedro. Why?
2: How was America? How did you enjoy America? I want us to get over this football thing.
0: Yeah, when we get there, we can't stop. America was nice. I mean, I've been going to America, so it's a nice game.
2: Hey, I love how you say it. I've been going to
0: America.
2: Right?
0: I go there all the time. Lovely. You know, every year I go, you know.
2: Yeah.
0: So it's there. Yami Adum. Are we going for the Shatterfest?
2: In the UK?
0: Yeah,
2: why not?
0: Let's plan something and then go. It will be nice though. I think Shatterfest is about to make history.
2: Yeah.
0: Solid history, trust me. Solid history. And it is what it is.
2: After Shatterfest, we do the beam first?
0: So, a lot of people buying the ticket, they should keep buying.
2: Shatterfest is first, right? Before beam.
0: So, after Shatterfest, is the beam. Yeah. I mean, let's support all the UK people, big up them. They are doing amazing. They go for events a lot.
2: Yeah.
0: They pull
2: and
0: up.
2: Next year, we crown everything up with.
0: Sixth match, right?
2: Yeah.
0: Yeah, Rapaholic.
2: Yeah.
0: Yeah.
2: We're selling out.
0: O2.
2: Yeah.
0: No, I'll walk with you backstage, you know, man.
2: Sure.
0: You know what I mean? We'll work around that. Is that a big problem?
2: Bouncing.
0: What's going down? Talk to me. I'm back in Ghana. Can we be chairman? Then
2: I come. I'm in Ghana. It's Ghana, you know.
0: Oh,
2: I know. Yeah, the floods were terrible. And now we have to deal with a debate that's gradually gaining some ground as to whether or not we should allow President Mahama do a third term. So that's also trending in the political space. But yeah,
0: what's your opinion?
2: I have no opinion.
0: Okay, neutral.
2: I have no opinion.
0: So they need to amend the law for it to be taken.
2: Well, to me,
0: I think 2-2 is fine.
2: I mean, there are 3 petitions.
0: Me
2: with the Supreme Court at the Supreme Court.
0: Madam, to me, 2-2 is fine. We'll be enjoying. Wow, yeah. We do 2. Then you are gone. Yeah. Another one come 2. If you're able to do 4,
2: that is what it is.
0: Let's do it.
2: That is what. Because you know, when you do 3, the law,
0: when you do 3. Somebody comes say I'll do 4. Mm-hmm. It keeps, you understand?
2: Yeah.
0: 2-2. Let's get somebody come and do the 2.
2: Yeah.
0: And it could be your same person. It could be same NDC winning and they are going. Mm-hmm. They can win the next one and they will do like 6.
2: Yeah.
0: Before NPP did 4.
2: Yeah. At the end of the day, we are dealing with politicians.
0: I know, right? They got their own ways around. Yeah. Anyway, they should just do their country better and we're okay. That's all we want.
2: Yeah.
0: It is what it is.
2: Yeah.
0: Charlie, good to see you.
2: Good to see you too.
0: Beautiful Noella.
2: Good to really see you. I miss you.
0: I know, I miss you. I'll see you at the production room soon.
2: Yeah. All
0: I'll
2: right.
0: come for us to talk. All yeah.
2: Right, see
0: thank you, one you heard from Noella. Yes, my beautiful sister in the industry. You heard from her. It's been a while. But shout out to everyone watching me on TikTok right now. Big up DJ Gunshots. Hello. I see you. How are you doing? You're doing well, right? Good job. Let me get to my producer, Biggie. How was it? And let's shout Diana, Lady Diana. I wanted to see Diana myself, but I'll take her for lunch. She did an amazing job. So when can we go for lunch? Talk to Diana and let's arrange something. I want to take her for lunch, okay? I need to get permission from you because you are the man. Are you not the man? You are his. You are her man. Oh. You dey beg me. My name is Dr. Pounce, and thanks to everyone. If you're in tune, we're doing this till 10 p.m. This is the Hit Gallery Show. I've been away for a while. We went to enjoy the World Cup, but we're here. We need to work and make some moolah. Too Tough America. I love this, your song, too much.

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0: 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That is what tradition demands.
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0: Half and half when we split the perks. Yeah, the preacher man said, please remember that your savior's on the way. I still remember when the teacher man said,

0: Yo, Biggie. How are you enjoying the game? Come here. No, talk to the man. How are you enjoying the game?
1: Which game?
0: The Black Stars game.
1: Oh, Black Stars tried this year.
0: They tried.
1: Yeah, this worker didn't try.
0: No, I just want to know the atmosphere, whether you were at the production. There was commentary, right?
1: Yeah.
0: Was it tapped from Joy or you were here?
1: So we're tapping from Joy.
0: Oh, so the place was cool.
1: Yeah, it was cool. But we were still here. I was controlling both.
0: Yeah, I get it. Mm. But like you were here with who and who?
1: With Danny K. Mm. And then sometimes Mukta.
0: Oh, okay. That's what's up. But you did an amazing job, though.
1: Thank you.
0: So Ghana and England, how was the feeling like? What was your expectation? Was the draw okay? Why were people so excited with the draw?
1: I thought the draw was best. My heart, small time in my heart.
0: Senior defense.
1: No. Ghana, that game, Ghana try.
0: I need to invite SM and have conversation with him.
1: Because that's the only game England lost. That's the only game.
0: No, and the
1: okay, sorry, and the Argentina one.
0: Even with, that and one, the Spain, Spain.
1: The Spain, even that one, they scored.
0: Yeah.
1: They didn't score against Ghana.
0: No.
1: They couldn't.
0: You know the whole tournament, Spain conceded only one goal.
1: Yeah. Hey, and then they couldn't beat Cape Verde.
0: Spain.
1: Yeah. It was a draw.
0: These Cape Verde people, how were they doing
1: it? Right on the
0: heat up. They heat up. Imagine AFCON where we go meet them. They go feed you with Rio.
1: Yeah, of course. Oh, they but me pay me for
0: the goalkeeper.
1: No, because of the age, they limit his options.
0: It's okay. He has made money. Yeah. And he's the most followed African footballer or something like that. Messi, you know, did a lot for him.
1: No.
0: But Biggie kind of credit. Yeah.
1: This tournament, Portugal players don't try for Ronaldo.
0: Okay, put that one aside. Like, the player of the tournament should go for who?
1: Rodri.
0: How? Because you'll be Ronaldo fan.
1: No, it's not a win.
0: The contribution, Messi. No, 39. Messi is just the player of the tournament.
1: But I feel like it's expected of him.
0: So give it to him.
1: No.
0: How? It's expected. So getting out your body, it's expected of him.
1: Messi, everybody knows that Messi will perform.
0: And he did, he deserves it.
1: But Rodri,
0: 8 goals. 39 years, Ronaldo. This is how I die in it, white. Or so, on person moons, so you know the baby. This is how I die in the white.
1: But you see, the one thing where they beat Messi, you see, Argentina conceded a lot of goals,
0: but they also scored.
1: Yes,
0: by Messi, the goalkeeper,
1: Rodri,
0: and he played a role for those goals.
1: Rodri, the Martin, they conceded only one.
0: They don't tell you, see. Player, team way they know what guy. Mon fan man, Ronaldo for now. Messi, you see how impactful he was.
1: Messi, the boys they play for him.
0: Who did they play for? See the way if they did now they come back. Come on, get out. You say we be Ronaldo fan. I don't want to listen to you. Is he Biggie? What did they try to do? You know, understand? I beg you, make sure you get yourself some club beer. Yeah, get yourself some club beer. 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

0: Eno Baroni and Sister Thea. The girls are taking over. That's what's up. We're going to get into that song as well. Can't promise here. I love this one. Raskuku, you got to talk to us. What are you saying, man? Let's talk to Raskuku. My name is Raskuku Nkasa. I see the way you did the politicians in that term, too much.
1: You know, from the production team, the main man himself, Andy. Yeah, he did a great job. And then Adam, he's doing massive for me. And then all the people who has helped this project come out, I really appreciate them. I say, most I bless them. Right. And then to the Ghanaian youth, it's like this insult of politics in a yard also. So we should put a stop to it. We can criticize, but the insult and the false accusation is too much, because your uncle is in the house. You can never insult him. If you have money, you employ your uncle. Yeah, will you insult him? So we have employed the president. Onyeniya, let us tell him. If you insult him, then it's open. So where Jai Jumano? You want to go and attack him? And no, we don't take it. And we can't take it. And we will never take it. Let us move away from the insult and false accusation, and then criticize the government.

what thing you love, maybe not be that thing with me I love, or Image Bureau, April Communications, and National Theatre. Always, you guys come up with something great. Thank you. Jenny's Pound of Flesh. Jenny's Pound of Flesh. That's why I'll be very simple. Imagine, say, you go borrow money from somebody where instead a person for it give you interest, you say, it will demand a pound of your flesh if you fail to repay. Yeah. Image Bureau be this one. Oh. Always they come up with something extraordinary. You make sure that you go watch this one. It's going to be big, man. I will be there myself. Surely. I need to be at the National Theatre. George Quay. Written and directed by George Quay. Image Bureau. April Communications and National Theatre. Jenny's Pound of Flesh. He borrow you money, oh, but instead of putting interest for top, he say, yo, if you don't pay, he will take a pound of your flesh. It sounds unbelievable, right? Well, make sure you get a story. Come through. And it's starting on Saturday 1st. Sunday 2nd, Saturday on the 8th, and Sunday on the 9th of August. 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I beg you, if I look sharp, then go watch this movie. This play will be nice. A story of justice, revenge, mercy, and the choices that define our humanity. Don't miss out on this one. Jenny's Pound of Flesh, brought to you by Ghana Tourism Authority. Thank you, Multimedia. Thank you, Joy FM, Hit FM, Joy Prime TV, Knee Plant and Car Rentals, Graphic Communications Group. Thank you so much.

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You see how she's moving her body small and you're like, yo, can you drop some champagne? 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

0: I got to do some roco on my TikTok right now. Who is on my TikTok? If you're Dragon, I see you. I see you. If you're Dragon, I see you. Shout out going out to you. Yep. What's up with you? Who else is there? Let me see. Let me shout to everybody. If you're on my TikTok, just write your name. 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Yep. Who is there? Who is there? Who is there? Who is there? Who is there? Let's get it going. Wheezy, what's up with you, my brother Wheezy? Paul Mensa from Tem, I see you. You're live on my TikTok. Solomon. Kweku. Kweku says, Jete, Jete, Jete. Aram BN says, welcome. Aram BN says, welcome. Hey, the perfume what? Is in the building. Papskiro, Papskiro. Papskiro is in the building. Shout going out to Papskiro. Nanaya Legacy. How are you doing, Nanaya? Nanaya is live with me. Zay. Shout out to Noella. Paul Mensa, uncle from Unimac. Shout out to Noella. Beautiful Noella. Noella says hi as well. Who is there? Man, give me the names. Just drop your name if you're watching me and where you are. I need to give you a shout, man. I love everyone. Neo Kojan. What's up with you? Sirene. What's up? Neo Kojan. Say Boga is in town. I beg the Boga is be those in the studio. We there confirm one I say about. Hey Jamal, Jamal is in the building. Jamal Salam. Yep, yep, yep, yep. Equia Papa B inside Cape Coast. Equia Papa B all the way Cape Coast. I'm Bernardo from Sunyane. Tell Noella I may say I have something for her. I want to see her face. Noella is here. This Sunday retro vibe. Where is the retro vibe? Let me know. DJ Sirene, backdoor, what's up, me? Let me know. Obibini Kwesi, how are you doing? Mr. K. Lady what? Let me get the name. Lady in Black. You miss me, I miss you too. Lady in Black is in the building. Solomon, watching from Italy. Yep, Big Solomon, what's up? My next tour will be on... My next tour will be around Europe, you know? So definitely we'll pass through Italy as well. I miss everyone. We'll go for a short break. When I come back, I'll continue my shout. I'll definitely do that.
1: 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The Joy News Habitat Fair is leveling up.
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And I just like what's going on. Shout going out to my brother, Say Ziggy. Hey, what's up with you? I see you, DJ Black. Mr. Tuntum is in the building. Top man, I'm in the building as well. As I come now, I hear say you go. I give all the dollars to Say Ziggy. I better keep the money for DJ Black, yeah? Yeah. Mr. Tuntum, shout out to you, boss man. It's been a minute. I did. You don't check on me, but I did, boss man. We did cool cry, man. It's 13 to 9. What's up with you, everyone? Yeah, what town you move? We taking it easy with you. Riding you in town. Maybe you're going for a date. You're going for business vibes or anything. This is your dial that we need to catch up with. Weekend, we're on your mayo. Hey, Noella, what's popping this weekend? This girl is a bad girl. Noella is a bad girl. Shout out to your boyfriend. Your boyfriend gets power. Oh, you're lying. Oh. Hey, what's up with you on TikTok? If you're watching me on TikTok right now, just drop your name for me. Just drop your name. And where are you doing the listening? Who is there? Who is there? Make a shout to you. Quick one. Nana Kwesi, what's up? Are you good, Nana Kwesi? Make sure you share it as well. Make sure you share for people to get it up. Tap on the screen and let's get it going here. 103.9. It's after drive. And get it going. Get gunshot.

to Miss V on this one. I love this song. 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I was like, yo, DJ Kofi, can you send me this song? I just love the vibe. Hey, V, what's good? Shout out to you, Miss V. Oh.

0: Shout out to my people inside Tema TMA, Tema Site 16, Pool to Pool Lounge. Yeah, Pool to Pool. What's up? You loud, eh? Nana Ajua Pinky, shout out going out to you, Nana Ajua Pinky. Yeah, I know you're all in tune. Big up yourself, Nana Ajua. How about you give me this song, Gunshot? How about you give me this song?
1: I'm all alive. If the point got to my head, say make a deny you. I don't tell them shit like.
0: I better describe for them. Please, my sister has refused to bath today. What can I do about this? Oh, yeah.
1: Give you love until you say don't do it. Special type of feeling that I feel when I'm.
0: Hey, game lounge, pick farm. Big up game lounge, pick farm. You're in charge. That's me, this one, Ganja.

No, but gradually Stoneboy is becoming monster when it comes to remix. If you listen to the Adonium, Adonium, Odasum, Itini Senku, the Framponsa, Kiddy, and then Stoneboy remix, I'll drop that song. It's gonna be out tomorrow, but I'll drop it now. Yeah. But when it comes to remix, it'd be like Stoneboy now, it'd be stubborn. Pa. Listen to this one with Kwabena Kwabena.

just to cool off your evening, just to chill. 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Charlie, it's been a while, man. Hey, Gomi, what's up with the team? It's been a minute. I heard from Can't Promise.

told you, sir, gradually Stone Boy is becoming a remix monster. Yeah, anytime you want to do a remix, call on Stone Boy and he's gonna be there. How about this song? You remember this song? Kewa, you a bad man. 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Yo, bring this song again.

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It's gonna be out there tomorrow. All digital platform. All for real, Kiddy and Stoneboy.

0: gotta go. 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Akwesi Abeye, my brother. 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Big thank you going out to Erica and the husband, James. 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Thank you. God bless you, James and Erica, with the whole family. 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Thank you so much, Ajua. I need to shout my two guys. Let me shout my brother, Kwesi Bongo. 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Based in downtown in Toronto. Man, you're a hard guy. Shout going out to you, Kwesi Bongo. And to my Nigerian brother, Chris, inside Toronto. Big up yourself, Chris. It was just amazing. You guys made me feel at home. Shout going out to you, Kwesi Bongo. And then my brother, Chris, from Nigeria. I'll continue the rest tomorrow. Have a beautiful night. My name is Dr. Pounds. Thank you. My man, Elom. Thank you, beautiful Noella. You've been here. Thank you so much. Biggie, salute to you. Gunshot. Bless you. I'll catch up tomorrow. My name is Dr. Pounds. Have a beautiful one there.
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